0: Hi, good evening. Who's this?
1: My name is Scott.
0: Scott, what can I do for you?
1: Wanted to share with you, and by the way, I do appreciate everything that you do. I think you give a lot of people hope and encouragement. Just really love listening to your show.
0: Well, I love being here, Scott, especially when I need hope and encouragement. It makes my day better.
1: Well, maybe this will help. The first time I was married, back in my younger days, for years, I thought that the love of my life was gone. People say, you know, you have your one true love and you're lucky to have it that one time. I'm here to say that that's not true. About 6 years ago, I met a woman that has definitely changed my mind about they're just, you know, you have that one true love. I never thought I could love somebody as deeply as I do her. She's my greatest friend and probably the most wonderful person that I've ever met. It's a joy just to sit down and talk to her and to look into her eyes and to share life with her, knowing that you're going to get their undivided attention. Just to be in life with your best friend is just a joy. You almost don't need anything else. Like I said, when my first wife went on, I thought that was it for me, that I would never find it. God has definitely blessed me. I could not love anybody as much as I do this woman. I'm so blessed and so rich from love that it's overwhelming. I've never had happiness and love to be unbearable, but this is it.

0: 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Heroes like Fire Lieutenant Michael Wells, who was inspired by 9/11 to serve his community. 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Tonight's dilemma is from a young woman who's kind of in a relationship. Kind of. She says, my boyfriend and I have been together for almost a year. We've talked a lot about our future, marriage, and children. But then yesterday he told me he's second-guessing if he's ready for marriage or if he even wants a serious relationship. He said he didn't want to tell me this as he didn't want me to worry, but he felt it was important and that I needed to know. He doesn't open up easily to anyone. He had a prior marriage that lasted 11 years. And I'm well aware that his fears of unhappiness and failure might be coming from there. I explained to him that another failure just wouldn't happen because we wouldn't let it happen. And as for the fear of unhappiness, I told him that I was brought to him to share happiness. I also explained to him that I fight for what I believe in and I refuse to give up on this. He told me he isn't giving up, he's just scared. When I asked him last night if his goal was to still have a future with me, he mumbled yes. Last night, I prayed asking God to help my boyfriend see that I am the true love and this is not empty promises. I needed to talk to somebody who doesn't know me. Am I overreacting or should I keep pushing? Should I be worried? From Jenna. Jenna, I will have my mother Delilah words for you, young lady, coming up next.
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7: Here's your WHOP Weather Center forecast. Partly cloudy tonight with a chance for storms. Lows around 62. Winds out of the north at around 5 miles an hour. Tomorrow, 82. 61 tomorrow night. Temperatures near average Wednesday and Thursday with highs from the mid-80s to the upper 80s. Chance of thunderstorms Thursday. That's the forecast. I'm meteorologist Megan Mulford for 98.7 Light FM. Right now, it's 68 degrees.
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Tonight's Delilah's Dilemma is from Jenna, who is trying everything in the world to convince her boyfriend that she's the one, that he should commit, that she won't hurt him. Jenna, stop. Stop. You're acting like a bulldozer here. It is not your job to convince a man that he is the one that God has chosen for you. If he is, you will know it by his actions. He will love you and pursue you and swoon over you and miss you when you're not with him. He will be the one to say, I can't live without you. You are wonderful. You can't be the one to say, you can't live without me because I'm wonderful. Trust me, honey, it doesn't work that way. I tried it for years. You cannot make him love you. You can't make him want to commit. And if he is afraid, if he's scared, if he's not ready for a commitment, believe him when he tells you that and stop trying to change his mind. Because what's going to happen? If he does commit to you under these circumstances, he's going to resent you. And you will never experience the level of love and intimacy you hunger for. He's going to resent you. You're going to wonder if he truly loved you or if you bulldozed him into it. So stop. Stop trying to fix it. Put it in God's hands and then walk away. If he's meant to be with you, he won't let you get very far. Good luck. God bless you.

0: welcome to your Monday night. Did you have a good weekend? Did you have a good Father's Day weekend? Did you have a good time with your loved ones, your family, your friends? Did you go to a graduation or a graduation party? I'm glad you're spending time here with us tonight. The phone lines are open, 1-888-633-5452. 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
11: Here's your WHOP Weather Center forecast. Lows dip down to about 62. Tonight, under partly cloudy skies, winds out of the north at around 5 miles an hour. High temperatures reach up to 82. Tomorrow, lots of sunshine. Clear skies, tomorrow night, lows level off around 61. Mainly clear skies, Wednesday, with highs around 86. 88, chance of thunderstorms, Thursday. That's the forecast. I'm meteorologist Megan Mulford for 98.7 Light FM. Currently, it's 68 degrees.
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0: Lucinda, thank you for calling the Delilah Show. Who are you thinking of?
1: Someone new, maybe. What I am, I've been with it 6 years. I want to start dating. I want the relationship your callers call in from. That's just like a guy in my life.
0: So you're just looking for a friend.
1: A friend, a companion.
0: A cutie pie.
1: Yeah, I'm tired of being alone. You keep playing those love songs because I sure do want what your listeners talk about.
0: All right, I hope God brings it into your life.
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0: Going someplace tonight and you're on the highways and byways of life, whatever you're doing, I'm glad that you're spending tonight with me. We're here to take your calls, to share your stories, and to celebrate the summer night with you.

0: Hi, good evening. You've called the Delilah Show. Who is this?
1: My name is Ashley.
0: Hi, Ashley. What can I do for you?
1: Hi, I wanted to call and get a song for me and my boyfriend.
0: I'm here. What can I do for you?
1: Well, it was a very hard beginning, and I kind of gave up on love, and I found him online, and it started out really rough. Like, we had really hard patches, and now we have a house together, and everything's just going so great now.
0: And how long has it been since you started this relationship?
1: We've been together a little over a year.
0: A little over a year, and you've already got a home together?
1: Yeah, we're renting a house.
0: Wow.
1: Yeah.
0: It sounds like you've overcome enough to, are you talking future, talking forever? Is this the one?
1: I feel like he's the one. He takes very good care of me.
0: And has he, like, maybe talked to your folks about him being the one?
1: Yes, he's very close with my grandparents, actually. My family adores him.
0: Awesome. Good for you. I will play a song for you.
1: All right. Thank you so much.

0: Are you falling in love for the first time? Maybe you're falling in love for the last time. Maybe you're falling in love again with someone. I've talked to so many people who have rekindled relationships with their high school sweethearts, an old flame. Are you falling in love tonight and you want to tell the world? Well, call us and tell me, and I will find the perfect song for you. 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
16: Here's your WHOP Weather Center forecast. Lows dip down to about 62. Tonight, under partly cloudy skies, winds out of the north at around 5 miles an hour. High temperatures reach up to 82. Tomorrow, lots of sunshine. Clear skies, tomorrow night, lows level off around 61. Mainly clear skies, Wednesday, with highs around 86. 88, chance of thunderstorms, Thursday. That's the forecast. I'm meteorologist Megan Mulford for 98.7 Light FM. Currently, it's 68 degrees.
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0: Josh, what can I do for you?
1: Well, I just wanted to call and talk about this girl that's having a little bit of problems tonight that I care about.
0: Okay, tell me about this girl and why you care about her. What's her name?
1: Her name's Megan. We met about a year ago, actually. We worked together as lifeguards, actually, and we took classes together, and we've been working together for, like, the past 6 months, and we've been getting closer and closer, and I don't know, I really do care about her, and I don't know if she knows that or not, but
0: so someone,
1: I want her to know that.
0: This someone is a co-lifeguard.
1: Yes, yes.
0: And did you guys have to take that class that I had to take when I was a lifeguard with Resuscitation Annie?
1: Yes, we did.
0: Uh-huh, yes. Uh-huh. And were you kind of hoping that you could practice with Megan?
1: Well, you know.
0: Come on, Josh. It's confession session. You want to kiss her, don't you?
1: Well, you know, I wouldn't mind it.
0: You wouldn't mind it?
1: I wouldn't mind it.
0: Josh!
1: I know. I'm sorry.
0: You wouldn't mind it? What kind of compliment is that? You're supposed to say, yes, I want to kiss her, Delilah.
1: Oh,
0: that's
1: okay.
0: Why I'm calling you.
1: Well, of course I do.
0: Okay, stop being subtle here. So you've got a big crush on Megan.
1: Yeah, I do.
0: Mm-hmm. Mm-hmm. So much so you'd like to go throw yourself in the water and flail about saying, save me, save me.
1: anything that would work.
0: But you've tried to be cool so she couldn't figure this out until you called me.
1: Oh, of course.
0: And now here I'm completely blowing your cover.
1: Oh, you are? I don't know what she's going to say about it.
0: Well, hopefully she'll say, let's go for a swim.
1: Oh, that'd be great.
0: All right. Let me see what I can do to help you.
1: All right. Thank you.
0: Bye-bye.
1: Bye. Everybody gets high sometimes, you know.

0: Another fantastic evening is ahead of us. If you're at home right now, fix yourself a glass of iced tea. I've got some right here in the studio with me. Kick off your shoes, sit back, relax, and enjoy. Put the stress of the day, the stress of the world, the stress of the news aside. Focus on the people you love. Focus on all the blessings in your life. If you can stand up right now and walk in another room, well, unless you're driving, that's kind of bad. But if you can stand up and walk to a room and turn on a faucet and fresh water comes out, you are so fortunate. You know, we take that for granted. We think it's our God-given right. And yet, most of the population of the world does not have access to fresh water where you just turn a faucet and out it flows and it's there for you. You've got someone, just even one person who loves you, who believes in you, who encourages you, who lets you know that you are not alone, then you are so fortunate. Count your blessings tonight, why don't you? And I bet all the stress of the day will slip away. 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
9: Here's your WHOP Weather Center forecast. Lows dip down to about 62. Tonight, under partly cloudy skies, winds out of the north at around 5 miles an hour. High temperatures reach up to 82. Tomorrow, lots of sunshine. Clear skies, tomorrow night, lows level off around 61. Mainly clear skies, Wednesday, with highs around 86. 88, chance of thunderstorms, Thursday. That's the forecast. I'm meteorologist Megan Mulford for 98.7 Light FM. Currently, it's 68 degrees.
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0: Dominique, what can I do for you?
1: I was just wondering if you could play a song for my mom.
0: I sure can. Tell me about your mama and your relationship.
1: She pretty much kind of does anything and everything for me. If I need it, she's there. She just had shoulder surgery, so she's in lots of pain. And I just feel really bad for her. And I miss her.
0: When will you see her again?
1: Probably tomorrow.
0: Oh, when you said I miss her, I thought you wouldn't see her for a year or two. So you'll see her tomorrow.
1: Yeah, I don't live with her anymore, so I don't see her that much.
0: How old are you?
1: 18.
0: And did you move out to go to college? Why did you move out?
1: I moved out to live with my grandpa.
0: So you're still with family, but not with mama.
1: Yep.
0: All right. I will play the song for you. You have a good night.
1: Great. Thank you. You too.
0: Bye-bye.
1: Bye-bye.

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1: Beautiful words in the English language. A man named Henry James said that many years ago, and you know what? It's still true. The only thing sweeter is summer evenings, with me playing songs to touch your heart. 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

0: Sammy. This is Delilah. What can I do for you?
1: Hi. Tomorrow is me and my husband's 5th year anniversary. And we got married when we had known each other 4 days. And everyone said, it's not going to last. You'll never make it. So we're really thrilled.
0: Tammy, what's your husband's name?
1: John.
0: Why did you get married after only knowing each other 4 days?
1: I don't know. I don't.
0: How old were you?
1: 23.
0: How old was he?
1: 23.
0: And you knew each other 4 days and you got married?
1: Yes.
0: You made a life decision in 4 days?
1: Yes.
0: What was in your head?
1: I don't know.
0: Well, I'm so glad it worked out and he didn't turn out to be, you know, a freako murderer or something.
1: Oh, I know. But it's been wonderful. I worked for 5 years, and most of the time my kids were in daycare. And so when we got married, the first thing he said, I want you to quit your job and stay home and be a mommy.
0: And take some of that pressure off you?
1: Yes. It's been great. And having time with the kids. And but it's
0: wow. What a story. I think this is probably the quickest marriage story I have ever heard in all the years I've done this kind of show.
1: And I had said I would never get married again. I had such an awful
0: divorce. I'll never get married again, unless, of course, it happens in 4 days. Let me find a song to celebrate your anniversary, Tammy. I'm so glad things have gone well for you.
1: Thank you.

0: 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Are you leaving a legacy of love for your children? Are you? 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
1: 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I was just repeating the same patterns. 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

0: Ashlyn Kraft, Miles Gee, and fireworks after the show. And on Sunday, Ben Fuller. 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
1: Hey, y'all, it's Bryce Long. 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
3: Here's your WHOP Weather Center forecast. Lows dip down to about 62 tonight under partly cloudy skies. Winds out of the north at around 5 miles an hour. High temperatures reach up to 82. Tomorrow, lots of sunshine. Clear skies tomorrow night. Lows level off around 61. Mainly clear skies Wednesday with highs around 86. 88, chance of thunderstorms Thursday. That's the forecast. I'm meteorologist Megan Mulford for 98.7 Light FM. Right now, it's 67 degrees.
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0: Rachel, welcome. You've called the Delilah Show. What can I do for you?
1: Hi, Delilah.
0: Hi.
1: I wanted to tell you about my best friend, Jessica.
0: Okay.
1: I live in a different part of the country than she does now. She got married to me 2 years ago, and I haven't seen her since her wedding. We've been best friends for 12 years. She is the one person that I can tell anything to, and it's like the sister I never had. And it's been really hard since she's been gone.
0: I bet your heart is breaking into a million pieces every day missing her.
1: It is, and today's her birthday. And I just wish I could be with her and we could just run around and like we did when we were in high school and just be silly and have fun. And she's kind of depressed because she doesn't know anybody where she lives yet. And I'm so far away and we talk every day and we talk on the computer and send pictures back and forth. And we're probably closer now than we ever have been.
0: But what you would give to just hug her and tell her you love her?
1: I would. It's unbelievable. And the really strange thing that about us is, we had a big fight about 6 years ago and didn't talk for a year. And finally, I bit the bullet and called her mom's house where she was living. And I asked for Jessica, and she's like, she's here. She's taking care of the baby. She just had a baby 4 weeks ago. And I did too. I had a baby 4 months ago. Turns out we both had girls. We were both pregnant at the same time, and we didn't know that either one of us were pregnant. And it's just unbelievable how it worked out, and we talked for hours that night. It was just like no time had passed, and ever since then, we have been closer than ever, yet we're so far apart from each other, and it hurts me so much that our kids, she has two now, it hurts me so much that our kids can't see each other and can't grow up together, because that's all we ever wanted for our kids, was to be close and almost like a kind of family. I just miss her so much.

0: 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Maybe you're missing someone tonight, and these love songs help you feel close. 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
15: Here's your WHOP Weather Center forecast. Lows dip down to about 62 tonight under partly cloudy skies. Winds out of the north at around 5 miles an hour. High temperatures reach up to 82 tomorrow. Lots of sunshine. Clear skies tomorrow night. Lows level off around 61. Mainly clear skies Wednesday with highs around 86. 88, chance of thunderstorms Thursday. That's the forecast. I'm meteorologist Megan Mulford for 98.7 Light FM. Right now, it's 67 degrees.
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1: Hey, Delilah, how are you?
0: I'm good. What can I do for you?
1: Well, I listened to your song or your show for years, and I've always wanted to call in. I'm feeling kind of down tonight. I lost my husband about 3.5 years ago, and I've decided to start dating again, but I'm doing that push and pull thing. I think I'm ready. I think I'm not. I think I'm ready. I took a year to go through a recovery group for grief, and it was the best year I've invested. So I know it's the best thing for me, but it's still scary.
0: Yeah. How long were you married?
1: 18 years.
0: So forever.
1: Yes, and he was amazing. He was a really wonderful husband. We fought. He wasn't perfect. He was rotten and ornery, but he was perfect for me.
0: Well, let me find a song to encourage your heart that you will know when it's time to move on.
1: Thank you.
0: All right?
1: All right, girl.
0: You will know when God says your heart is healed. You will know.
1: Thank you.
0: All right. Hang in there.
1: Bye.
0: I'll find a song of hope for you.
1: Thank you.
0: All right. God bless you.

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1: Just relax and unwind. Time for you to rejuvenate. You need to take time to rejuvenate, don't you? To breathe deep. To fill your soul.

I got a nice letter from a listener named Deanna who says, for so long, my fiance and I have listened to your program, and together we've been touched by many stories shared. We have 10 children between us, so normally we're not able to listen to the show until late at night at the end of a very long day, meaning every night we go to sleep listening to this program. It continues to be your show that comforts us and keeps us close while we are apart. Faithfully to this day, we go to sleep every night, though we're apart, listening to you. It would be so nice to surprise my sweetie with a long-distance dedication. I was hoping you could play a special song. Thanks so much. My sweetie's name is Adrian from Deanna.

0: Tonight's dilemma is from a young woman who's kind of in a relationship. Kind of. She says, my boyfriend and I have been together for almost a year. We've talked a lot about our future, marriage, and children. But then yesterday he told me he's second-guessing if he's ready for marriage or if he even wants a serious relationship. He said he didn't want to tell me this as he didn't want me to worry, but he felt it was important and that I needed to know. He doesn't open up easily to anyone. He had a prior marriage that lasted 11 years, and I'm well aware that his fears of unhappiness and failure might be coming from there. I explained to him that another failure just wouldn't happen because we wouldn't let it happen. And as for the fear of unhappiness, I told him that I was brought to him to share happiness. I also explained to him that I fight for what I believe in and I refuse to give up on this. He told me he isn't giving up, he's just scared. When I asked him last night if his goal was to still have a future with me, he mumbled yes. Last night I prayed asking God to help my boyfriend see that I am the true love and this is not empty promises. I needed to talk to somebody who doesn't know me. Am I overreacting or should I keep pushing? Should I be worried? From Jenna. Jenna, I will have my mother Delilah words for you, young lady, coming up next.
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16: Here's your WHOP Weather Center forecast. Lows dip down to about 62 tonight under partly cloudy skies. Winds out of the north at around 5 miles an hour. High temperatures reach up to 82. Tomorrow, lots of sunshine. Clear skies tomorrow night. Lows level off around 61. Mainly clear skies Wednesday with highs around 86. 88, chance of thunderstorms Thursday. That's the forecast. I'm meteorologist Megan Mulford for 98.7 Light FM. 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

Tonight's Delilah's Dilemma is from Jenna, who is trying everything in the world to convince her boyfriend that she's the one, that he should commit, that she won't hurt him. Jenna, stop. Stop. You're acting like a bulldozer here. It is not your job to convince a man that he is the one that God has chosen for you. If he is, you will know it by his actions. He will love you and pursue you and swoon over you and miss you when you're not with him. He will be the one to say, I can't live without you. You are wonderful. You can't be the one to say, you can't live without me because I'm wonderful. Trust me, honey, it doesn't work that way. I tried it for years. You cannot make him love you. You can't make him want to commit. And if he is afraid, if he's scared, if he's not ready for a commitment, believe him when he tells you that and stop trying to change his mind. Because what's going to happen? If he does commit to you under these circumstances, he's going to resent you. And you will never experience the level of love and intimacy you hunger for. He's going to resent you. You're going to wonder if he truly loved you or if you bulldozed him into it. So stop. Stop trying to fix it. Put it in God's hands and then walk away. If he's meant to be with you, he won't let you get very far. Good luck. God bless you.

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5: Here's your WHOP Weather Center forecast. Lows dip down to about 62. Tonight, under partly cloudy skies, winds out of the north at around 5 miles an hour. High temperatures reach up to 82. Tomorrow, lots of sunshine. Clear skies. Tomorrow night, lows level off around 61. Mainly clear skies Wednesday, with highs around 86. 88, chance of thunderstorms Thursday. That's the forecast. I'm meteorologist Megan Mulford for 98.7 Light FM. Currently 66.
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0: Hi, Kim. Welcome to the Delilah Show. How was your weekend?
1: It was great. It really was.
0: What did you do? Did you see your dad?
1: No, I didn't really spend much time with my dad.
0: On Father's Day weekend?
1: No, I know. I didn't. Well, he was working, so I really couldn't spend a lot of time with him, but I spent some time with my boyfriend and with his son, and it was really nice. I had a great time.
0: And what can I do for you tonight?
1: I wanted you to play a song for somebody that I love tremendously. I am in love with this man, and I just wanted you to play a special song for him.
0: What's his name?
1: Anthony.
0: And this is the one that you spent time with him and his son?
1: Uh-huh.
0: Boyfriend, fiancé, hubby?
1: Well, hopefully fiancé soon. I don't know. That's up to him. So I'm waiting.
0: We're just dropping a little hint here.
1: Yeah, well, no, I'm doing more than that. I'm pushing it.
0: You're like cutting out the ads from the newspaper saying, see this
1: oh,
0: ring?
1: Oh, I'm going into the jewelry store and everything. So
0: nothing subtle about Kim.
1: No, absolutely not. I'm trying my best. So hopefully he will do something. So that's what I'm waiting for. But he is very special. Very special person.
0: All right. Well, I will add to your subtlety
1: here.
0: Oh,
1: thank you so much.
0: You and I, you and I will be so subtle, he'll hardly even figure it out.
1: Okay.
0: Okay.
1: All right. Thank you so much. Okay, bye.

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1: Well, you're tired. You probably had a long day today. Hopefully, you had a great day today and you got a lot accomplished. Hopefully, you were able to spend some time connecting heart to heart with someone you love. Hopefully, the music we share and the stories will impress upon your heart good things, good times, and good memories.

0: Diana. What can I do for you?
1: I told a lie to my friend, and she broke up her marriage with her husband over a lie that I told her.
0: Ooh, girlfriend.
1: Mm-hmm.
0: This is confession session. We're not talking about, you know, a little mistake here. What's your friend's name?
1: Her name is Kay.
0: And you told Kay an untruth about her husband?
1: Yes.
0: Why were you being divisive and trying to come between Kay and her hubby?
1: Because I was jealous of her and her husband.
0: So you were jealous of the fact that they got married and you were kind of left out of the picture? Is that it? Were you guys good friends before?
1: Yeah, we were good friends before, but I messed up my friendship with her because I told her a lie.
0: How old are you?
1: I'm 35.
0: Old enough to know better.
1: Yes. And the thing is, she's such a good, kind-hearted person. She's very special. I have a 2-month-old son, and he was sick. I'm, you know, a new mother. So I really don't know much about babies.
0: Do you think maybe you should go see your doctor, honey, and see if you've got some postpartum depression going on here?
1: I might just have to.
0: Yeah, I would suggest that as soon as you get up tomorrow and your eyes open, you call your doctor and go see a physician, because you don't sound like a hard-hearted person.
1: No.
0: I would strongly suggest you go talk to a doctor and see if you're suffering postpartum depression and see if you can get some help or some counseling before you lose your mind.
1: Yes, I know.
0: And
1: but I really want them to get back together.
0: I understand that, and I will do my best to help you bring that about if they're listening. So, Kay, if you're listening, please call Diana. Please forgive her, and please know that whatever she told you about your husband is not true.
1: Yes.
0: And Diana, please go talk to your doctor and get some help, okay?
1: I will.
0: Okay.
1: Thank you.

0: I know it's getting late, and I know you're tired. Are you a coffee drinker? Do you have to stay up all night and you're on your first or second cup of coffee? I'm a tea drinker, and at this hour of the night, it's decaf tea. Otherwise, I'm wound up long after the show is over. But I am here to keep you company, to share from the heart, to encourage you to love someone, to encourage you to have honest, real, transparent relationships, to encourage you to be vulnerable, to be passionate, to live fully, to reach for the stars, and to not let obstacles stop you or hold you back, but let them strengthen you and make you stronger. 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

0: Ashlyn Kraft, Miles Gee, and fireworks after the show. 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
1: Hey, y'all, it's Bryce Long. 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
8: Here's your WHOP Weather Center forecast. Lows level off around 62. Overnight, under partly cloudy skies, northerly winds at around 5 miles an hour. Mainly clear Tuesday. Daytime highs approaching 82. Clear skies Tuesday night. Lows level off around 61. High temperatures reach up to 86. Wednesday, under mainly sunny skies. 88 Thursday. Chance for storms. That's the forecast. I'm meteorologist Megan Mulford for 98.7 Light FM. 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

0: Hi, good evening. Who is this?
1: Hi, Delilah. This is Richard. I'm a high school senior on my way back home from doing some errands. Got this girl on my mind, and I just thought maybe you have a song.
0: Just thought maybe I'll call Delilah and play a sweet, sappy love song.
1: Yeah, well, she's a girl that she's liked me for a long time since elementary school, and the same thing for me. It was mutual, and when high school came around, when we finally had a chance to maybe get hit something off, things kind of went south. After trying, and it's been over 2 months, and she's just on my mind constantly, and I just can't seem to, like, move on, even after she said she still wanted to be friends, and I just kind of am in a pickle, and she's just on my mind constantly.
0: Constantly, and you can't sleep, and you can't eat, and it tears you up.
1: Yeah, and when I see her, it's like I get the goosebumps, and it's just...
0: Oh,
1: very...
0: buddy, you got it bad.
1: Yeah, and her name's Jacqueline, too, and it's just... thought things would have gone a little bit better than they did.
0: Well, I will play a song. There's nothing I can say that's going to help you over this lovesickness, but I will play a song for your very sweetheart, because I can tell you are just a sweet, sweet, loving young man.
1: Thank you. That means a lot.
0: You have a good night.
1: All right. Thank you, Delilah. You too.

0: I know it's getting late, and I know you're tired. If you're getting ready to call it a night and slip between those cool sheets, have sweet dreams. And I will be back tomorrow with more of your special requests and dedications. And do me a favor, stay cool, okay? Good night. You're listening to Delilah. 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
9: Here's your WHOP Weather Center forecast. Lows level off around 62. Overnight, under partly cloudy skies, northerly winds at around 5 miles an hour. Mainly clear Tuesday. Daytime highs approaching 82. Clear skies Tuesday night. Lows level off around 61. High temperatures reach up to 86. Wednesday, under mainly sunny skies. 88 Thursday, chance for storms. That's the forecast. I'm meteorologist Megan Mulford for 98.7 Light FM. Currently 66.
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0: Hello, Chris. This is Delilah. I understand Hello. You're in love.
1: Yes, I am in love.
0: You've been bit by the love bug.
1: 4 years ago, I was married. And actually, I met her when I was in ninth grade. And she was in eighth grade. And I saw her and I loved her. I had a girlfriend at the time, but I fell in love with her.
0: You had a girlfriend at the time, but this was the one.
1: I knew it as soon as I saw her.
0: Now, did you start dating when you were young, or did you wait until you were a little more mature?
1: Well, she had a boyfriend up until about 6 years ago. He was actually one of my friends. Was.
0: Was being the important word there.
1: Yes, yes, was. And I saved her from him.
0: As soon as he was out of the picture, you said, whoa, baby.
1: I said, this is my opportunity. I'm going to go for it. So I did. I kissed her in a friendly parking lot.
0: And was she sweeter than the ice cream?
1: She was sweeter than any strawberry and ice cream I've ever tasted.

0: 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Hopkinsville, Clarksville, Fort Campbell.
1: NBC News Radio. I'm Rob Martier. President Trump says the Iran negotiations are working out very well. Vice President J.D. Vance earlier left Switzerland, where initial talks with Iran are taking place. Vance told reporters the talks set a good foundation for future discussions about a number of issues, including opening the Strait of Hormuz and curbing Iran's nuclear ambitions. President Trump will be touting the U.S. economy in Pennsylvania on Tuesday. Trump will be traveling to just outside Allentown to speak at the Mack Trucks facility, one of the state's major manufacturing plants. A report says a ransom note sent to the media claimed Nancy Guthrie died after her abduction on February 1st. ABC News reports that one of the two notes sent to a Tucson TV station said she had died shortly after she was taken and was buried in nature. Police deemed both notes as potentially credible. Rob Bartier, NBC News Radio.
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3: And this update is brought to you by Ash Brunson's All Clean. Kentucky State Police are investigating a shooting in Todd County on Saturday that ended in the death of two women and sent another to the hospital. Preliminary investigation identified that 69-year-old Elvis Belcher of Elkton shot and killed 53-year-old Denise Bullion and 36-year-old Jacqueline Bullion, both of Elkton. Following the initial shooting, Belcher was found nearby suffering from what is believed to be a self-inflicted gunshot wound. After the remnants of a potent storm system moved out of the area Monday, the National Weather Service in Paducah says the rest of the work week is looking much calmer. Rain and some blustery storm chances will linger through the rest of the week, though there will not be a day with a complete washout. And Christian County Middle School 8th grader Aria King recently won the Outstanding Junior Affiliate Award for Kentucky at last week's National History Day's National Contest. Deontay Berry reporting.
4: Here's your WHOP Weather Center forecast. Lows level off around 62. Overnight, under partly cloudy skies, northerly winds at around 5 miles an hour. Mainly clear Tuesday. Daytime highs approaching 82. Clear skies Tuesday night. Lows level off around 61. High temperatures reach up to 86. Wednesday, under mainly sunny skies. 88 Thursday, chance for storms. That's the forecast. I'm meteorologist Megan Mulford for 98.7 Light FM. Currently 66.
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Feeling it with Portugal the Man. Feel It Still, kicking off this hour. Coming up in just a minute, hang on for Lady Gaga and Bruno Mars. Alana Miles out of Canada, too. Here's Madness in Our House.

0: Die with a Smile, there's Lady Gaga and Bruno Mars. Talked about it over the weekend. We lost a man who brought us a lot of smiles, James Burroughs, TV executive, who brought us the Mary Tyler Moore Show and Cheers and Taxi and Friends and many others. James Burroughs passed away over the weekend. And we get the news today, we lost another huge executive in the entertainment world, in the music business, Clive Davis, record executive for Columbia for many decades, many years, and started Arista Records in 1974. Clive Davis passed away at the age of 94. He was previously hospitalized in May and then released from the hospital on June 4th, but he died peacefully at his home with his family surrounding him at 94 years old. A five-time Grammy winner, Clive Davis signed The Boss, Bruce Springsteen, and Whitney Houston, Alicia Keys, Billy Joel, Aerosmith, Earth, Wind, and Fire. And he will live on in the great music of those artists and many others. Clive Davis gone at the age of 94.
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8: Here's your WHOP Weather Center forecast. Lows level off around 62. Overnight, under partly cloudy skies, northerly winds at around 5 miles an hour. Mainly clear Tuesday. Daytime highs approaching 82. Clear skies Tuesday night. Lows level off around 61. High temperatures reach up to 86. Wednesday, under mainly sunny skies. 88 Thursday, chance for storms. That's the forecast. I'm meteorologist Megan Mulford for 98.7 Light FM. 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

0: Somebody pinch me. I don't know. Am I dreaming or what? That's Bare Naked Ladies with Pinch Me. Also, right before the ladies, The Weeknd with Blinding Lights and Head Over Heels from The Go-Go's, starting out that set of music. 1,000 Years from Christina Perry is coming up. Also, we'll hear from Lenny Kravitz, and we'll take a look at today on the history calendar for June 22nd.
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0: two sellout shows at Yankee Stadium, the first one on this day, June 22nd, 1990. We learned on this day in 2011 that Glenn Campbell had been diagnosed with Alzheimer's disease. His wife, Kim, made the announcement on this day in 2011. In 1998, Todd Rundgren married Michelle Gray on his 50th birthday. The wedding took place in Hawaii. It was on this day in 2020. 21 Pilots released a never-ending video for their song Level Concern that continuously updates using footage uploaded by fans. It does end eventually, but not until December 16th, 178 days later. And Lynyrd Skynyrd in the news on this day for a couple of different albums. In 2004, they released a live album called Lynyrd Skynyrd Live, The Vicious Cycle Tour, their fifth live album featuring music from July 11th of 2003. And then Lynyrd Skynyrd again in 2010 released another live album, Live from Freedom Hall, their eighth live album. That features the music performed June 15th, 2007, at Freedom Hall in Louisville, Kentucky. And those are the things happening on June 22nd.
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7: Here's your WHOP Weather Center forecast. Lows level off around 62. Overnight, under partly cloudy skies, northerly winds at around 5 miles an hour. Mainly clear Tuesday. Daytime highs approaching 82. Clear skies Tuesday night. Lows level off around 61. High temperatures reach up to 86. Wednesday, under mainly sunny skies. 88 Thursday, chance for storms. That's the forecast. I'm meteorologist Megan Mulford for 98.7 Light FM. 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
1: NBC News Radio, I'm Tammy Trujillo. President Trump says the Iran negotiations are working out very well. Speaking from the Oval Office on Monday, Trump said the U.S. is negotiating a fair and reasonable deal. Trump said the Iranian money being unfrozen by the U.S. will be used to buy food from American farmers. A report says a ransom note sent to the media claimed that Nancy Guthrie died shortly after her abduction on February 1st. ABC News reports that one of the two notes sent to a Tucson TV station said she had died shortly after being taken and was buried in nature. Police deemed both notes as potentially credible. Music mogul Clive Davis has died at the age of 94, his family confirming the death at his home in New York City on Monday. He was recently hospitalized with respiratory issues. Clive Davis is known for boosting the careers of Janis Joplin, Whitney Houston, and Bruce Springsteen, while also helping revitalize the careers of Carlos Santana, Rod Stewart, and Aretha Franklin. Tammy Trujillo, NBC News Radio.
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3: And this update is brought to you by Ash Brunson's All Clean. Kentucky State Police are investigating a shooting in Todd County on Saturday that ended in the death of two women and sent another to the hospital. Preliminary investigation identified that 69-year-old Elvis Belcher of Elkton shot and killed 53-year-old Denise Bullion and 36-year-old Jacqueline Bullion, both of Elkton. Following the initial shooting, Belcher was found nearby suffering from what is believed to be a self-inflicted gunshot wound. After the remnants of a potent storm system moved out of the area Monday, the National Weather Service in Paducah says the rest of the work week is looking much calmer. Rain and some blustery storm chances will linger through the rest of the week, though there will not be a day with a complete washout. And Christian County Middle School 8th grader Aria King recently won the Outstanding Junior Affiliate Award for Kentucky at last week's National History Day's National Contest. Deontay Berry reporting.
4: Here's your WHOP Weather Center forecast. Highs level off around 81 today, under mainly clear skies, northerly winds, 5 to 10 miles an hour. Lows dip down to about 61 tonight, clear skies. Mainly clear skies tomorrow, highs level off around 86. Upper 80s Thursday and Friday, with storms possible both days. That's the forecast. I'm meteorologist Megan Mulford for 98.7 Light FM. Right now, it's 66 degrees.
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0: Little ditty about Jack and Diane from John Mellencamp. That's going to be one of the big hits that he'll be playing on his tour that is listed at Mellencamp.com. He's got the dates listed on his website. There's still that cool video of him and Sean Penn in the diner when he made the announcement of his tour. If you haven't watched it for a while, I went back and watched it the other day. I'm like, yeah, this is really a well-done video with John Mellencamp and Sean Penn announcing John's tour that's coming up starting in July.
1: You can't touch this. You can't touch this. You can't touch this. You can't touch this.

0: Mandolin Rain, Bruce Hornsby and the Range, wrapping up that great set of music. Bruce released a new album earlier this year. A couple of months ago in early April, he released Indigo Park, which is the follow-up to his 2024 album, Deep Sea Vents. Bruce Hornsby still releasing new music for us, and just a couple of months ago, releasing that new one, Indigo Park. Coming up in just a minute, hang on for Maroon 5, Kenny Loggins with some movie music, and Gloria Estefan is going to turn things around.
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5: Here's your WHOP Weather Center forecast. Highs level off around 81 today, under mainly clear skies, northerly winds 5 to 10 miles an hour. Lows dip down to about 61 tonight, clear skies. Mainly clear skies tomorrow, highs level off around 86. Upper 80s Thursday and Friday, with storms possible both days. That's the forecast. I'm meteorologist Megan Mulford for 98.7 Light FM. Right now, it's 66 degrees.
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0: Vicki Sue Robinson did that originally, Turn the Beat Around. That is the version done by Gloria Estefan, Turn the Beat Around, and Kenny Loggins with Footloose right before that, Maroon 5 Memories. Kevin Bacon of Footloose fame, we talked about it last week and over the weekend, changing his name to Kevin Bean. If you haven't seen the video, just look it up, Google it, Kevin Bean. He's changing his name, at least on Wednesdays, to encourage people to eat beans rather than meat to save animals. It's a pretty funny video. He's got a suit made of beans that he's wearing. Kevin Bacon. He says he still likes meat, but he's changing his name to help some animals. Check it out. Coming up in just a couple of minutes, Crowded House, also Taylor Swift.
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righteous. Sister Cena says funky. How was I?

0: Taylor Swift, I knew it. I knew you. That's from Toy Story 5. Did you go out and see it over the weekend? I have not yet, but lots of people did. Toy Story 5, the number one movie at the box office, generating $160 million across North American theaters. And that's the largest domestic opening for the movies this year. Toy Story 5, $160 million, the number one spot. Number two was Disclosure Day, the Steven Spielberg movie that opened last weekend. That brought in $17 million. Obsession in the third spot with $14.2 million. Backrooms, $7.3 million in the fourth spot. And Scary Movie 6 brought in $6.7 million. Those are your top five movies at the box office this past weekend.
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7: Here's your WHOP Weather Center forecast. Highs level off around 81 today, under mainly clear skies, northerly winds, 5 to 10 miles an hour. Lows dip down to about 61 tonight, clear skies. Mainly clear skies tomorrow, highs level off around 86. Upper 80s Thursday and Friday, with storms possible both days. That's the forecast. I'm meteorologist Megan Mulford for 98.7 Light FM. Right now, it's 66 degrees.
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1: NBC News Radio, I'm Tammy Trujillo. Vice President J.D. Vance says initial talks with Iran set a good foundation for future discussions about a number of key issues, including curbing Iran's nuclear ambitions. Vance spoke in Switzerland before heading back to Washington, D.C. on Monday. He also said President Trump will be focused on Iran's actions during the 60-day negotiating window. A federal judge is blocking the Trump administration from creating a centralized database containing sensitive data like Social Security numbers and information about voter citizenship status. The judge ruled in favor of the League of Women Voters, which brought the lawsuit against DHS. It stemmed from President Trump's March executive order requiring the federal government to establish a list of eligible voters based on available citizenship data. Amazon's Prime Day sales event is almost here. It runs this year from June 23rd through the 26th. Amazon says groceries and household items will be a big focus for savings. Tammy Trujillo, NBC News Radio.
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3: And this update is brought to you by Ash Brunson's All Clean. Kentucky State Police are investigating a shooting in Todd County on Saturday that ended in the death of two women and sent another to the hospital. Preliminary investigation identified that 69-year-old Elvis Belcher of Elkton shot and killed 53-year-old Denise Bullion and 36-year-old Jacqueline Bullion, both of Elkton, following the initial shooting. Belcher was found nearby suffering from what is believed to be a self-inflicted gunshot wound. After the remnants of a potent storm system moved out of the area Monday, the National Weather Service in Paducah says the rest of the work week is looking much calmer. Rain and some blustery storm chances will linger through the rest of the week, though there will not be a day with a complete washout. And Christian County Middle School 8th grader Aria King recently won the Outstanding Junior Affiliate Award for Kentucky at last week's National History Day's National Contest. Deontay Berry reporting.
4: Here's your WHOP Weather Center forecast. Highs level off around 81 today, under mainly clear skies, northerly winds 5 to 10 miles an hour. Lows dip down to about 61 tonight, clear skies. Mainly clear skies tomorrow, highs level off around 86. Upper 80s, Thursday and Friday, with storms possible both days. That's the forecast. I'm meteorologist Megan Mulford for 98.7 Light FM. 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

They're out of touch, kind of what those guys are with each other, out of touch. Daryl Hall and John Oates from happier times when they were still making great hits together. Kicking off another great hour, Tom Petty coming up and Katy Perry right here with Dark Horse.

0: There's Bruno and I Just Might from The Romantic out on the Romantic tour. Katy Perry also just kicked off her out of office tour for the summer, and she's doing something for charity. You could have a little Katy Perry history if you want. Check her website for information about what she's doing. She's wearing, or I should say, re-wearing outfits from past tours and then putting them up for auction for charity. And you can check her website for more information. It's for her foundation, a sweepstakes with new looks added every show. So go to Katy Perry's website for more information on that. If you'd like to maybe make a bid, maybe come away with a little Katy Perry history, that'd be pretty cool. Got Madonna and Sugar Ray coming up for you in just a couple of minutes.
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2: Here's your WHOP Weather Center forecast. Highs level off around 81 today under mainly clear skies, northerly winds 5 to 10 miles an hour. Lows dip down to about 61. Tonight, clear skies. Mainly clear skies tomorrow. Highs level off around 86. Upper 80s Thursday and Friday, with storms possible both days. That's the forecast. I'm meteorologist Megan Mulford for 98.7 Light FM. 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

0: Stronger. What doesn't kill you makes you stronger. There's Kelly Clarkson and Stronger. Also, right before Kelly, Sugar Ray's Every Morning and Into the Groove, getting in the groove with Madonna, who's got that new album coming out. Confessions 2 will be out July 3rd. July 3rd is the release date for the new album, Confessions 2, which Madonna said she needed to do because, well, she needed to create, as she put it. She needed to create after that biopic fell through. She was working on that biographical picture, or was going to be working on it, but that fell through. So she needed to create. So thus, Confessions 2. And again, it comes out on July 3rd. Coming up here in just a couple of minutes, hang on, music from Extreme and Ed Sheeran.
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0: Berlin with No More Words. Also right before that, Ed Sheeran's Bad Habits and More Than Words from Extreme. So word salad there and Bad Habits in the middle with Ed Sheeran. Hey, let's check the birthdays for today. Happy birthday to you if your birthday is June 22nd. My friend Don is having a birthday today. Happy birthday, Don. If you're having a birthday, happy birthday to you. You share your birthday with Todd Rundgren, who is having a birthday today, turning number 78. 78 years old for Todd Rundgren. Cyndi Lauper is 73. Lindsay Wagner, Wonder Woman, is 77. Meryl Streep is also 77. Stephen Page with Bare Naked Ladies is 56. Amy Brenneman, the actress, is 62. Carson Daly turns 53 today. If you've ever read The Da Vinci Code or Angels and Demons, Dan Brown, the author of those books and more, is 62 today. And those are, oh, Tracy Paulin's birthday today, too. She's the wife of Michael J. Fox. She's 66. She is an actress in her own right. Those are the celebrities having birthdays today on June 22nd.
1: 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So if you're a 10-

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5: Here's your WHOP Weather Center forecast. Highs level off around 81 today, under mainly clear skies, northerly winds, 5 to 10 miles an hour. Lows dip down to about 61 tonight, clear skies. Mainly clear skies tomorrow, highs level off around 86. Upper 80s Thursday and Friday, with storms possible both days. That's the forecast. I'm meteorologist Megan Mulford for 98.7 Light FM. Currently 65.
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1: NBC News Radio, I'm Tammy Trujillo. Vice President J.D. Vance left Switzerland Monday after initial talks with Iran, saying they'd laid a good foundation for future discussions about a number of key issues, including curbing Iran's nuclear ambitions. Vance said that after the weekend talks, mechanisms have been set up to ensure the Strait of Hormuz remains open, and that regional conflicts between Israel and Hezbollah won't derail U.S.-Iran talks. Key primary races are taking place in New York, Maryland, and Utah today. Much of the national attention is focused on New York, where some Democratic socialists are on the ballot in what many see as a possible look at the political direction of the Democratic Party. Multiple reports say a ransom note sent to the media claimed Nancy Guthrie died shortly after being abducted on February 1st. Reports surfaced Monday that one of the two notes sent to a Tucson TV station said she'd been buried in nature. Police deemed both notes as potentially credible. Tammy Trujillo, NBC News Radio.
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3: And this update is brought to you by Ash Brunson's All Clean. Kentucky State Police are investigating a shooting in Todd County on Saturday that ended in the death of two women and sent another to the hospital. Preliminary investigation identified that 69-year-old Elvis Belcher of Elkton shot and killed 53-year-old Denise Bullion and 36-year-old Jacqueline Bullion, both of Elkton. Following the initial shooting, Belcher was found nearby suffering from what is believed to be a self-inflicted gunshot wound. After the remnants of a potent storm system moved out of the area Monday, the National Weather Service in Paducah says the rest of the work week is looking much calmer. Rain and some blustery storm chances will linger through the rest of the week, though there will not be a day with a complete washout. And Christian County Middle School 8th grader Aria King recently won the Outstanding Junior Affiliate Award for Kentucky at last week's National History Day's National Contest. Deontay Berry reporting.
4: Here's your WHOP Weather Center forecast. Highs level off around 81 today, under mainly clear skies, northerly winds, 5 to 10 miles an hour. Lows dip down to about 61 tonight, clear skies. Mainly clear skies tomorrow, highs level off around 86. Upper 80s Thursday and Friday, with storms possible both days. That's the forecast. I'm meteorologist Megan Mulford for 98.7 Light FM. Right now, 64.
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That's Avril Lavigne. I'm with you. I'm Joe. I'm with you for another couple of hours and great music to join us. Coming up, Hootie and the Blowfish and Shawn Mendes. Here's Only in My Dreams. It's Debbie Gibson.

0: Well, I started with I'm With You from Avril Lavigne this hour. Why not bookend it with I Only Want to Be With You, Hootie and the Blowfish, and in between, Shawn Mendes, Nothing Holding Me Back, and Only in My Dreams from Debbie Gibson. Lots more great music coming your way. I'm just getting started this hour. Teddy Swims coming up, Bon Jovi's on the way, and 10,000 Maniacs, Natalie Merchant in the band.
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2: Here's your WHOP Weather Center forecast. Highs level off around 81 today, under mainly clear skies, northerly winds, 5 to 10 miles an hour. Lows dip down to about 61 tonight, clear skies. Mainly clear skies tomorrow, highs level off around 86. Upper 80s Thursday and Friday, with storms possible both days. That's the forecast. I'm meteorologist Megan Mulford for 98.7 Light FM. Right now, 64.
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0: Trouble Me, 10,000 Maniacs, Natalie Merchant and the band. And right before that, Bon Jovi, You Give Love a Bad Name. John Bon Jovi sang last week that he's completely healed from his vocal cord surgery. And he said it was a longer wait than he wanted to, but he's appreciative of his bandmates sticking it out and waiting for him and being patient. He's taking the band out on the road with the Forever Tour, and that's going to get started July 7th with 9 shows at Madison Square Garden before heading overseas to the UK and Ireland with the Forever Tour. Coming up in just a couple of minutes, Lewis Capaldi. Got some Lewis Capaldi news to share with you. Also coming up, Tears for Fears.
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0: I'm your baby tonight, Whitney Houston, and Tears for Fears. Everybody wants to rule the world. Somebody you loved, I should say someone you loved, from Louis Capaldi started the set of music. Louis Capaldi performed at the Transmit Festival in Glasgow over the weekend, and he spilled some exciting news. During his set, he said, after this summer, I'm going to go away for a bit and make an album. Louis Capaldi also opened up during the show about his struggles that led to him to take a break from the music industry, saying, quote, my mental health took a beating. And he says, now I'm back and feeling better. So Louis Capaldi, after this summer of live shows, going to go away for a while, as he put it, and make a new album. So we're all looking forward to that. Coming up in just a minute, I'm looking forward to music from Mark Ronson featuring Bruno Mars coming up.
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2: Here's your WHOP Weather Center forecast. Highs level off around 81 today, under mainly clear skies, northerly winds 5 to 10 miles an hour. Lows dip down to about 61 tonight, clear skies. Mainly clear skies tomorrow, highs level off around 86. Upper 80s Thursday and Friday, with storms possible both days. That's the forecast. I'm meteorologist Megan Mulford for 98.7 Light FM. Right now, 64.
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1: NBC News Radio, I'm Mark Mayfield. President Trump says the talks with Iran are going very well. Speaking from the Oval Office on Monday, Trump said the U.S. is negotiating a fair and reasonable deal. Trump said the Iranian money being unfrozen by the U.S. will be used to buy food from American farmers. Emerging advanced artificial intelligence has the ability to take hacking to the next level, and defending against it requires action now. Tammy Trujillo reports.
2: That's according to a new assessment from the Five Eyes, the collective intelligence agencies of the U.S., the U.K., Canada, Australia, New Zealand. The assessment warns that new AI models will exceed industry expectations, fundamentally transforming cybersecurity. Being prepared can't take years, the report said, but months at most. I'm Tammy Trujillo.
1: And a North Carolina man, 30-year-old Alexander Justin White, has been sentenced to 8 years in federal prison after trying to join ISIS. Mark Mayfield, NBC News Radio.
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4: And this update is brought to you by Ash Brunson's All Clean. Kentucky State Police are investigating a shooting in Todd County on Saturday that ended in the death of two women and sent another to the hospital. Preliminary investigation identified that 69-year-old Elvis Belcher of Elkton shot and killed 53-year-old Denise Bullion and 36-year-old Jacqueline Bullion, both of Elkton. Following the initial shooting, Belcher was found nearby suffering from what is believed to be a self-inflicted gunshot wound. After the remnants of a potent storm system moved out of the area Monday, the National Weather Service in Paducah says the rest of the work week is looking much calmer. Rain and some blustery storm chances will linger through the rest of the week, though there will not be a day with a complete washout. And Christian County Middle School 8th grader Aria King recently won the Outstanding Junior Affiliate Award for Kentucky at last week's National History Days National Contest. Deontay Berry reporting.
5: Here's your WHOP Weather Center forecast. Mainly sunny skies today with highs around 81. North winds 5 to 10 miles an hour. Mainly clear skies again tonight. Lows dip down to about 59. Highs level off around 84 tomorrow. Sunshine mixed with clouds at times. Upper 80s Thursday and Friday, with thunderstorms possible both days. That's the forecast. I'm meteorologist Megan Mulford for 98.7 Light FM. Currently 64.
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That's all Genesis, and it's not all. It's just starting. Another hour of fantastic music. Tony Banks, Mike Rutherford, and Phil Collins kicking things off. Pink and Cameo coming up. First, though, Eagle Eye Cherry, Save Tonight.

0: Cameo and Word Up, and right before Cameo, Pink with Sober. It's Joe, and Pink had a nice Father's Day tribute to her husband, Carrie Hart. She has two kids with Carrie, Willow Sage, and their son, Jameson Moon. And she wrote on social media, quote, "I miss my dad, but I get to see this guy do it. It is such a gift to see a father love their children, to be stretched to the limit by that love, to show up in any and every way they can. These two kids of ours are very lucky and very loved." Pretty cool message from Pink to Carrie Hart, her husband, and actually to the kids and her whole family. Way to go, Pink. There's Pink with Sober. Save Tonight from Eagle Eye Cherry in there, too. I'm Joe with Dua Lipa and Bryan Adams on the docket coming up in just a couple of minutes.
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5: Here's your WHOP Weather Center forecast. Mainly sunny skies today with highs around 81. North winds 5 to 10 miles an hour. Mainly clear skies again tonight. Lows dip down to about 59. Highs level off around 84 tomorrow. Sunshine mixed with clouds at times. Upper 80s Thursday and Friday with thunderstorms possible both days. That's the forecast. I'm meteorologist Megan Mulford for 98.7 Light FM. Currently, it's 62 degrees.
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0: Walking in Memphis from Mark Cohn, Brian Adams and Heaven, and Dua Lipa, Don't Start Now, the newlywed Dua Lipa. I'm Joe with music coming your way next from OMD and Olivia Dean. 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

0: Man I Need. There's Olivia Dean wrapping up that set of music that started with OMD, Orchestral Maneuvers in the Dark, If You Leave, and Michael Bolton in there too, Said I Loved You, But I Lied. That's not something you should do, Michael Bolton. Speaking of leaving, time for me to get on out the door. Thanks for joining me, and have a great day. Britney Spears and Chicago coming up.
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8: Here's your WHOP Weather Center forecast. Mainly sunny skies today with highs around 81. North winds 5 to 10 miles an hour. Mainly clear skies again tonight. Lows dip down to about 59. Highs level off around 84 tomorrow. Sunshine

0: sunshine mixed with clouds at times. Upper 80s, Thursday and Friday, with thunderstorms possible both days. That's the forecast. I'm meteorologist Megan Mulford for 98.7 Light FM. Currently, it's 62 degrees.
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1: NBC News Radio. I'm Michael Kastner. Vice President J.D. Vance is heading back to Washington, D.C. following initial talks with Iran and Switzerland. Vance told reporters the talks set a good foundation for future discussions about a number of issues, including curbing Iran's nuclear ambitions.
2: We have the Iranians allowing weapons inspectors, nuclear inspectors into their country for the first time in a long time.
1: Vance also said President Trump will be focused on Iran's actions during this 60-day negotiating window. The vice president insisted that after the weekend talks, mechanisms have been set up to ensure the Strait of Hormuz remains open and regional conflicts between Israel and Hezbollah will not derail U.S.-Iran talks. Vance said teams from Iran and the U.S. will remain in Switzerland to continue negotiations. Key primary races are taking place in New York, Maryland, and Utah today. Rob Martier with more.
3: Much of the national attention is focused on New York, where some Democrat socialists are on the ballot in what many see as a possible look at the political direction of the Democratic Party. The candidates for U.S. House in New York are backed by Democrat socialist New York City Mayor Zoran Mamdani and are focused on issues that include Israel, police reform, and inequality. I'm Rob Martier.
1: Two more people have been arrested in connection with a plot to attack the UFC event at the White House. That's according to the Justice Department. The men from Missouri and Washington have both been charged with one count of conspiracy to commit murder. Brad Ford reports on the Washington man and the alleged plot.
4: William Faulkner of Belfair is accused of conspiring to commit murder. Federal prosecutors say around 19 people were involved in the plot. They planned to use drones carrying explosives to cause confusion at the event, and as the crowd fled, gunmen would attack the exits.
1: Michael Kastner, NBC News Radio.
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8: Good morning, and this is Deontay Berry reporting. Kentucky State Police are investigating a shooting in Todd County on Saturday that ended in the death of two women and sent another to the hospital. It happened in the 600 block of Gates Road in Elkton. Preliminary investigation identified that 69-year-old Elvis Belcher of Elkton shot and killed 53-year-old Denise Bullion and 36-year-old Jacqueline Bullion, both of Elkton. Following the initial shooting, Belcher was found nearby suffering from what is believed to be a self-inflicted gunshot wound. He was transported to a Nashville hospital for treatment. After the remains of a potent storm system moved out of the area Monday, the National Weather Service in Paducah says the rest of the work week is looking much calmer. Meteorologist Andy Lesage says rain and some blustery storm chances will linger through the rest of the week, though there will not be a day with a complete washout, with Lesage calling it a fairly typical summer weather pattern.
9: Fortunately, when it comes to impacts for the week ahead, we don't really have much on radar. We have general thunderstorm chances days 3 to 6, Wednesday through Saturday, but nothing's really jumping out for severe weather at this time, so not too bad there. At least for now, we don't have any strong signals, just active summertime weather pretty much. You know, we can get a few strong storms through the week, you know, the sub-severe 40 to 57 mile per hour winds or hail less than an inch. That's always possible, some summertime pulse convection.
8: The Western Kentucky State Fair kicks off on Friday, but before all the fun, the application deadlines for the pageants are Wednesday and Thursday, and Miss WKSF pageant organizer Lauren Chester appeared on WHOP to share what contestants can expect. The pageant starts Saturday morning with the Infant, Baby, and Tiny Tot pageants and continues with the Miss/Mrs. pageant at 5:30 p.m. and the Miss pageant at 7 p.m. New this year, Chester says pageant contestants will be interviewed by the judging panel. The applications and guidelines for each pageant are available at westernkentuckystatefair.org. And the Pennyroyal Arts Council is inviting the community to celebrate local young artists as Hawkinsville's newest mural will be unveiled on South Main Street on Friday at noon. The mural is located at 411 South Main Street at WB Express. Deontay Berry reporting.
10: Here's your WHOP Weather Center forecast. Mainly sunny skies today with highs around 81. North winds 5 to 10 miles an hour. Mainly clear skies again tonight. Lows dip down to about 59. Highs level off around 84 tomorrow. Sunshine mixed with clouds at times. Upper 80s Thursday and Friday with thunderstorms possible both days. That's the forecast. I'm meteorologist Megan Mulford for 98.7 Light FM. Currently, it's 62 degrees.
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12: This is America in the Morning from Westwood One. Good morning, I'm John Trout. It's Tuesday, June 23rd, 2026. Here's what's coming up on America in the Morning.
13: President Trump was not in Switzerland for talks with top Iranian officials, but still loomed large over them. Sagar Meghani, Washington.
14: President Trump accuses vandals of damaging the reflecting pool on the National Mall. I'm John Stolness in Washington.
15: A resignation from the superintendent of schools in L.A.
16: They never said anything.
15: I'm Clayton Neville.
17: On Wall Street, stocks opened mixed as the Dow held on to gains and tech stocks stumbled after the long holiday weekend. I'm Jill Schneider.
18: A Delta Airlines jet was roughly 300 feet from an American Airlines plane during a close call at Boston's airport. I'm Haya Pinjwani.
19: Concession prices at the World Cup aren't easy for everyone to swallow. I'm Ed Donahue.
12: And the Supreme Court rules on a missing child case. All ahead on America in the Morning. Now 7 after. Claiming talks between Vice President Vance and the Iranians were productive, despite no movement on nuclear issues, the Trump administration announced they will allow Iran to sell their oil on the open market and lift oil sanctions temporarily. Washington correspondent Sagar Meghani reports, President Trump may not have been at the meeting in Switzerland, but he still made a big impact despite not being in the room.
13: President Trump was not in Switzerland for talks with top Iranian officials, but still loomed large over them.
20: The strait is totally open, you know that, and we're negotiating. We'll see how that all goes, but we have two things. We have an open strait, and we have a country that will never have a nuclear weapon.
13: From Camp David, the president fired off social media comments that offended the Iranians.
21: They did threaten to walk out, or at least there were social media threats that they would walk out.
13: But Vice President Vance pushed back against thoughts the president's threats complicated the talk.
22: My point is not that I trust or distrust anybody. My point is that I trust actions. And what the president has asked us to do is verify what they're doing. Focus less on what they're saying.
13: Adding, he told the Iranians their own statements were the issue.
21: What we told the Iranians yesterday is when you guys engage in what us millennials might call trash talk, you can't expect the president of the United States not to respond and not to correct the record.
13: The U.S. Treasury is temporarily waiving sanctions on Iranian oil as part of an interim agreement to end the war. The 60-day license authorizes Tehran to produce, deliver, and sell its oil. That development came after Vice President Vance's long talks with Iranian officials in Switzerland.
21: The final deal is the house. We set the foundation. We haven't built the house, but we've laid a successful foundation to get to a good place for the American people.
13: Iran's top diplomat notes major progress on his nation's top issue, ending the Israel-Hezbollah fighting in Lebanon. He says that's the first real test of the talks.
22: We left a lot of our team. The Iranians left a lot of their team at the resort there to keep on working at it. So all in all, a very productive 36 hours. We're going to have to keep working it.
13: Sagar Meghani, Washington.
12: President Trump continues to blame vandals for the algae blooms that have taken over the reflecting pool on the National Mall and say arrests have been made. John Stolness has the latest from Washington.
14: The pool is filled with algae and with strips of peeling polyurethane sticking up out of the water. The president said he is convinced the damage is not natural and not his fault.
20: We have a, I think, 290, 300 foot slit right through it, probably a box cutter or a knife of some kind. Or we had people lifting up the basic, some of the, but it's not a lot of damage, but it's, we'll probably have to let the water out and refix it. They went in there with a knife. I can't help it if somebody goes in with a knife and starts hacking it up.
14: The pool, which stretches the distance between the Lincoln Memorial and Washington Monument, has always had a problem with algae. But Trump said the renovations were going really well until vandals derailed things.
20: They put, somebody said, fertilizer in the water. If you put fertilizer in the water, you get algae. But somebody said they might have put fertilizer. They did something to create the algae, but that doesn't matter because that's been purified.
14: The president said five people were arrested by park police, accused of damaging the pool. Critics argue the president has offered no proof of vandalism. One of the people arrested was a former Olympic canoe racer, 67-year-old David Hearn, who was riding his bike along the pool last Friday and told MS Now he was curious about lining he saw sticking out of the water and touched it.
0: I didn't think I'd done anything wrong, so I had no reason to think I was going to be arrested, but I suggested we walk over toward the park police rather than waiting for them to come to us, and went over and furnished my ID, and kind of before I knew it, I was being handcuffed and realized I was being arrested.
14: The renovation has become an embarrassment for the Trump administration, but the president notes President Barack Obama spent $35 million trying to solve the leak and algae issues without success.
20: Barack Hussein Obama, have you ever heard of him?
2: Yeah.
20: He spent 2 years and over $100 million on trying to fix it. You know what happened to it? Never even opened.
2: Right.
20: He took the water from the river. You know about that, right? It turned out to be putrid, and it destroyed the whole thing.
14: John Stolness, Washington.
12: 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L.A.'s school superintendent resigns amid an FBI investigation. When America in the Morning continues after these messages.
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0: This is America in the Morning. A drink of water from Mother Nature has not really made a dent in some of the drought-stricken areas of the East. Here's today's forecast with AccuWeather.com meteorologist Brian Thompson.
1: After there were some showers, some downpours, and thunderstorms across parts of the Northeast and Mid-Atlantic yesterday, we're going to see more rain today. Now, this is not necessarily bad news. We could use the rain in a lot of this area, and we're going to be seeing some rain today from eastern Virginia up through the eastern Mid-Atlantic, up through Philadelphia, New York City, where it will rain, it looks like, a good chunk of the day, and that'll be the case up toward Boston as well. Even in northern New England, we'll have a few showers around. Now, west of where this rain sets up, we're going to dry things out from western New York, western Pennsylvania, through the Ohio and Tennessee valleys, where the humidity is going to be dropping as well as we head through the day. It's going to be on the cooler side, too. A lot of places in the 70s and even low 80s for daytime highs. Temperatures running a little below average for this time of year. We are going to be watching for the potential for some strong thunderstorms in parts of Minnesota today, the threat for some heavier rainfall, and also some stronger storms today from western Kansas down through western portions of Oklahoma. And toward the Texas panhandle, there could be some strong storms as well. Across the west, the heat is the primary story, especially in the Pacific Northwest. High temperatures close to 90 today in Seattle and Portland. And we're seeing the heat building across the interior southwest as well. We're looking at a high temperature around 111 in Phoenix today. And temperatures may even come up a little bit more over the next couple of days and across interior parts of California. And that's the weather across America. In Indianapolis today, sunshine will mix with some clouds, a high of 78. And in Portland, Oregon today, another hot day with sunshine. We're looking for a high of 92. That's the nation's weather. I'm AccuWeather.com meteorologist Brian Thompson.
0: 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The superintendent of the Los Angeles United School District resigned amid controversy. Correspondent Clayton Neville reports the head of the nation's second-largest school system was under an FBI investigation.
2: Close to 4 months after the FBI served search warrants at his home in the LAUSD's headquarters as part of an ongoing investigation, Superintendent Alberto Carvalho submitted his resignation. Carvalho hasn't said specifically why he's stepping down, but in late February, the district's Board of Education voted unanimously to place him on leave pending the outcome of an investigation. That vote came 2 days after the FBI conducted searches at Carvalho's home and office. Authorities haven't charged Carvalho with any crimes, but the investigation is possibly tied to district contracts. Reports say Carvalho heavily touted a deal with All Here for an AI chatbot named Ed designed to help students, but 3 months after unveiling the technology, the district dropped its dealings with All Here, which collapsed into bankruptcy. L.A. parents reacted to the news with ABC 7.
3: I didn't really thought that he was going to resign because he was under investigation. Nothing has come out yet. You know, it was true what he did or not. They never said anything.
2: The district says the acting superintendent will stay in the position until it can be permanently filled. I'm Clayton Neville.
0: The U.S. Supreme Court on Monday reinstated a murder conviction in the 1979 disappearance of 6-year-old Ayton Pates. The justices granted an appeal from New York prosecutors who had urged them to undo a federal appeals court decision that overturned the verdict. Prosecutors had been preparing to try Pedro Hernandez for a third time. His first outing ended in a mistrial. The justices agreed that federal courts should not second-guess state courts under a 1996 federal law intended to reduce federal court oversight of state criminal trials. Pates went missing in 1979 while walking to his school bus. He has never been seen since. It's 18 after. When we return on America in the Morning, business news is next. Investors are cautious of the future of AI after these messages.
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0: It's 20 after. This is America in the Morning. In with business news today, filling in for Jessica Ettinger, here's CNBC's Jill Schneider. Jill?
9: On Monday, the Dow finished with gains, adding 148 points. The S&P 500 slid nearly 28 points. The Nasdaq took a hit, tanking 351 points, 1.3%. Before the opening bell, we'll get the latest earnings from Carnival. After the close, we'll hear from FedEx, KB Home, and Cerebras. SpaceX will try to regain its footing after three consecutive days of losses. The stock tumbled 16% on Monday as its post-IPO rally continues to cool. Shares of Salesforce lost 1%. That stock has been down for 14 consecutive sessions and has lost more than 40% since the beginning of the year. Fears that AI will disrupt software companies' business models have weighed on shares. Niles Investment Management founder Dan Niles weighed in on what he thinks the future of AI is.
10: You want to look at where the money's being spent, not the guys that are spending it and having to raise a bunch of debt or equity to do it. And that's kind of how I'm thinking about the world. And that's why there's probably a speed bump coming when the guidance is given. My question is, well, if you're routing things to cheaper models, well, what does your September guidance look like?
9: The U.S. has authorized Iranian oil sales through August after what Vice President J.D. Vance called productive talks between Tehran and Washington in Switzerland over the weekend. In a social media post, Treasury Secretary Scott Bessent says the Treasury issued a temporary 60-day general license authorizing the production, delivery, and sale of Iranian oil. Former Assistant Secretary of State Puneet Talwar tells CNBC the U.S. has the ability to negotiate a nuclear deal, but he believes the U.S. has already compromised its two biggest sources of leverage.
11: The first was the credible threat of force. That is no longer credible because we have used it, and Iran has basically withstood the assault. And then the second are the oil sanctions, which were really the heart of the economic pressure campaign that we had against Iran.
9: Longtime Federal Reserve Chairman Alan Greenspan has died. He became one of the most influential economic policymakers of his era and famously warned of, quote, irrational exuberance. National Economic Council Director Kevin Hassett tells CNBC Greenspan was innovative in the way he collected data.
12: We would call up his friends that were CEOs of really big companies like GE and machine tool companies and so on, and basically ask them, how are your orders doing? So we had a near-term indicator. But then also we would have conversations. So, hey, is this computer thing making a difference for you and so on? So way ahead of the government data, he had us out there gathering intel with his friends who are CEOs all over the economy.
9: Alan Greenspan was 100. On today's watch list, Amazon's annual Prime Day sale kicks off, the company moving it earlier this year instead of holding it in July, as it usually does. And the next Mega Millions drawing is tonight, the jackpot pushing $500 million.
0: Wow. CNBC's Jill Schneider. It's 24 after. When we return on America in the Morning, the high cost of food at the World Cup after these messages.

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7: It's 26 after. America in the Morning continues. The FAA is looking into the latest close call at an American airport, this time in Boston, where a pilot at the last second had to abort their landing to avoid a near collision. Correspondent Haya Panjwani reports.
8: An aviation expert says a Delta Airlines jet was roughly 300 feet from an American Airlines plane during a close call at Boston's airport. It forced a Delta aircraft to abort its landing. The Federal Aviation Administration says it's investigating the Saturday incident involving the two commercial flights at Boston Logan International Airport. Todd Curtis, a former safety engineer at Boeing, estimated the distance between the two jetliners using Flight Radar 24, a website that tracks their flights. Curtis called it a significant incident. Near misses and runway incursions at U.S. airports will be the subject of a hearing on Capitol Hill Tuesday. I'm Haya Panjwani.
7: From caviar-topped tater tots to $40 empanadas, not items found at a Michelin five-star restaurant. Rather, these items found at the World Cup soccer concession stands. Correspondent Ed Donahue reports on the highs and lows of the cost of food and drink at the World Cup.
9: Concession prices at the World Cup aren't easy for everyone to swallow. 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In Miami, there's a $75 caviar top tray of tater tots and a $40 empanada weighing 5 pounds. High prices for beer, that's a big complaint. 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
10: To be able to have people over your house and they say, y'all, can I get a pint? 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
9: 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I'm Ed Donahue.
7: America in the Morning for Tuesday, June 23rd, 2026 is produced by Jeff McKay. I'm John Trout. This is Westwood One.
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3: Good morning. It's 5:30, 61 degrees in Hopkinsville. This is WHOP and WHOP HD1, Hopkinsville, Clarksville, and Fort Campbell.
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16: The same thing occurs at time and time again, which is the definition of insanity.
17: Plenty of people used the 3 minutes at the Fayette County Board of Education meeting Monday evening to express their frustrations with the district finances and the paid administrative leave of Superintendent Dr. Demetrius Liggins. The latter forced Board Chair Tyler Murphy to shut down that topic for personnel reasons multiple times. It was learned Monday, Acting Executive Director of the Financial Accounting and Benefits Services, Amy Smith, expects to finish the restating of the 2025 fiscal year figures in 2 to 3 weeks. The board also approved an increase of up to $35,000 for Weaver and Tidwell, the audit firm they're using. We've learned the identities of the two killed in a Jessamine County plane crash from Saturday morning. A CA-6WB plane shared distress calls to Bluegrass Airport after losing their radar, then crashed at Foxtail Farm a few minutes later. Found dead inside the wreckage, Karen Lynn and Brian Paul Tonner, a wife and husband out of Fernandino Beach, Florida. They reportedly were flying home from a work assignment. Both remains are at the state medical examiner's office in Frankfort. The investigation continues, but a Faro 3D scanner is helping speed the FAA's investigation up. Senator Mitch McConnell continues to recover, but will not be able to vote this week on the Senate floor. However, his staff has shared with WKYT, the longtime U.S. senator continues to work closely with staff on Kentucky matters and Senate business. He was admitted to the hospital last Sunday. It still remains unclear why. McConnell is not seeking re-election. Andy Barr and Charles Booker are campaigning to take over his seat this November. I'm Lee Mowen.
15: This is the Kentucky News Network.
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22: And good morning. This is WHOP News. My name is Hannah Hagman reporting at 5:34. Hopkinsville police are investigating after 19-year-old Nevaeh Gill of Hopkinsville was killed in a shooting early or late Monday night. First responders arrived at the Eagle Crossing Apartments on Calvin Drive in the 3000 block and discovered Gill with multiple gunshot wounds laying outside. She was transported to Jenny Stewart Medical Center, where she would pass away. A drone was used to locate two males who ran from the scene. They were found hiding in a woodline nearby and were taken into custody. The investigation continues. Kentucky State Police are investigating a shooting in Todd County on Saturday that ended in the death of two women and sent another to the hospital with a self-inflicted gunshot wound. According to Kentucky State Police, it happened on June 20th in the 600 block of Gates Road in Elkton when first responders were called. Preliminary investigation has identified that 69-year-old Elvis Belcher of Elkton allegedly shot and killed 53-year-old Denise Bouillon and 36-year-old Jacqueline Bouillon, both of Elkton. Following the initial shooting, Belcher was found nearby suffering from what is believed to be a self-inflicted gunshot wound. He was transported to a Nashville hospital for treatment. After the remnants of a potent storm system move out of the area Monday, the National Weather Service in Paducah says the rest of the work week is looking much calmer. While the western Kentucky area dodged the bullet on weather Sunday, areas to our north in Illinois and Indiana were not so lucky, as a tornado outbreak brought destruction, injuries, and fatalities to the Midwest. Now, rain and some blustery storm chances will linger through the rest of the week, with meteorologist Andy Lesage with the National Weather Service in Paducah saying, though no one day will be a complete washout, storm fairly typical summer pattern is settling in.
1: Fortunately, when it comes to impacts for the week ahead, we don't really have much on radar. We have general thunderstorm chances days 3 to 6, Wednesday through Saturday, but nothing's really jumping out for severe weather at this time, so not too bad there. At least for now, we don't have any strong signals, just active summertime weather. Pretty much, you know, you can get a few strong storms through the week, you know, the sub-severe 40 to 57 mile per hour winds or hail less than an inch. That's always possible, some summertime pulse convection.
22: In the 8 to 14 day outlook, temperatures are trending slightly above normal with fairly average chances for precipitation. Sunday was the summer solstice, and Lesage says our temperatures might start to climb up this week, with some days in the upper 90s possible.
1: The only thing I marked is extreme temperatures, which may be a generous interpretation. The extreme heat on the map is positioned well to our east. But we could get several days of highs in the 90s during the work week next week. And we haven't had many 90 degrees days yet this year. So we'll put on the, you know, just keeping an eye on it for now.
22: Kentucky State Police are investigating the Golden Phoenix Spa in Oak Grove after they received a tip in April about possible prostitution taking place at the business. KSP executed a search warrant June 19th at the spa, where two female employees were arrested and charged with prostitution and engaging in organized crime. A male who reportedly admitted to previously paying for a sexual act was at the spa and taken into custody. Any information regarding the investigation can be directed to Kentucky State Police. A motorcyclist was badly injured in a single-vehicle crash Saturday on Titus Road in Lyon County. According to the Sheriff's Department, investigation determined that a vehicle or a motorcycle driven by 45-year-old William Kirby had been heading east when a deer ran into his path. He was transported to an out-of-state hospital for severe injuries. News time, 5:38.
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5: Here's your WHOP Weather Center forecast. Highs level off around 81. Today, under mainly sunny skies, northerly winds 5 to 10 miles an hour. Mainly clear skies again. Tonight, lows level off around 59. Daytime highs approaching 84. Tomorrow, mainly clear skies. Temps near average Thursday and Friday with highs in the upper 80s. Thunderstorms possible both days. That's the forecast. I'm meteorologist Megan Mulford for 98.7 Light FM. Right now, it's 62 degrees.
22: And it is 59 degrees in Elkton, 63 in Katy's. I'm Hannah Hagman.
6: It is Tuesday, June 23rd, Kentucky. We are chock full of sports and basketball is certainly the A story. How are you? I'm Scott Fitzgerald. Tonight should be a landmark moment for Louisville basketball as Mikael Brown Jr. is expected to become Pat Kelsey's first NBA draft pick as a head coach and the Cardinals' first top 10 selection in decades. Brown's lone season at Louisville featured 18 points per game and record ACC performances, but it also included a pair of back injuries that sidelined him for much of the season and the NCAA tournament. That's not lost, though, however, on head coach Pat Kelsey.
23: It is a really, really, really big deal. Although he was only here for 1 year, that young man is going to be celebrated and remembered for a long, long time. I mean, that night he broke the freshman scoring record in Louisville history, and the record that he broke, who was it? Guess what uniforms we were wearing that night.
6: And of course, the big bombshell yesterday, the departure of Dusty May from Michigan to the NBA, that's now throwing a major wrinkle into the recruitment. Nicola Costa-Rica, one of the most coveted international prospects in college basketball. Michigan had recently surged in the race, but the momentum, of course, now gone, opening the door for Kentucky and UCLA. Fox Sports' Aaron Torres.
24: It hurts Michigan. I think it certainly hurts the fact that there are reports that schools, maybe specifically Michigan, were negatively recruiting against Kentucky by basically saying, hey, Mark Pope might not be there for 2 years.
6: And the Reds opened their series with NL Central leading Milwaukee with a tough 2-1 10-inning loss last night. The good news, starter Brady Singer threw 7 scoreless innings. He's going deeper into games, something not lost on the pitcher.
25: Yeah, that was awesome. You know, obviously really thankful for Tito letting me go past 100 and, you know, letting me go into the 7th too. But, I was happy to feel like I obviously haven't done that, you know, past even the 6th this year. So to get 7 was cool for me.
6: 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Have a great day, Kentucky. I'm Scott Fitzgerald.
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0: Hey, good morning and welcome into the Early Bird Show. It's 5:43 on your Tuesday morning. 61 degrees right now in Hopkinsville. Joe Wilson and Hannah Hagman here with you this morning on the Early Bird Show on this Tuesday, June 23rd. I hope everybody's off to a good start this morning. If not, let's try to change it.
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0: Let's take a look at our Weather Center forecast for you today. Going to be a really nice day today. Mainly clear, a high of 81. Tonight, mainly clear and a low of 59. Tomorrow, partly cloudy and a high of 84. And then a chance of thunderstorms coming back in on Thursday, a high of 87. And if you start to notice, the temperatures begin to rise as Friday will have mainly cloudy with a chance of scattered thunderstorms and a high of 88. 89 on Saturday with a chance of some scattered thunderstorms. And then Sunday, 92 with partly cloudy skies and a chance of scattered thunderstorms. So going to start getting warm out there. We are actually in summer, so I guess that's what we're expecting now. So, but 81 today under sunny skies is going to be a beautiful day out there, and hope you can take advantage of it. Good show planned for you this morning on the Early Bird Show. Of course, Hannah and I will keep you informed with news, weather, and sports here for the next hour or so, and our usual hijinks that we like to get into. But we'll keep you entertained there, and then in the a bonus hour at 8 o'clock. Jeff Sisk will be in, and we've got a couple of interviews for you at 8 o'clock hour, the Pink Ribbon Network. We're going to talk to some folks about that at 8:15, and United Way folks are going to be here at 8:30. So we've got all of that, plus our usual jokes, and Jeff will also have a quiz question for you.

or in gift items. Weston Witherspoon Florist can always help you coordinate a beautiful floral arrangement with any of their gift and decor items, making a truly special, one-of-a-kind, unforgettable combination. Remember, whether you want to celebrate a holiday, a birthday, wedding or anniversary, honor a lost loved one, or just say I love you, for all of your floral needs, give them a call at Weston Witherspoon, 270-886-4409, or if you want to, go by and visit their location on South Virginia Street, right here in Hopkinsville. They'll take care of you there at Weston Witherspoon. Before we play our morning hymn, though, I do have some birthdays to tell you about this morning. Happy 65th birthday to our good friend, Dr. Pat Daugherty, and that's from his thoughtful and kind wife and adorable children. I think there's more to that story. Happy birthday today to Irma G. Brown. Happy birthday to Tammy Spry Sisk today. And Danny Willis, happy birthday to you. That's from your sister Nancy. And she's wishing that you would have a good day today while you're working out there on Gray Farms. If you know someone having a birthday or anniversary or special event you'd like for us to mention it on the show today, you can send me a text at 270-886-9467. Again, 270-886-9467. Just send me a little text and whose birthday or anniversary or other special event you want us to know to note on the show this morning. We'll get it on our list. But now it is time for our morning hymn, brought to you by Weston Witherspoon Florist. And this morning, got the Oak Ridge Boys.

singing out there, little Oak Ridge Boys this morning for our morning hymn. It's brought to you every Tuesday and Thursday by Weston Witherspoon Florist. Remember, whether you want to celebrate a holiday, birthday, wedding, or anniversary, honor a lost loved one, just say I love you, or you know how we are, fellas. Sometimes we just get ourselves in a little bit of a pickle. Well, that's all right, because Weston Witherspoon can take care of all of our floral needs. At Weston Witherspoon, you can call them at 270-886-4409 or visit their location on South Virginia Street in Hopkinsville. Weather Center forecast for you today, mainly clear and a high of 81, mainly clear tonight with a low of 59. Wednesday, partly cloudy, a high of 84, and Thursday, partly cloudy with a chance of some scattered thunderstorms late and a high of 87. Going to be up in the low 90s by the end of the weekend. Partly cloudy with a chance of thunderstorms Friday, Saturday,

0: and Sunday as the temperatures climb each day. Birthdays to tell you about this morning. We've got happy birthday to Danny Willis. That's from his sister, Nancy. Happy birthday today to Tammy Spry Sisk. Irma G. Brown is celebrating today. Happy birthday. And Pat Daugherty, his 65th birthday. That's from his thoughtful and kind wife and his adorable children. Happy birthday, Pat, out there, Dr. Pat Daugherty. If you know someone having a birthday, anniversary, or other special event you'd like for us to mention it this morning, just send me a text at 270-886-9467, and we can do that for you on the show this morning. One thing to tell you about right now, Rocksteady Boxing Program at the Hopkinsville YMCA is looking for new members and volunteers to help with classes. 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
2: 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As I write this story, it's 86 degrees outside. Yesterday it hit 92, and I live in the northern part of the country. Kansas State University's Elaine Johanna shares how to be outside on the farm in the heat.
4: Now, if you have to be out and harvest or take care of the cattle or being outside, okay, manage that. Try to be away from those hot cord hours of the day, which is usually anymore between 10 a.m. and 2 or 3 p.m. Also, don't overload your responsibility that we take on to correct climate change or correct things.
2: Johanna says you may have to dial it back a bit to cope with the heat.
4: Focus on what's doable, and that means from an individual standpoint, understand when we're starting to overheat, take action, seek shelter that's cool, and drink fluids that are appropriate. Be aware of how your prescriptions affect your core body temperature. Manage yourself.
2: Johanna says one effect the heat has is making everyone anxious and irritable.
4: Make wise decisions on what we can and can't do. If we take on too much, assuming that it's my responsibility, it can be overwhelming and create more anxiety.
2: That's Farm to Fork. I'm Daryl Anderson.
5: This is Kentucky Farm Bureaus across Kentucky. For the first time in decades, New World screwworm has been detected in the U.S. The pest is not expected to migrate to the state, but importing an infected animal could impact the Commonwealth. Kentucky Ag Commissioner Jonathan Schell says there are safeguards that must be enforced.
6: Yeah, any livestock, pets, wildlife, less commonly in people and birds, but you know, it is something that we're monitoring, and we're diligent in making sure that we keep our Kentuckians as safe as possible. But at the end of the day, this is the thing that we need to remember as a people, is that this is an animal health issue. It is not a food safety issue. Infested animals will be destroyed and not enter into the food chain. This is preventable and treatable, and that is what we are going to focus on. And again, it is an animal health issue. It is not a food safety issue.
5: Livestock, horses, and other pets are susceptible. Information on transporting animals at kyagr.com. This is Across Kentucky.
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7: A friend of mine has a pond in their pasture. They mow the grass in the pasture and get within about 20 feet of the water. Most of the pond has tall grass and other plants and trees around it. Some people have ponds that are located within a well-manicured lawn and mow right up to the water's edge. But if you fertilize the grass, chances are some of that fertilizer is ending up in the pond. Fisheries biologist Bob Lusk with Pond Boss Magazine says this adds nutrients to the water that it doesn't need.
11: Most of the time, water has plenty of nitrogen, for example, and plenty of potassium. Besides, water can absorb nitrogen from the atmosphere. So what happens is when you get excessive amounts of nitrogen, it starts to grow things you don't want in the water, especially algae. I've seen different kinds of algae show up around water areas that are adjacent to lawns that are especially over-fertilized.
7: He says if you fertilize the lawn correctly, the nutrients won't run off. But control also depends on the lay of the land, the soil type, and climate.
11: If you're in an area where you're prone to really heavy rains, big thunderstorms that bust through, like, you know, the tornado belt, for example, I think it's great to have a buffer zone around the edge of the pond. So that way, you know, you've got a 4 or 5 foot buffer area of native grasses that can catch whatever nutrients or silt or whatever tries to wash into a pond with heavy rains.
7: Lusk advises planting native turf grasses in the lawn beyond the buffer zone, which may reduce the need for fertilizer. If you like the well-manicured look, Lusk says it's okay to mow right up to the water's edge. Just be thoughtful about how lawn maintenance is impacting the pond's ecosystem. Find more tips for maintaining a lawn around a pond at livingthecountrylife.com. I'll see you in the country.
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0: Coming up on 6 a.m., 61 degrees in Hopkinsville. 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
12: NBC News Radio, I'm Michael Kastner. Voters head to the polls today for primaries in New York, Maryland, and Utah. Much of the national attention is focused on New York, though, where some Democratic socialists are on the ballot in what many see as a possible look at the political direction of the Democratic Party. Mayor Mamdani was asked about low voter turnout for early voting compared to when he ran.
13: In our election last time around, I was lucky in that I didn't have to compete with the Knicks' first championship in 53 years. I didn't have to compete with the first World Cup being hosted by our city in a generation.
12: Voters in South Carolina will also be heading to the polls today in runoff elections for governor and the U.S. House. Vice President J.D. Vance has left Switzerland after initial talks with Iran. Vance told reporters that talks set a good foundation for future discussions about a number of issues, including curbing Iran's nuclear ambitions. A federal judge is blocking the Trump administration from creating a centralized database containing sensitive data like Social Security numbers and information about voters' citizenship status. More from Mark Mayfield.
14: The judge ruled in favor of the League of Women Voters, who brought the lawsuit against DHS, stemming from President Trump's March executive order requiring the federal government to establish a list of eligible voters based on available citizenship data. The order also directed the U.S. Postal Service to only deliver mail-in ballots to individuals on each state's approved voter roll. However, the judge pushed back on the move and determined that efforts to establish the database were unlawful and violated the Social Security Act, Privacy Act, and Administrative Procedure Act.
12: New and more advanced artificial intelligence has the ability to take hacking to the next level, and defending against it requires action now. That's according to a new assessment from the Five Eyes. That's the collective intelligence agencies of the U.S., U.K., Canada, Australia, and New Zealand. Michael Kastner, NBC News Radio.
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16: And good morning. This is WHOP News. My name is Hannah Hagman, reporting at 6:02. Hopkinsville police are investigating after 19-year-old Nevaeh Gill of Hopkinsville was shot and killed in the 3000 block of Calvin Drive early Tuesday morning. Two individuals who had fled the scene were located by drone, hiding in a nearby woodline, and taken into custody. Kentucky State Police are investigating a shooting in Todd County on Saturday that ended in the death of two women and sent another person to the hospital. It happened in the 600 block of Gates Road in Elkton when first responders were called for reports of a shooting. Preliminary investigation identified that 69-year-old Elvis Belcher of Elkton allegedly shot and killed 53-year-old Denise Bouillon and 36-year-old Jacqueline Bouillon, both of Elkton. Following the initial shooting, Belcher was found nearby suffering from what is believed to be a self-inflicted gunshot wound. He was transported to a Nashville hospital for treatment. After the remnants of a potent storm system move out of the area Monday, the National Weather Service in Paducah says the rest of the work week is looking much calmer. Meteorologist Andy Lesage says rain and some blustery storm chances will linger through the rest of the week, though there will not be a day with a complete washout, and Lesage calls it a fairly typical summer pattern.
17: Fortunately, when it comes to impacts for the week ahead, we don't really have much on radar. We have general thunderstorm chances days 3 to 6, Wednesday through Saturday, but nothing's really jumping out for severe weather at this time, so not too bad there. At least for now, we don't have any strong signals, just active summertime weather. Pretty much, you know, you can get a few strong storms through the week, you know, the sub-severe 40 to 57 mile per hour winds or hail less than an inch. That's always possible. Some summertime pulse convection.
16: In the 8 to 14 day outlook, temperatures are trending slightly above normal with fairly average chances for precipitation. Sunday was the summer solstice, and Lesage says our temperatures might start to climb this week with some daily highs in the upper 90s possible.
17: The only thing I marked is extreme temperatures, which may be a generous interpretation. The extreme heat on the map is positioned well to our east, but we could get several days of highs in the 90s during the work week next week. And we haven't had many 90 degrees days yet this year, so we'll put on the, you know, just keeping an eye on it for now.
16: The Western Kentucky State Fair kicks off on Friday, but before all the fun, the application deadlines for pageants are Wednesday and Thursday, and Miss WKSF pageant organizer Lauren Chester shared what contestants can expect. The pageant starts Saturday morning with the Infant, Baby, and Tiny Tot pageants and continues with the Miss and Mrs. pageant at 5:30 and the Miss pageant at 7. New this year, Chester says pageant contestants will be interviewed by the judging panel. Applications and guidelines for each pageant are available at WesternKentuckyStateFair.org.
18: So this year we actually added an interview portion, which is new. So interviews will happen that afternoon around 2 o'clock, and then ladies will be in a one-piece swimwear first to introduce themselves, and then an evening gown. So interview attire, swimwear, and evening gown. We have a panel of three judges that will do all three portions of the evening, and they will sit down and do a round robin style 3-minute interview that afternoon, and then evening guys later.
16: Christian County Middle School 8th grader Aria King recently won the Outstanding Junior Affiliate Award for Kentucky at last week's National History Day's National Contest. The contest invited students from all 50 states and U.S. territories to present their history projects. King's presentation was titled "The Black Panthers, Fearless Freedom Fighters." Gifted and talented enrichment specialist Dan Probliski says being named the top junior competitor for the entire state at the national level is an extraordinary feat that reflects months of hard work and academic excellence. Newstime 606.
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16: Kentucky State Police are investigating the Golden Phoenix Spa in Oak Grove after receiving a tip in April about possible prostitution taking place at the business. According to a report, KSP detectives executed a search warrant on June 19th at the spa and reportedly found items associated with sexual activity. During that search, two female employees were arrested and charged with prostitution and engaging in organized crime. Detectives also located a nude male who reportedly admitted to previously paying for a sexual act at the spa, and he was arrested. Anyone with information regarding the investigation is asked to contact KSP at 270-676-3313. A portion of West 7th Street in Hopkinsville is set to have daily lane closures starting on Tuesday, while work continues to widen the roadway. According to the Kentucky Transportation Cabinet, the closures will start on West 7th Street near Princeton Road and will progress towards North Drive. In the zones, road crews will be installing new water service lines. The work is part of a $11.6 million project to widen West 7th Street to three lanes with sidewalks and gutters from Princeton Road all the way to North Drive. 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
21: Here's your WHOP Weather Center forecast. Highs level off around 81. Today, under mainly sunny skies, northerly winds 5 to 10 miles an hour. Mainly clear skies again. Tonight, lows level off around 59. Daytime highs approaching 84. Tomorrow, mainly clear skies. Temps near average Thursday and Friday, with highs in the upper 80s. Thunderstorms possible both days. That's the forecast. I'm meteorologist Megan Mulford for 98.7 Light FM. Right now, it's 61 degrees.
16: And it is currently 59 degrees over in Elkton, but it's 63 degrees now in Katy's. That's been your news. My name is Hannah Hagman reporting. It's 6:10, and here's Joe Wilson and the sports.
0: Thank you, Hannah. This is Joe Wilson, 6:10, and it's time for WHOP Sports. Evan Leonard had three hits and drove in a pair of runs to lead the visiting Hoptown Hoppers to a 7-3 victory over the Paducah Chiefs Monday night in Ohio Valley League play. Brendan Gibson and Easton Beatty also had a pair of hits for Hoptown, which improved to 14-5. The league is off tonight. The Hoppers back in action Wednesday night at home against Fulton. Admission is free for that one. First pitch is at 6:30 and airtime's at 6:15 on 95.3 The Farm and 953thefarm.com. Former Christian County High School softball star Avery Adcock announced Monday she's transferring to Troy University in Troy, Alabama. Adcock played one season at the University of Missouri before she entered the portal. Adcock said she chose Troy over Evansville, Southern Illinois, North Alabama, and Florida Atlantic. The schedule has been set for the best of West 7-7 passing tournament July 11th at Tiebreaker Park. The new Christian County High School Tigers are set to play Callaway County, Clarksville Rossview, and Gibson Southern Indiana in pool play games. The pool play is scheduled to begin at 9 a.m., tournament portion of the event at 2 p.m. Admission is $10. Children ages 10 and under are admitted free. Western Kentucky will take on Indiana University in an exhibition basketball game at 3 p.m. October 25th at the Ford Center in Evansville. Tickets can be purchased beginning at 10 a.m. Friday at the Ford Center ticket office. And it's NBA draft night, finally, but last night a blockbuster trade was made as Giannis Antetokounmpo has been traded from Milwaukee to the Miami Heat, and the Heat making a couple of guys going with that, including former Kentucky guard Tyler Hero, who's going to be going out playing for Milwaukee. Washington, the top selection tonight in the draft. They have to choose between Darren Peterson and BYU phenom A.J. DiBonza. And in another trade Monday night, the Minnesota Timberwolves sent former University of Kentucky star Julius Randle to the Brooklyn Nets. It's 6:12. That's a look at WHOP Sports. I'm Joe Wilson.
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0: Hey, welcome back into the Early Bird Show. 6:16 on your Tuesday morning. June 23rd. How about that already? Off to a good start this morning, I hope.
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0: Tuesdays.
2: Worst day of the week.
0: Oh, my goodness. It is one of those days where you have about a million things to do, and the computer goes, you know what? I'm going to lock up on you. And then
2: the printer is going to go, sorry, I can't do it.
0: And then I'm just going to delete everything that you've just typed.
2: Yep, and also, those things you need to read on the air, out of here. Who needs them?
0: She said as she was going to the mic at 5:33 this morning, I have nothing to read. I have nothing. I have absolutely nothing.
2: Well, to be honest, I did have something. I had the big news. So let me part the veil a little bit.
0: Yes.
2: So these things right here, these are the briefs, and they're like headlines,
0: yes.
2: Right? They give the details quickly, efficiently, but we have the big version of the story, the full version of the stories that we read at the 7:15 news.
0: Yes.
2: And those are the ones that you can see online.
0: Right.
2: That's all I had was the big ones.
0: Yes. So you're kind of scanning and reading at the same time.
2: I had to like edit on the fly to shorten them down. They were probably way too long. Adam May always told me my briefs are too long anyway, so...
0: Well,
3: so, yeah.
0: We've all been there.
3: My eyes are burning. We're
0: we've all been there, and I'm sorry that your day has gotten off to that.
2: Joe, tell them this. True. Tell them I threw a temper tantrum
0: she,
2: in the newsroom.
0: Her exact words to me were, I have on good shoes, I could kick something.
2: It's true. I did say that.
0: I wasn't sure you remembered it. You were kind of in a fit of rage.
2: I was seeing just red.
0: I just got smaller and smaller and quieter and quieter.
2: I think we're lucky that my computer isn't open in the hallway in here where I stopped.
0: That's correct. Yes, and hey, the printer's not laying in the middle of the floor either.
2: Me and that printer have had it beef for years.
0: Yes.
2: I'll just say that.
0: So, and you know what happens to me when I'm in a hurry?
2: Uh-huh.
0: Like if I'm off on my way to a ball game and I'm trying to print out my pregame stuff and all, and I want to get it done, and it'll lock up.
2: Yeah.
0: And it's like, come on,
2: I was
0: man.
2: Like, all right, I really have I have a big bleak thing I need to write, and I have to get it out, and I have to do the stuff the computer said. That's funny. No.
0: Mm-hmm. Yep, it's funny how that happens.
2: Uh-huh. So, needless to say, it lives for now.
0: Yes, but just barely.
2: It was a close thing this morning.
0: Hey, our Weather Center forecast for you today, even though it's been a frustrating day for some.
2: Hey, I'm back on track.
0: It's going to be mainly clear today, a high of 81, just about a perfect day out there. Clear tonight with a low of 59. 84 tomorrow under partly cloudy skies, and then Thursday partly cloudy, a chance of some scattered thunderstorms late with a high of 87. And then if you're watching the weather, you're going to notice that the temperatures are going to slowly rise. We're going to be up to around 92 on Sunday. Chance of some scattered thunderstorms in the forecast Friday, Saturday, and Sunday. So kind of in that summertime pattern. A little bit.
2: Summertime pattern.
0: So hopefully we might get a little bit of rain, but hopefully during the fair, it'll...
2: Let's rain now. Take a break.
0: I think I did see one day next week supposed to be like 97.
2: Of course it is.
0: Of course, at the fair, you know it's going to be.
2: It's got to be blue blazes at
0: least.
2: That's
0: right. That is correct.
2: But could I interest you in the Air Conditioned Convention Center?
0: Oh, wouldn't that be nice? Yes, exactly.
2: They host them there.
0: You know, speaking of hot temperatures in summer, you know, we're planning on summer outings, shorts, barbecues, and all that kind of thing that's going on right now, you know.
2: Mm-hmm.
0: But for retailers, do you know what they're thinking about?
2: Indoor kids.
0: They're thinking about Christmas.
2: Oh, well, yeah, I guess they would.
0: Can you believe that?
2: They got to start now, right?
0: They're talking about Christmas.
2: What are they talking about?
0: Well, here you go.
4: That's because the traditional retail calendar keeps merchants buying and planning 3 to 6 months in advance. They analyze trends and hope they pick the correct hot item for the upcoming holiday season. The National Retail Federation says they hit the mark about 65% of the time and push the holiday creep early to get you to part with your cash. Last year, Starbucks released its pumpkin spice latte on August 26th.
2: True, they did
4: no
2: do that.
4: Pressure. I'm Bree Tennis.
0: No pressure.
2: I got
0: said.
2: That first pumpkin spice latte last year.
0: I remember
2: it was 102.
0: Yes,
2: last
0: and I remember how excited you were for it as
2: I
0: well.
2: I was, and I'll be excited. Look, I'm a fall time girly. Yep. That's how it is. But I don't want, that doesn't mean I want the summer to fly by.
0: No, I don't either. Yeah. But, you know, I was looking in the text machine because I actually thought that our person that likes to do the countdown for Christmas, this ought to be the trigger.
2: Yeah.
0: We ought to be getting that any minute
2: I haven't now. Seen the countdown.
0: That's right.
2: Recently.
0: They haven't sent one to us
2: if
0: lately.
2: If you're listening this morning, do you not have the Christmas cheer?
0: Not so, I guess, this year.
2: Maybe not. But also, is it even approaching Christmas if I don't have my countdown?
0: Right.
2: I don't know how I feel about this. You
0: know, I know that a lot of places will have like Christmas in July sales.
2: That's true.
0: Things like that. But yeah, I couldn't believe that when I saw that story this morning. I'm thinking, man, it's supposed to be 97 degrees. The fair's about to start. We're talking about Christmas.
2: Look, I
0: feel like Allen Iverson, like practice. Man, we're talking about Christmas.
2: You're talking about Christmas. We're
0: talking about Christmas.
2: The video game industry is deep in the Christmas. Because most video game, a little bit of you video game people who don't care about this at all, I'm so sorry. They release games on the holiday schedule. So they have all their big announcements in summer to be like, hey, it's coming up.
0: That's true.
2: This fall and Christmas, you can get the big game you're excited about. So unfortunately, this is not the first I've heard.
0: Right.
2: Of the holidays.
0: Right.
2: And it shan't be the last.
0: You know, the other thing you'll start seeing is you'll start seeing like Christmas Vacation.
2: Yeah.
0: Christmas with the Cranks or Crunks, whatever it is, and all that. And you'll start seeing those Christmas movies too in July.
2: That's true. Somebody, like, doesn't Hallmark do a Christmas in July movie
0: thing? Yes,
2: they do.
0: If you woke up this morning and you hear us talk about Christmas, it is not December.
2: Check your calendars.
0: Yep.
2: Tis June.
0: Just a story that ran this morning saying, hey, guess what? It's time to start thinking about Christmas if you're in the retail business.
2: Okay, good. I like if you're in the retail business. It's a little
0: a lot of people think about Christmas all the time. A lot of people never take their trees down.
2: That's true. There are year-round trees.
0: Yep.
2: That is true. You can decorate them for the different holidays and stuff.
0: Mm-hmm. See, I wouldn't be able to do that because I would knock stuff off the tree and break it.
2: I couldn't do it anyway just because the cats.
0: Right.
2: They'll just destroy the house,
0: they
2: man.
0: They would.
2: I need y'all to understand, I got cannonballs with feet at my house. They're at a new level, heretofore unknown for cats.
0: Yes, they do like trees. All cats do.
2: And I keep thinking these boys, because I got three brothers.
0: Mm-hmm.
2: I keep thinking, one day they'll get big and they'll calm down. Well, they're going to be three.
0: Wow. They're still at it.
2: They're still at it.
0: There's
2: times in the nights you can just hear destruction in the distance. It's insane.
0: Well, speaking of animals, I've got an animal story here, and I thought this one would make you happy.
2: What you got?
0: Especially after the morning you've had started, you know?
2: Oh, I'm set. I'm good now. Everything's back to normal.
0: Well, there's a couple of things in this story that I really like.
2: Mm-hmm.
0: First of all, it comes out of New Jersey. New Jersey woman calling her dog a hero.
2: Excellent.
0: After she says it helped save her from a fire. How many times have we heard this? But Ada Kelly said it was her 3-year-old poodle, Squilliam. Who alerted her that her West
2: William
0: Milford
2: Fancy
0: home was
2: son?
0: On fire early. That's right, on Friday morning. The blaze broke out around 1 in the morning. She said she only woke up after her dog, Squilliam, kept barking. The house was completely destroyed by the flames, but Kelly said she was grateful for her dog who saved her life.
2: Good boy.
0: How about that?
2: Good boy.
0: Squilliam.
2: A shame that you're named for a villain in SpongeBob.
0: Right? Exactly.
2: But what a good boy.
0: Yes.
2: Good dog.
0: Another animal story here out of Florida.
2: Is there a good name, as good a name as Squilliam in this
0: No,
2: one?
0: But I'll tell you what we're going to have to start doing. You know, we've kind of been shut out on this ever since we said we were going to start keeping count
2: On kangaroos. Yeah.
0: Not a
2: we
0: single kangaroo story, right?
2: Yeah.
0: But we've had a couple of these, so I think we're going to have
2: new
0: to start.
2: Count?
0: We're going to have to start another count.
2: What
0: because
2: you got?
0: A surprise visitor turning heads in Mount Dora, Florida.
2: Better not be a bear.
0: A monkey was recently spotted on the roof of the Lakeside Inn after making its way through a nearby oak tree, an unusual sight deep in Lake
2: Indeed.
0: County.
2: Indeed.
0: I guess it's a rhesus monkey, R-H-E-S-U-S.
2: I think it might be Reese.
0: Okay, like, a Reese monkey population.
2: But it's like got an apostrophe, right?
0: Nope, just says R-H-E-S-U-S.
2: You anyway, know, I'm not sure, but go ahead.
0: Anyway, the monkey population traces its roots to the 1930s. When a tour boat operator introduced them to enhance a jungle cruise attraction. Seemed like a good idea at the time.
2: What could go wrong?
0: Right. But yeah. just kind of came through
2: no
0: the trees.
2: No issues here.
0: He just minding their own business, sitting around, minding their own business, and here comes a monkey through the tree in Florida.
2: I would have probably, if I was in Kentucky and I saw that, yeah. I'd be like, whoa. In Florida, I'm not sure I would have blinked.
0: Nothing surprises you in Florida anymore, you know?
2: No, that's what I'm saying.
0: Iguanas, snakes,
2: I've been like, yeah,
0: whatever.
2: Okay.
0: Yeah.
2: So...
0: Hey, it's 6:26. Do you want to do the? Do you have your birthdays there?
2: I do have the birthdays. Okay. Believe it or not, I did remember to grab them.
0: Well, I wasn't sure. You've had kind of a rough day.
2: Full speed ahead now.
0: I got you.
2: Birthdays, Joe, are brought to you by Valor Hall Conference and Event Center. Did you know that?
0: I did.
2: Great for weddings, business meetings, private parties, military balls, and mini functions. Happy 65th birthday today to Pat Daughtry. That's from, I love this,
0: I
2: your
0: do too.
2: Thoughtful and kind wife and your adorable children.
0: There's a lot of, I wish I could see Dr. Daugherty's face right now.
2: Thoughtful and kind and adorable. Happy birthday today to Irma G. Brown. Happy birthday to Tammy Spry Sisk. Happy birthday to Danny Willis from your sister Nanny. Happy 18th birthday today to Damien Level. That's from Granny and the rest of the family. And happy birthday today to Doug Aiken from the Creek. Happy birthday to everyone celebrating today.
0: All right, a couple of celebrity birthdays for you on this June 23rd. Actor Ted Shackelford is 80. Of course, you know him from Knott's Landing and mm-hmm. Young and the Restless. Mm-hmm. Supreme Court Justice Clarence Thomas is 78 today.
2: Gotcha.
0: Musician and former American Idol judge Randy Jackson. And I think at one time he might have played in Journey a little bit. He's 70 today.
2: Gotcha.
0: Actor Connor Jessup is 32 today. You might know him as Ben Mason in Falling Skies. If you ever watched that.
2: Mm.
0: And then pop singer Jack Gray is 28 today. So happy birthday to all those celebrating today.
2: What's
0: and
2: the song
0: celebrities.
2: He's done?
0: Just says pop singer Jack okay. Gray. Well, I'm not sure.
2: Sorry, Jack Gray. I'm not yep. sure I know you.
0: Yep. I'm sure somebody out there does.
2: Somebody does, yep.
0: Anyway, 6:28. We need to get to a break because we've got news, weather, and sports coming up for you. And Hannah does have the news
2: with
0: her.
2: I have it. It's in hand, guys.
0: And it shall be read.
2: It shall.
0: In just a minute.
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0: Ashlyn Kraft, Miles Gee, and fireworks after the show. 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
6: And good morning. This is WHOP News, and my name is Hannah Hagman, reporting at 6:30. Hopkinsville police are investigating after 19-year-old Nevaeh Gill of Hopkinsville was shot and killed in the 3000 block of Calvin Drive early Tuesday morning. Two individuals who had fled the scene were located by drone hiding in a nearby woodline and taken into custody. Kentucky State Police are investigating a shooting in Todd County on Saturday that ended in the death of two women. It happened in the 600 block of Gates Road in Elkton when first responders were called for reports of a shooting. Preliminary investigation identified that 69-year-old Elvis Belcher of Elkton allegedly shot and killed 53-year-old Denise Bouillon and 36-year-old Jacqueline Bouillon, both of Elkton. Following the initial shooting, Belcher was found nearby, suffering from what is believed to be a self-inflicted gunshot wound. He was transported to a Nashville hospital for treatment. After the remnants of a potent storm system move out of the area Monday, the National Weather Service in Paducah says the rest of the work week is looking much calmer. Meteorologist Andy Lesage says rain and some blustery storm chances will linger through the rest of the week, though there will not be a day with a complete washout, and Lesage calls it a fairly typical summer pattern. Christian County Middle School 8th grader Aria King recently won the Outstanding Junior Affiliate Award for Kentucky at last week's National History Day's National Contest. The contest invited students from all 50 states and U.S. territories to present their history projects. King's presentation was titled The Black Panthers, Fearless Freedom Fighters. Gifted and talented enrichment specialist Dan Probusky says being named the top junior competitor for the entire state of Kentucky at the national level is an extraordinary feat that reflects months of hard work and academic excellence. Kentucky State Police are investigating the Golden Phoenix Spa in Oak Grove after they received a tip in April about possible prostitution crimes taking place at the business. According to a report, KSP detectives executed a search warrant on June 19th at the spa, and they found items associated with sexual activity. During the search, two female employees were arrested and charged with prostitution and engaging in organized crime. Detectives also located a nude male who reportedly admitted to previously paying for a sexual act at the spa, and he was arrested. Anyone with information regarding the investigation is asked to call KSP at 270-676-3313. And that's been your news. My name is Hannah Hagman, reporting at 6:33.
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16: Here's your WHOP Weather Center forecast. Highs level off around 81. Today, under mainly sunny skies, northerly winds, 5 to 10 miles an hour. Mainly clear skies again. Tonight, lows level off around 59. Daytime highs approaching 84. Tomorrow, mainly clear skies. Temps near average Thursday and Friday, with highs in the upper 80s. Thunderstorms possible both days. That's the forecast. I'm meteorologist Megan Mulford for 98.7 Light FM. Right now, it's 61 degrees.
13: Good morning, 6:35. This is WHOP Sports. I'm Joe Wilson. Evan Leonard had three hits and drove in a pair of runs to lead the visiting Hoptown Hoppers to a 7-3 victory over the Paducah Chiefs Monday night in Ohio Valley League baseball play. Brendan Gibson and Easton Beatty also had a pair of hits for Hoptown, which improved to 14-5. The league has an off night tonight. The Hoppers back in action Wednesday night at home against Fulton on host family night. Admission is free. 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Former Christian County High School softball star Avery Adcock announced Monday she's transferring to Troy University in Troy, Alabama. Adcock entered the transfer portal last month after one season at the University of Missouri. She said she chose Troy over Evansville, Southern Illinois, North Alabama, and Florida Atlantic. The schedule has been set for the Best of the West 7v7 passing tournament July 11th at Tiebreaker Park. The new Christian County High School Tigers are set to play Callaway County, Clarksville-Rossview, and Gibson Southern Indiana in pool play games. Pool play is scheduled to begin at 9 a.m. with the tournament portion of the event to begin at 2 p.m. Admission is $10 with children ages 10 and under admitted free. Western Kentucky will take on Indiana University in an exhibition basketball game at 3 p.m. October 25th at Ford Center in Evansville. Tickets can be purchased beginning at 10 a.m. Friday at the Ford Center ticket office. That Ford Center seats 11,000 fans. Back with more sports right after this.
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13: The NBA draft is finally here. Some of the brightest college stars in recent draft class history will hear their names called in Brooklyn tonight. The attention shifted squarely to the picks after the Giannis Antetokounmpo domino fell late Monday night. The linchpin, keeping the previous draft order intact, was traded from the Bucks to the Heat in a blockbuster deal that landed Milwaukee three first-round picks, including a 13th overall. Former Kentucky guard Tyler Hero was part of the deal. He was sent to Milwaukee. Washington has the top selection and faces a tough choice between Kansas crafty guard Darren Peterson and BYU forward phenom A.J. DiBonza. The Jazz, Grizzlies, Bulls, and Clippers round out the top five selections. In another pre-draft trade on Monday, the Minnesota Timberwolves are sending a former University of Kentucky star, Julius Randle, and the number 28 pick in the draft to the Brooklyn Nets in a three-team trade with the Chicago Bulls. That's according to ESPN. The Mavericks went to the college ranks to find their new head coach. ESPN reporting that Dallas is finalizing a deal to hire Michigan's Dusty May as the franchise's next head coach. The St. Louis Cardinals opened up their series against the Arizona Diamondbacks with a 3-2 win from Busch Stadium yesterday. Alec Burleson, Nathan Church, and Blaze Jordan all drove in a run in the victory. Andre Pallante earned his ninth win after allowing one run on six hits in six innings. The Cardinals are in second place in the NL Central at 42-34. They'll send Kyle Leahy to the mound against Arizona tonight. Airtime is 5:50 p.m. on News Radio 99.3 FM and 1230 a.m. WHOP. The Braves got shut out by the Padres 1-0 in their series opener. The Reds fell to the Brewers 2-1 in 10 innings. Meanwhile, star shortstop for the Reds is expected to come back today, Ellie De La Cruz, returning from a strained right hamstring injury. They'll take on the Brewers again today. Yesterday's scheduled game between the Cubs and New York Mets was postponed due to inclement weather at Citi Field. A Predators legend is heading to the Hall of Fame. The Hockey Hall of Fame announced Monday that former Nashville goalie Pekka Rinne will be among the 2026 class. Rinne spent his entire 15-year career at Music City and is the franchise's all-time leader in games, wins, save percentage, and shutouts. He won the 2018 Vezina Trophy after posting a record of 42-13-4 with 8 shutouts and a .927 save percentage. And the Titans announced they'll be getting back to work. Tennessee rookies report to Nashville on July 23rd, veterans following on the 28th. It's 6:40. That's a look at WHOP Sports. I'm Joe Wilson.
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19: The identities of two people killed in a plane crash in Jessamine County are being released. The NTSB reports the small aircraft went down on a farm near Nicholasville shortly before 9 a.m. Saturday. Officials with Bluegrass Airport say they received distress signals from the plane about 5 minutes before the crash. Both people on board, identified as 71-year-olds Brian Tonner and Karen Tonner, were killed in the crash. They were a married couple from Florida. A hiker is recovering after being bitten by a copperhead snake in Powell County over the weekend. The county search and rescue team responded after the individual called 911 and reported the snake struck their ankle while they were on the Augsburg Ridge Trail. The injured person was found and transported to an area hospital for care. Powell County Search and Rescue posted on social media that anyone suffering from a snake bite should stay calm, call 911, and stay on the line until help arrives. I'm Joe Lincoln.
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24: Hey y'all, it's Bryce Long. 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

0: Welcome back into the Early Bird Show, 6:46 on your Tuesday morning, June 23rd. Joe Wilson and Hannah Hagman here with you.
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0: Thank you so much for getting up and getting started with us. Hope you're off to a good start. Let's talk about our Weather Center forecast for you today. Mainly clear, a high of 81. 59 tonight for a low under clear skies. Tomorrow, partly cloudy and a high of 84. And then Thursday, partly cloudy with a chance of some scattered thunderstorms late and a high of 87. Hannah, it's going to start getting warmer here in the next few days.
2: Warm?
0: As you can check with the extended forecast, 88, 89, 92. I think one day next week we're supposed to get up to 97.
2: Yep, and they mentioned some brief murmurings of maybe heat index in the low hundreds, but they didn't seem convinced of that right now.
0: What have we had that? A couple of days already?
2: Yeah,
0: a couple. Yeah, which is better than what it usually is. I know.
2: It hasn't been an incredibly hot June so far.
0: Right. No, I would have taken this, like when I was running the baseball league at the YMCA, it seemed like every afternoon was about 114 degrees out there.
2: Yeah.
0: You know, in fact, one time we started games on the Saturday, the very first game on a Saturday, and we had we'd start them about 10 o'clock, and so then the second game would be about noon.
2: Yeah.
0: And so about the third inning, the third inning of it, yeah, one of the kids was like, I need to sit down. Because they weren't hydrated enough.
2: Sure.
0: Just caught them by accident. But I've kind of been happy with the temperatures here.
2: Yeah, about to say, no complaints for me.
0: I'm going to try to knock some mowing out today, too, before it gets really, really hot.
2: It was a little chilly this morning.
0: It was nice. It was 61 when we signed on. I'm not sure what it is now.
2: Let's take a look. Look.
0: Okay.
2: 62.
0: So still pretty pleasant out there.
2: Feels lovely.
0: Yeah. You feel like a little today in history?
2: I sure do.
0: Well, if you didn't, I was going to read it anyway.
2: He said, too bad.
0: That's right. Let's see. On this date in 1868, Christopher Latham Sholes' typewriter invention was patented.
2: Hey.
0: How about that?
2: Thank goodness.
0: 1960, the first contraceptive pill was made available for purchase in the United States. Okay.
2: Joe, would you like a little bit of typewriter trivia real quick?
0: I would.
2: A little fun fact.
0: Yes.
2: The reason the QWERTY keyboard exists, you know, and that's for those who don't know, your keyboard for your computer, that's the layout of buttons. Like why it's not in alphabetical order,
0: right?
2: It's in the QWERTY format. It's because on a typewriter, if you did it in like alphabetical order, it would get jammed up because all the letters were too close together and it would jam up. So they came up with the QWERTY keyboard combination for typewriters.
0: How about that?
2: And it lingers with us to this day.
0: Yes. Now, are you a fast typer?
2: Yes.
0: So am I.
2: It's practice.
0: I think that's the thing.
2: Practice makes speed.
0: Those years writing at the New Era, I got really fast.
2: I mean, there's no telling how much I write in a day sometimes. Yeah. So
0: wish Coach Allen and Miss Edmondson were still around to see how proud they'd be.
2: To see the speed test? Yeah.
0: Yeah, that's right. let's see here. In 1972, President Richard Nixon signed the Higher Education Act. Title IX bars sex bias at the athletics at colleges
2: there
0: receiving federal assistance. Title IX is what most people call that.
2: Still very important to
0: this day. Yeah, absolutely. In 1992, mafia boss John Gotti, convicted of racketeering and sentenced to life in prison without the possibility of parole. Let's see here. In 2016, British voters shook the world by voting to leave the European Union. Remember that?
2: I sure do.
0: Yeah.
2: Brexit.
0: That's right. exactly right. British Prime Minister David Cameron announced he'd resign after results of the referendum were declared. They went through another one yesterday, didn't they?
2: They go through referendums pretty often over there, I think.
0: That's right. Also in 2016, Led Zeppelin was cleared in a plagiarism lawsuit dealing with a riff off the band's hit Stairway to Heaven.
2: I kind of vaguely remember that.
0: I remember
2: actually.
0: That. I'm a big Led Zeppelin fan, so I remember that. Because I was thinking, come on, man.
2: Come on, guys, yeah.
0: In 2018, a group of 12 children and their coach, you'll remember this.
2: I sure do.
0: Got
2: I already
0: trapped
2: know
0: in a cave in Thailand due to a monsoon flooding. They were saved 9 days later during an international rescue effort. Didn't they do a movie on that?
2: You know, I don't know. That's a good question.
0: Seemed like they did.
2: Seems kind of fast.
0: Yeah.
2: But anything's possible.
0: I mean, it's been 8 years ago now.
2: That's true.
0: So
2: that's fair.
0: Hard to believe, but yeah.
2: Does not feel like 8 years
0: ago. I know. So there's some.

0: today in history for you. How about some days today?
1: Yes, I have a couple. Let me tell you what we got. It's National Detroit Style Pizza Day.
0: Hey, all right.
1: So National Detroit. I said it just like that. Do you think Mr. Detroit would enjoy some pizza?
0: He is probably, he would love some pizza right now. He wouldn't see it and he wouldn't hear you calling his name.
1: It's his pizza day.
0: But he'd
1: smell it.
0: That's right.
1: Let's see. It's National Pecan or Pecan Sandy's Day.
0: Wherever you're from, yeah.
1: Whatever you want to say. I
0: love those cookies.
1: I do too. About to say, hand them over.
0: Yeah.
1: It's National Hydration Day.
0: It's a good day for that.
1: Stay hydrated.
0: Mm-hmm.
1: Get hydrated more than you think you possibly would need if you're going to be out.
0: Lots of water.
1: And then the last one that I have today is it's National Pink Day.
0: Okay.
1: Celebrating just the color pink.
0: I like it.
1: When I was young, I was broody and edgy, and I hated the color pink. Now I really like the color pink.
0: Broody and edgy.
1: Oh, yes.
0: I want you to have a shirt made.
1: Me.
0: Yes.
1: Broody.
0: With broody and edgy written on it. Right?
1: That's what it says.
0: Speaking of pink, we're actually going to have someone at 8:15 today talk about the Pink Ribbon Network.
1: Oh, very good.
0: So that's going to be
1: fun.
0: That'd
1: be great. Yeah. Good. Great program. Great organization.
0: Absolutely.
1: So be good to hear from them.
0: Yep.
1: Should I tell you what we're having for food?
0: You didn't Bob's your uncle on it.
1: Well, I better. Bob's your uncle then.
0: There. Now we can officially go to.
1: Now we're cooking. I'm sorry. Now I understand you were waiting for me to do the thing.
0: I was.
1: So sorry. Bob's your uncle for good measure.
0: There we go.
1: Here we go. 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
0: Yes, it is.
1: So on the menu, you're looking at pork and kraut, onion, roasted potatoes. Sorry, I just really wanted to say pork and kraut.
0: Yeah, I love how you put the emphasis on kraut.
1: Kraut.
0: Yeah.
1: Onion roasted potatoes, lima beans, whole grain or lima beans, whole grain rolls, citrus fruited gelatin, and of course all menu items are served with milk, coffee, tea, and water. 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
0: All right.
1: What is kraut? Is it cabbage?
0: Yeah, I think so. I don't know. It's usually whatever.
1: No, it's sour. Whenever,
0: stinks up the house when you're cooking it, too.
1: Yeah, it's got strong smells for sure.
0: Yes, it does.
1: Should I do the birthdays?
0: Let's do it.
1: Let's do the birthdays, which are brought to you by Valor Hall Conference and Event Center, great for weddings, business meetings, private parties, military balls, and many functions. Happy 65th birthday today to Pat Daughtry. That's from your thoughtful and kind wife and your adorable children.
0: I love it.
1: Happy birthday today to Irma G. Brown. I would love to know what's going on in the house.
0: I would too, yes.
1: Let me do Irma again.
0: Okay.
1: Happy birthday to Irma G. Brown. Happy birthday to Tammy Spry Sisk. Happy birthday, Danny Willis, from Sister Nanny. Happy 18th birthday today to Damien Level. That's from Granny and the rest of the family. Happy birthday to Doug Aiken from The Creek. And happy birthday to Brenda Gray today. That's from your family. Happy birthday to everybody celebrating today.
0: All right. Hannah, I've got a story here, and I saved this one for last because I know people are going to be thinking about this one all day.
1: Oh, boy.
0: Yes.
1: Can't wait to hear what this is.
0: This is out of California, Shaver Lake, California.
1: Okay.
0: And I'm not making this up.
1: Okay.
0: Okay.
1: Okay.
0: Let me just put that out there first.
1: Disclaimer.
0: That's right.
1: These are facts.
0: This is an actual story.
1: Okay.
0: A man is recovering after... Don't you love a way... When,
1: a man is
0: that's
1: recovering.
0: That's a great way to start a story. A man is recovering after falling into a toilet at a campsite in Fresno County, California.
1: Oh, no. I'm disturbed.
0: The man was rescued Saturday afternoon from a vault toilet at Camp Edison at Shaver Lakes.
1: You're never getting clean again, my guy.
0: The man fell into a waterless, non-flushing toilet.
1: Nope.
0: After trying to rescue sunglasses.
1: No!
0: That he'd dropped inside.
1: No!
0: He was stuck.
1: They're gone, man. Let them go.
0: He was stuck in the toilet for 15 minutes before first responders were able to get him out.
1: That's a horror show, actually.
0: It is.
1: Everything you just told me is awful.
0: It gets better.
1: What do you mean?
0: I can't make it up. Authorities say he had to be...
1: Get it out, man. Get it out.
0: Authorities say he had to be decontaminated.
1: Of course he did!
0: But he is expected to be okay. He was able to walk away after being hosed down by Cal
1: hosed
0: Fire.
1: Hosed down!
0: By firefighters.
1: You might as well have just taken off your clothes and burned them.
0: Yes.
1: They hosed him down.
0: They hosed him down.
1: How do you recover?
0: I don't know.
1: Does he have to move now?
0: Luckily, they didn't. No, they didn't release his name. He's just a man.
1: Just a man.
0: He's just a man. They didn't.
1: He's
0: say
1: simply
0: who,
1: a
0: that's
1: man.
0: That's right. Because you know, if that had gotten
1: Wait,
0: out.
1: Is his? Did you say his wife was there?
0: I don't know. No, it doesn't say.
1: Okay, it doesn't say. Yeah. If he is married and he has a wife, it's over, man. And by over, I mean she will mention that until the day you die.
0: You are not kidding.
1: Every time he makes her mad, she's going to go, all right. Remember? Speaking awful bold for a man who got stuck in a campground.
0: Oh, my goodness. 6:56, we got to get to American Countryside. You guys can think about that for the rest of the day. American Countryside and then NBC News coming up at the top of the hour.
2: In Manitowoc, Wisconsin, you'll find a submarine that was a part of the Navy's fleet during World War II. It was still serving the country until the late 1960s, and today it's a part of a place telling the story of the industry that grew here. It's next on the American Countryside.
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2: During World War II, the shipyards in Manitowoc, Wisconsin, switched production to submarines for the Navy. One such sub was the Cobia.
6: So Cobia herself is just over 300 feet long. When she was, you know, fully ready to go, she would have 80 sailors or so aboard.
2: Kathy Green shares the story from the Wisconsin Maritime Museum. The 28 subs made here no longer exist, but because Cobia was just like the ones built here, it now has a home at this museum. These subs served mostly in the Pacific Theater. Seeing the Cobia helps you better understand the use of subs during the war.
6: What you don't think about with submarines are the deck guns. These actually were vessels that were just as effective surface fighting, in addition to having torpedoes and hunting vessels underwater.
2: Cobia came to Manitowoc as an exhibit in 1969, after serving her last days as a training vessel.
6: Two of her engines still operate, her electrical systems, her radios still operate, and in fact, we believe the oldest working radar system in the country still aboard here.
2: While the Cobia is one of the highlights of the Wisconsin Maritime Museum, Kathy says there are many items yet to explore that are on the bottom of these lakes.
6: I've spent a career of nearly 30 years as an underwater archaeologist up here in the Great Lakes. The cold, fresh water here preserves these wrecks like nowhere else. If you had a schooner from the 1860s out in the ocean, there would be almost nothing left of it. Here, it's like it's frozen in time.
2: The many years of shipbuilding here provide a wealth of stories and artifacts to explore at this museum. Traveling the countryside in Manitowoc, Wisconsin, I'm Andrew McRae.
0: Coming up on 7 a.m. at 61 degrees in Hopkinsville, you're listening to WHOP and WHOP HD1, Hopkinsville, Clarksville, and Fort Campbell. 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
7: NBC News Radio, I'm Michael Kastner. Further negotiations between the U.S. and Iran are set to continue this week in Switzerland following the departure of Vice President Vance, who led a round of talks over the weekend. Vance told reporters the talks set a good foundation for future discussions about a number of issues, including curbing Iran's nuclear ambitions. However, as NBC's Matt Bradley reports from Tel Aviv this morning, there seems to be a disconnect between the two sides.
8: The fact is that the statements we've been hearing from the Iranians are not anywhere near what we're hearing from J.D. Vance. They said that they had not allowed in or not agreed to allow in United Nations weapons inspectors into Iran, which J.D. Vance said they had. They also denied President Trump's assertion that all of this money that Iran stood to get was going to be paid, was going to go back to the United States for Iran to buy food. The Iranians have rejected that statement as well.
7: It's another primary election day in America, with races taking place in New York, Maryland, and Utah. Much of the national attention is focused on New York, where the candidates for the U.S. House are backed by Big Apple Mayor Zoran Mamdani, and they're focusing on issues that include Israel, police reform, and inequality. Scott Pringle in New York.
5: In the 12th District of Manhattan, a number of Democrats are looking to replace Congressman Jerry Nadler, who's retiring. The 7th District covers parts of Brooklyn and Queens, and four Democrats are looking to replace Nydia Velazquez, who is retiring. In the 10th District, covering parts of Lower Manhattan and Brooklyn, Congressman Dan Goldman trying to fend off a challenge from Democrat Brad Lander, who is endorsed by Mayor Mamdani. In the 13th District, in Upper Manhattan and parts of the Bronx, three Democrats are challenging Adriano Espaillat.
7: And the Senate is approving a massive housing affordability bill with the goal of lowering prices. The bill was approved 85-5 on Monday in a rare, overwhelmingly bipartisan vote. Michael Kastner, NBC News Radio.
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7: A federal judge has dismissed the Trump administration's lawsuit challenging Los Angeles's so-called sanctuary city ordinance. More from Tammy Trujillo.
10: City Attorney Heidi Feldstein Soto released a statement Monday applauding a U.S. District Court judge's ruling granting the city's motion to dismiss the federal government's case. The Trump administration is challenging a 2024 ordinance. That Los Angeles ordinance prohibits city resources, property, and personnel from cooperating with federal immigration authorities or sharing information about an individual's immigration status. The Trump administration is likely to appeal.
7: Multiple reports indicate a ransom note sent to the media claimed Nancy Guthrie died after her abduction on February 1st. More from Wendy Swanson.
11: Reports came out Monday that one of the two notes sent to a Tucson, Arizona TV station said the 84-year-old mother of Today Show co-host Savannah Guthrie died shortly after she was taken and was buried in nature. Police deemed both notes as potentially credible. Savannah Guthrie posted a statement online on February 7th, shortly after receiving the second note. That post read, quote, "We received your message and we understand. We beg you now to return our mother to us. This is very valuable to us and we will pay." In Arizona, I'm Wendy Swanson.
7: House lawmakers are unveiling a bipartisan kids online safety deal following months of negotiations. Matt Mattinson reports.
12: The Kids Internet and Digital Safety, or KIDS Act, would hold social media companies accountable for the alleged harm their platforms cause minors. A previous version of the legislation advanced out of the House Energy and Commerce Committee with a 28-24 vote in March, but negotiations fell apart between the two sides. However, Committee Chairman Brett Guthrie and Congressman Frank Pallone said they found common ground on policies to significantly improve the digital environment for kids.
7: Michael Kastner, NBC News Radio.
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16: A new report shows home buying activity is dropping across the U.S. Mark Mayfield with more.
17: Harvard University's annual State of the Nation's Housing Report found that existing home sales are near the lowest level in 30 years. The report, released last week, said median prices for new and existing homes are over $400,000 and that existing home prices have jumped 54% since 2020.
16: Several Southern California cities seeing hourly minimum wage increases starting July 1st. In L.A., it's going up to $18.42 an hour. The county will be $18.47. San Diego's new minimum wage will be $17.75. Santa Monica's $18.47. And West Hollywood's will be $20.25. Healthcare employees at large hospital systems and workers at dialysis clinics will officially see their minimum wage rise to $25 an hour. Pacific regional hospitality and hotel staff tiers will scale up to $26 to $50 per hour. Many Americans breathing a sigh of relief as Energy Secretary Chris Wright says the flow of oil through the Strait of Hormuz is back to normal. Here's Tammy Trujillo.
10: Wright made the comment on ABC's This Week.
18: Flows of oil and natural gas through the straits have already returned to normal, and they will continue that way, whatever happens with the negotiations with the Iranians.
10: His comments come amid uncertainty surrounding the waterway. Iran says it has shut down the strait in protest of Israel attacking Lebanon, which it says is a violation of the ceasefire agreement. Reuters says shipping traffic data supports Iran's claim that the strait is closed.
16: Turns out Alabama is the least expensive state in the nation when it comes to having a baby. Fair Health's new cost of giving birth tracker says no state is cheaper for all births when the bill goes through private insurance. The nonprofit health data group measured full medical bill averages, not just what families pay out of pocket. Alaska lands at the opposite end with the highest birth costs in the nation. I'm Monica Nelson with your consumer and business news.
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1: If I got Jesus.
0: Josh Baldwin. 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
4: Here's your WHOP Weather Center forecast.
5: Highs level off around 81. Today, under mainly sunny skies, winds out of the north 5 to 10 miles an hour. Mainly clear skies again. Tonight, lows dip down to about 59. Mainly clear skies tomorrow. Highs level off around 84. Seasonal temperatures Thursday and Friday with highs in the upper 80s. Thunderstorms possible both days. That's the forecast. I'm meteorologist Megan Mulford for 98.7 Light FM. Currently, 64.
2: It is 64 in Elkton right now, 66 in Katy, 64 in Princeton at 712. 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
14: And good morning. This is WHOP News, and my name is Hannah Hagman, reporting at 7:15. A Hopkinsville woman was shot and killed on Calvin Drive late Monday night. It happened just before midnight at the Eagle Crossing Apartments in the 3000 block of Calvin Drive. And Hopkinsville Fire and EMS Captain Peyton Rogers tells WHOP News they were called to the scene for reports of a shooting with injuries. Upon arrival, they located the female victim outside with multiple gunshot wounds. She was rushed to the hospital but would succumb to her injuries. Christian County Coroner Scott Daniel has identified the victim as 19-year-old Nevaeh Gill of Hopkinsville. A drone was used to locate two individuals who had fled the scene. They were located in a nearby woodline and taken into custody. The investigation continues. Kentucky State Police are investigating a shooting in Todd County on Saturday that ended in the death of two women and sent another person to the hospital with a self-inflicted gunshot wound. According to Kentucky State Police, it happened on June 20th in the 600 block of Gates Road in Elkton when first responders were called for reports of a shooting. Preliminary investigation identified that 69-year-old Elvis Belcher of Elkton allegedly shot and killed 53-year-old Denise Bouillon and 36-year-old Jacqueline Bouillon, both of Elkton. Both victims were pronounced deceased at the scene by the Todd County coroner. Following the initial shooting, Belcher was found nearby suffering from what is believed to be a self-inflicted gunshot wound. He was transported to a Nashville hospital for treatment. The investigation remains ongoing. After the remnants of a potent storm system move out of the area, the National Weather Service in Paducah says the rest of the work week is looking much calmer. While the western Kentucky area dodged the bullet on weather Sunday, areas to our north in Illinois and Indiana were not so lucky, as a tornado outbreak brought destruction, injuries, and fatalities to the Midwest. Meteorologist Andy Lesage says damage survey teams will be in Illinois for likely the rest of the day and into tomorrow as they try to determine how strong and how many tornadoes touched down in their service area Sunday night.
15: Depending on what reports you all get, today and then days ahead, there may be additional areas we have to survey as well. But as it is, obviously, we're not going to get to all this in Illinois today. So we'll need additional surveys in the days ahead. Similar story for Indiana. We had reports of tornadoes in Gibson, Pike, Warwick, and Spencer counties.
14: That number could reach the double digits, with some storms spawning multiple tornadoes on their own. Now, rain and some blustery storm chances will linger through the rest of the week, though no one day will be a complete washout, with Lesage calling it a fairly typical summer pattern.
15: Fortunately, when it comes to impacts for the week ahead, we don't really have much on radar. We had general thunderstorm chances days 3 to 6, Wednesday through Saturday, but nothing's really jumping out for severe weather at this time, so not too bad there. At least for now, we don't have any strong signals, just active summertime weather pretty much. You know, we can get a few strong storms through the week, you know, the sub-severe 40 to 57 mile per hour winds or hail less than an inch. That's always possible, some summertime pulse convection.
14: Sunday was the summer solstice, and Lesage says our temperatures might start to climb up this week, with some days in the upper 90s possible.
15: The only thing I marked is extreme temperatures, which may be a generous interpretation. The extreme heat on the map is positioned well to our east, but we could get several days of highs in the 90s during the work week next week, and we haven't had many 90 degrees days yet this year, so we'll put on the, you know, just keeping an eye on it for now.
14: In the 8 to 14 day outlook, temperatures are trending slightly above normal with fairly average chances for precipitation. Stay tuned to the WHOP family of stations for any watches or warnings that may pop up in the heat of our summer days. Kentucky State Police are investigating the Golden Phoenix Spa in Oak Grove after they received a tip in April about possible prostitution taking place at the business. According to a report, KSP detectives executed a search warrant on June 19th at the spa, and they found items associated with sexual activity. During the search, two female employees were arrested and charged with prostitution and engaging in organized crime. One of the employees reportedly attempted to flee on foot and was additionally charged with second-degree fleeing or evading police. Detectives reportedly located a nude male who reportedly admitted to previously paying for a sexual act at the spa. That customer allegedly had items associated with sexual activity in his possession and was arrested. Anyone with information regarding the investigation is asked to call KSP at 270-676-3313. News time, 720.
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14: The Western Kentucky State Fair opens its gates Friday, but before all the fun kicks off, the application deadline for pageants is approaching, and organizer Lauren Chester appeared on WHOP to share what the contestants can expect. The fair is hosting a wide variety of pageants, inviting contestants of all ages to compete, including newborns. Chester is the director of the Miss Pageant, which is for female contestants who are between the ages of 16 to 21 and have never been married. Contestants in all pageants must be Kentucky residents.
17: I am the director for the Miss Pageant, M-I-S-S, which is ladies ages 16 to 21, and just never married and born female. And you can find all of the information on Western Kentucky State Fair .org/pageants. You also cannot have won another county fair pageant this year, so you can only represent one pageant at state in January. And it's an open pageant, so any county in Kentucky can participate.
14: And our power just blinked, but I'm going to keep going. The pageants start Saturday morning with the Infant, Baby, and Tiny Tot pageants and continues with the Miss and Mrs. Western Kentucky State Fair pageant at 5:30 p.m. and the Miss pageant at 7. New this year, Chester says the pageant contestants will be interviewed by the judging panel.
17: So this year we actually added an interview portion, which is new. So interviews will happen that afternoon around 2 o'clock, and then ladies will be in a one-piece swimwear first to introduce themselves, and then an evening gown. So interview attire, swimwear, and evening gown. We have a panel of three judges that will do all three portions of the evening, and they will sit down and do a round robin style 3-minute interview that afternoon, and then evening guys later.
14: The pageants continue Sunday afternoon with the youth pageants and conclude on Monday, June 29th, with the Miss Plus pageant at 7 p.m. The registration costs around $50 for each pageant, but Chester says they can get business sponsors to help pay that expense.
17: Yes, a $50 registration fee, and that is can be sponsored by a business, a family business. And if ladies need help finding sponsors, we definitely can assist there. Don't let that be your hold up if you don't feel like you have a sponsor, because we have people that can help there. But yes, you will get on stage and introduce yourself and sponsored by, and it's a nice way to let businesses be involved as well and support these girls.
14: The registration deadline for the youth pageants and the Miss Plus pageant is Wednesday. Then the registration deadline for the Miss and Misses, the Miss pageant, and the Infant, Baby, and Tiny Tots pageants is Thursday. The applications and guidelines for each pageant are available at westernkentuckystatefair.org/pageants. The pageants will be hosted in the convention center at the fairgrounds, and tickets to attend cost $1. Local pageant winners will go on to compete at state pageants. Back with more news after this.
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14: News continues on WHOP. Funeral services for 61-year-old Daryl the Tater Guy Chin of Cadiz will be at 10:30 a.m. this morning at Greater Cumberland Baptist Church. Burial will follow in Kentucky Veterans Cemetery West with full military honors. Lamb Funeral Home is assisting with arrangements. Funeral services for 72-year-old Denise Ann Miller of Oak Grove will be held at noon on Wednesday at Lamb Funeral Home, with burial to follow in Kentucky Veterans Cemetery West. Visitation will be on Wednesday from 10 a.m. until the service hour at the funeral home. Funeral services for 103-year-old Anna Gwen Deason Waldrop of Christian County will be at 1 p.m. on Wednesday at Maddox Fuqua Hinton Funeral Home, with burial to follow in New Ebenezer Cemetery. Visitation will be at the funeral home from 11 a.m. until the time of service on Wednesday. And funeral services for 79-year-old William Richard Harper Jr. of Scottsville will be at 9 a.m. on Thursday at Maddox Fuqua Hinton Funeral Home, with burial to follow in Kentucky Veterans Cemetery West. Visitation will be at the funeral home on Wednesday from 6 until 8 p.m. And that's been your news. My name is Hannah Hagman, reporting for WHOP News, coming up on 728.
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5: Here's your WHOP Weather Center forecast. Highs level off around 81. Today, under mainly sunny skies, winds out of the north 5 to 10 miles an hour. Mainly clear skies again. Tonight, lows dip down to about 59. Mainly clear skies tomorrow. Highs level off around 84. Seasonal temperatures Thursday and Friday with highs in the upper 80s. Thunderstorms possible both days. That's the forecast. I'm meteorologist Megan Mulford for 98.7 Light FM. Currently, 64.
3: 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Stay tuned. 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
4: This is a Bloomberg Money Minute. Elon Musk's stellar IPO party seems to be thinning out. SpaceX shares fell for a third straight day yesterday. The stock fell 16%, shedding more than $600 billion in market value. SpaceX is looking to raise at least $20 billion from selling bonds to fund a massive artificial intelligence borrowing spree. Speaking of that, worries are mounting on Wall Street that all of the massive spending on artificial intelligence won't pay off. Tech stocks are leading a sell-off this morning. S&P futures are tumbling more than 1%. And shoppers are expected to snatch up deals on back-to-school clothes and household goods, pushing Amazon Prime Day spending to another record. According to Adobe, consumers are expected to spend $26.3 billion online at Amazon and other retailers during the four-day sale, which started today. Discounts are expected to be in line with last year's deals. Walmart and Target are also holding their own sales events. Courtney Donahoe, Bloomberg Radio.
2: Good morning. 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They're located out on the Fort Campbell Boulevard right here in Hopkinsville. Give them a call today, 270-889-9645. Got a lot to talk to you about in sports today. The Hoptown Hoppers were at Paducah last night, got another big win, got the schedule set for the Christian County Tigers 7v7 passing tournament. Some news from Christian County softball to tell you about. And, of course, the NBA draft starting tonight. Much, much more. But first, we have to do our sports quiz. And today, we're giving away a 3x5 American flag from Baldwin Appliance on the Boulevard and a gift card from Chick-fil-A. The number to call when you know the answer, 270-885-5331. Again, that number, 270-885-5331. If you've already won in the month of June, you can't win again. But if you haven't, listen up. Here comes our question for today. The NBA draft is scheduled for tonight, and the Washington Wizards are set to make the first overall pick. Who was the last number one overall pick made by the Washington Wizards in the NBA draft? There's your question for today. The NBA draft scheduled for tonight. The Wizards set to make the first overall pick. Who was the last number one overall pick made by the Washington Wizards in the NBA draft? When you know the answer to that, give us a call, 270-885-5331. Back with sports right after this.
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2: Evan Leonard had three hits and drove in a pair of runs to lead the visiting Hoptown Hoppers to a 7-3 victory over the Paducah Chiefs Monday night in Ohio Valley League play. Brendan Gibson and Easton Beatty also had a pair of hits for Hoptown, which improved to 14-5. The teams were tied 2-2 entering the fourth inning, but Gibson and Zach Hampton had RBI singles in the frame to put the Hoppers ahead 4-2. They would go on to add three runs in the eighth and cruise to the win. Gabe Eddington picked up the pitching win in relief, and Evan Woodard closed out the Chiefs, who fell to 9-10. Henderson's 11-6 win over Madisonville kept the Flash a half game ahead of the Hoppers in the league standings. It was the 11th straight win for Henderson. Full Count edged Fulton 2-0 in the other OVL game last night. The league has an off night tonight, and then the Hoppers are back in action Wednesday night at home against Fulton on host family night. Admission for that one is free. First pitch is at 6:30 p.m. and airtime is at 6:15 p.m. on 95.3 The Farm and 953thefarm.com. Former Christian County High School softball star Avery Adcock announced Monday she's transferring to Troy University in Troy, Alabama. Adcock entered the transfer portal last month after one season at the University of Missouri, where she only had three at-bats. As a senior at Christian County, Adcock hit .568 with 13 home runs and 27 RBIs while stealing 36 bases in 36 attempts. She was named Class 3A First Team All-State. Adcock said she chose Troy over Evansville, Southern Illinois, North Alabama, and Florida Atlantic. The schedule has been set for the Best of the West 7v7 passing tournament July 11th at Tiebreaker Park. The new Christian County High School Tigers are set to play Callaway County, Clarksville-Rossview, and Gibson Southern Indiana in pool play games. The pool play games are scheduled to begin at 9 a.m., with the tournament portion of the event to begin at 2 p.m. 16 teams from three states are scheduled to compete in the tournament. Admission is $10, with children ages 10 and under admitted free. Western Kentucky will take on Indiana University in an exhibition basketball game at 3 p.m. October 25th at the Ford Center in Evansville. That was announced yesterday. Tickets can be purchased beginning at 10 a.m. Friday at the Ford Center ticket office. The Ford Center seats 11,000 fans. The Titans announced when they'll be getting back to work. Tennessee's rookies will report to Nashville on July 23rd, with veterans following on the 28th. The team will travel for a joint practice with the San Francisco 49ers and host sessions with the Seattle Seahawks and Chicago Bears. And a Predators legend is heading to the Hall of Fame. The Hockey Hall of Fame announced Monday that former Nashville goalie Pekka Rinne will be among the 2026 class. He spent his entire 15-year career in Music City and is the franchise's all-time leader in games, wins, save percentage, and shutouts. Rinne won the 2018 Vezina Trophy for posting a record of 42-13-4 with 8 shutouts and a .927 save percentage. It's 7:40. We'll be back with more sports right after this.
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2: The NBA draft is finally here. Some of the brightest college stars in recent draft class history will hear their names called in Brooklyn tonight. The attention shifted squarely to the picks after Giannis Antetokounmpo. The domino fell late Monday night. The linchpin, keeping the previous draft order intact, was traded from the Bucks to the Heat in a blockbuster deal that landed Milwaukee 3 first-round picks, including 13th overall. Former Kentucky guard Tyler Hero was part of the deal as he was sent to Milwaukee. Washington has the top selection and faces a tough choice between Kansas City crafty guard Darren Peterson and BYU forward phenom A.J. DeBonsa. The Jazz, Grizzlies, Bulls, and Clippers round out the top five selections. In another pre-draft trade on Monday, the Minnesota Timberwolves are sending former University of Kentucky star Julius Randle and the number 28 pick in the draft to the Brooklyn Nets in a three-team trade with the Chicago Bulls. That's according to ESPN. Brooklyn is sending Nick Claxton to Chicago, and Minnesota is acquiring the 33rd overall pick. Randle was selected with the 7th pick in the 2014 draft by the Lakers. He's also spent time with the Pelicans and the Knicks. The Mavericks went to the college ranks to find their new head coach. ESPN reporting that Dallas is finalizing a deal to hire Michigan's Dusty May as the franchise's next head coach. The 49-year-old led Michigan to the national title in 2026 and went 64-13 overall in two seasons in Ann Arbor. May will take over a team that is led by star forward Cooper Flagg, who will be entering his second NBA season after winning the Rookie of the Year award. The Wizards will sign guard Trae Young to a four-year deal. ESPN's Shams Charania reports it's worth approximately $212 million. Young played just 5 games for Washington last season, putting up 15.2 points and 6.2 assists per game after being acquired from the Atlanta Hawks. In Major League Baseball last night, the St. Louis Cardinals opened up their series against the Arizona Diamondbacks with a 3-2 win from Busch Stadium. Alec Burleson, Nathan Church, and Blaze Jordan all drove in a run in the victory, while Andre Pallante earned his ninth win after allowing one run on six hits in six innings. The Cardinals are in second place in the NL Central at 42-34. They send Kyle Leahy to the mound against Arizona tonight. Airtime for that one, 5:50 p.m. on News Radio 99.3 FM and 1230 a.m. WHOP. The Braves got shut out by the Padres 1-0 in their series opener from San Diego. Grant Holmes gave up the lone run on three hits over four-plus innings. Atlanta's dropped back-to-back games and will continue their three-game set tonight. The Reds fell to the Brewers 2-1 in 10 innings to open their three-game set. Brady Singer gave up just two hits over seven innings as the game remained scoreless until extras. Cincinnati's dropped 3-5 and will resume that series tonight. They did get some good news as their star shortstop is almost back from injury. The team expects Ellie De La Cruz to return from a strained right hamstring against the Brewers today. He took batting practice yesterday and already made three rehab starts with AAA Louisville. De La Cruz is hitting .280 with 12 home runs to go with 37 RBIs before he was hurt late last month. Yesterday's scheduled game between the Chicago Cubs and the New York Mets was postponed due to inclement weather at Citi Field. The game will be made up as part of a doubleheader tomorrow. And in the meantime, the Cubs and Mets will begin their series tonight. Lionel Messi scored two goals and became the World Cup's all-time leading goal scorer while leading Argentina to a 2-0 win over Austria in Arlington in the FIFA World Cup Monday. Kylian Mbappe also scored twice and moved into a tie for second in career World Cup goals in France's 3-0 victory over Iraq in Philadelphia. Elsewhere, Norway took down Senegal 3-2 in East Rutherford, and the day was capped off with Algeria pulling out a 2-1 win over Jordan in Santa Clara. There will be four more group play matches today. Portugal plays Uzbekistan in Houston. England challenges Ghana in Foxborough. Panama battles Croatia in Toronto. And Colombia takes on the Democratic Republic of Congo in Guadalajara. And Oklahoma defeated North Carolina 13-2 to win the Men's College World Series last night. Kyle Branch led the way for OU, going 3-for-4 with a home run and six RBIs. Did have a winner on our sports quiz today. Billy Campbell knew the answer to today's question. Billy knew that the last time the Wizards selected number one, their pick, John Wall, and that was back in 2010. That's according to USA Today. So Billy Campbell wins a 3x5 American flag from Ballman Appliance on the Boulevard and a gift card from Chick-fil-A. 7:45, that's a look at WHOP Sports. I'm Joe Wilson.
9: This is the Kentucky News Network.
10: It was the Fayette County Public School District's first meeting since Superintendent Dr. Demetrius Liggins was placed on leave and Interim Superintendent Bill Bradford delivered his first report. The board continues to face questions on Liggins' future, including Matthew Veed, who called for firing him with cause, adding the new fiscal year will start with a $0 beginning balance. District CFO Kyna Coe said FCPS will have to find $35,000 to take care of this, adding, "We have to find it in the budget." After the meeting, Board Chair Tyler Murphy told WDKY they will not

0: reported assault last month when he shot and killed Martin Nitzkin Jr., who was naked and unarmed in the middle of a street. Bond for Stotts was set at $10,000 cash. He's due back in court in July. I'm Paul Miles.
1: A pair of Williamsburg natives arrested for allegedly hiding drugs in London. Laurel County deputies noticed a car parked in an employee's spot Thursday morning. Trisha Crowley allegedly gave deputies an ID that wasn't hers, with Damon Bennett in the vehicle. A search of the car found a bag that said, "Definitely not a bag full of drugs." It contained several drugs and drug paraphernalia. Both were taken to the Laurel County Detention Center. I'm Lee Mowen.
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14: Here's your WHOP Weather Center forecast. Bright sunshine expected today, with daytime highs approaching 81. North winds 5 to 10 miles an hour. Lows level off around 59. Tonight, mainly clear skies. High of 84. Tomorrow, mainly sunny skies. Chance of thunderstorms Thursday and Friday, with highs in the upper 80s. That's the forecast. I'm meteorologist Megan Mulford for 98.7 Light FM. Right now, 64.
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11: Professional football began in this country in 1920 with the American Professional Football Association. One year later, 1921, a team from Louisville joined that league. They were called the Louisville Brecks. And they were called the Brecks because they practiced on Breckenridge Street in Louisville. Guess they couldn't come up with a better nickname. So anyway, that's what they were called. 1922, a year after that, the NFL was founded. And the Louisville team was one of the inaugural teams in the National Football League. That 1922 season, Louisville went 1-3 on the year, only played four games. And it's interesting because there was disparity among number of games played by the different teams. There were 18 teams in that first season with the NFL, and several of them played different games, different amount of games. For example, The Canton Bulldogs had the best record in the league. They went 10-0-2, so they played 12 games, while Louisville only played four, again going 1-3. The next year, when there were 20 teams in the NFL, 1923, Louisville that year played just three games. They went 0-3. Meanwhile, Canton, once again, played 12 games, going 11-0-1. After the 1923 season, Louisville disbanded as an NFL team, partly because in November of 1922, their stadium burned down, so they spent the 23 season without a true stadium to play in. That was one of the reasons they dropped out after the 1923 season. Another reason, they were having financial problems. As you can see, they only won one game in two seasons in the NFL, 1-3 in 1922, 0-3 in 1923. Tomorrow, we'll hear from a lady whose grandfather was on that team. She'll share his stories. Gary Fogle, Kentucky Sports Members.
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0: And we're coming up on 8 a.m. It's 66 degrees in Hopkinsville. 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Hopkinsville, Clarksville, and Fort Campbell. It's time for NBC News.
14: NBC News Radio, I'm Michael Kastner. Primary elections are being held today in New York, Maryland, and Utah. Much of the national attention is focused on New York, where some Democratic socialists are on the ballot in what many see as a possible look at the political direction of the Democratic Party. Voters in South Carolina will also be heading to the polls today in runoff elections for governor in the U.S. House. The U.S. says Iran can sell oil under a temporary 60-day license. Treasury Secretary Scott Bessent announced the move in a social media post on Monday. The U.S. Navy lifted its blockade of Iran's ports and coastal areas, clearing the way for oil supertankers to transit the Strait of Hormuz. However, as Matt Bradley reports from Tel Aviv this morning, the Iranians refute numerous U.S. claims, including Tehran letting in nuke inspectors.
15: They also said that they aren't going to be talking about their ballistic missile capability. That's going to be very, very upsetting to Israelis who see themselves as a partner in this fight. So already, day two, we're looking at negotiations that are reaching something of an impasse.
14: Two more people are in custody over a plot to attack the recent UFC event at the White House. That's according to the Department of Justice. The men are from Missouri in Washington State. Brad Ford with more on the Washington man, the charges, and the alleged plot.
16: William Faulkner of Belfair is accused of conspiring to commit murder. Federal prosecutors say around 19 people were involved in the plot. They planned to use drones carrying explosives to cause confusion at the event, and as the crowd fled, gunmen would attack the exits. Faulkner is among several people being charged in the conspiracy. I'm Brad Ford.
14: And a new Powerpuff Girls movie is in the works from Warner Brothers Pictures Animation. The company made the announcement yesterday at an international animation film festival in France. The show originally premiered in 1998. Michael Kastner, NBC News Radio.
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18: And good morning. My name is Hannah Hagman reporting. Hopkinsville police are investigating after 19-year-old Nevaeh Gill of Hopkinsville was shot and killed in the 3000 block of Calvin Drive early Tuesday morning. Two individuals who had fled the scene were located by drone, hiding in a nearby woodline, and taken into custody. Kentucky State Police are investigating a shooting in Todd County from Saturday that's ended in the death of two women and sent another person to the hospital. It happened in the 600 block of Gates Road in Elkton when first responders were called for reports of a shooting. Preliminary investigation identified that 69-year-old Elvis Belcher of Elkton allegedly shot and killed 53-year-old Denise Bouillon and 36-year-old Jacqueline Bouillon, both of Elkton. Following the initial shooting, Belcher was found nearby suffering from what is believed to be a self-inflicted gunshot wound. He was transported to a Nashville hospital for treatment. After the remnants of a potent storm system move out of the area Monday, the National Weather Service in Paducah says the rest of the work week is looking much calmer. Meteorologist Andy Lesage says rain and some blustery storm chances will linger through the rest of the week, though there it will not be a day with a complete washout, and Lesage calls it a fairly typical summer pattern.
19: Fortunately, when it comes to impacts for the week ahead, we don't really have much on radar. We have general thunderstorm chances days 3 to 6, Wednesday through Saturday, but nothing's really jumping out for severe weather at this time, so not too bad there. At least for now, we don't have any strong signals, just active summertime weather, pretty much. You know, you can get a few strong storms through the week. You know, the sub-severe 40 to 57 mile per hour winds or hail less than an inch. That's always possible, some summertime pulse convection.
18: Christian County Middle School 8th grader Aria King recently won the Outstanding Junior Affiliate Award for Kentucky at last week's National History Day's National Contest. And that's been your news. For more of it, visit us online at whopam.com. My name is Hannah Hagman reporting.
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22: Here's your WHOP Weather Center forecast. Bright sunshine expected today with daytime highs approaching 81. North winds 5 to 10 miles an hour. Lows level off around 59. Tonight, mainly clear skies. High of 84. Tomorrow, mainly sunny skies. Chance of thunderstorms Thursday and Friday with highs in the upper 80s. That's the forecast. I'm meteorologist Megan Mulford for 98.7 Light FM. Right now, it's 68 degrees.
0: Good morning, it's 8:06. It's time now for WHOP Sports. It's brought to you by the Southwestern Kentucky Economic Development Council. Follow online to know more about upcoming job opportunities in our region. Evan Leonard had three hits and drove in a pair of runs to lead the visiting Hoptown Hoppers to a 7-3 victory over the Paducah Chiefs Monday night in Ohio Valley League baseball play. Brennan Gibson and Easton Beatty also had a pair of hits for Hoptown, which improved to 14-5. The league has an off night tonight. The Hoppers, who are a half game out of first place, return to action Wednesday night at home against Fulton on host family night. Admission is free. 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Former Christian County High School softball star Avery Adcock announced Monday she's transferring to Troy University in Troy, Alabama. Adcock entered the transfer portal last month after one season at the University of Missouri. Adcock said she chose Troy over Evansville, Southern Illinois, North Alabama, and Florida Atlantic. The schedule has been set for the Best of West 7-7 passing tournament July 11th at Tiebreaker Park. The new Christian County High School football Tigers are set to play Callaway County, Clarksville-Rossview, and Gibson Southern Indiana in pool play games. The pool play is scheduled to begin at 9 a.m. with the tournament portion of the event at 2 p.m. Admission is $10, with children ages 10 and under admitted free. And Western Kentucky will take on Indiana University in an exhibition basketball game at 3 p.m. on October 25th at the Ford Center in Evansville. That announcement made yesterday by Western Kentucky and Indiana Universities. It's 8:08, back with more sports right after this.
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0: The NBA draft is finally here tonight, and the Washington Wizards are on the clock. They've got a tough choice to make between Kansas crafty guard Darren Peterson and BYU forward phenom A.J. Dibanza. The Jazz, Grizzlies, Bulls, and Clippers round out the top five selections. But the action started last night as Giannis Antetokounmpo was dealt from Milwaukee to the Miami Heat. The linchpin keeping all the previous draft order intact was traded from the Bucks to the Heat in a blockbuster deal that landed Milwaukee three first-round picks, including 13th overall. Former Kentucky guard Tyler Hero, also a part of that deal. In another pre-draft trade Monday, the Minnesota Timberwolves sending former University of Kentucky star Julius Randle and the number 28 pick in the draft to the Brooklyn Nets in a three-team trade with the Chicago Bulls. That's according to ESPN. The Mavericks went to the college ranks to find their new head coach. ESPN reporting that Dallas is finalizing a deal to hire Michigan's Dusty May as the franchise's next head coach. He will take over a team led by Cooper Flagg, who will be entering his second NBA season after winning Rookie of the Year award. The St. Louis Cardinals opened up their series against the Arizona Diamondbacks with a 3-2 win from Busch Stadium yesterday. Alec Burleson, Nathan Church, and Blaze Jordan all drove in run in the victory, while Andre Pallante earned his ninth win after allowing just one run on six hits in six innings. The Cardinals send Kyle Leahy to the mound against Arizona tonight. Airtime is at 5:50 p.m. on News Radio, 99.3 FM and 1230 AM, WHOP. The Braves got shut out by the Padres 1-0 in their series opener, and the Reds fell to the Brewers 2-1 in 10 innings. The Reds getting some good news as they'll get Ella De La Cruz back from his injury today as they take on the Brewers. And yesterday's scheduled game between the Cubs and New York Mets was postponed due to inclement weather at Citi Field. It's 8:10. That's a look at WHOP Sports. 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
2: This is a Bloomberg Money Minute. Elon Musk's stellar IPO party seems to be thinning out. SpaceX shares fell for a third straight day yesterday. The stock fell 16%, shedding more than $600 billion in market value. SpaceX is looking to raise at least $20 billion from selling bonds to fund a massive artificial intelligence borrowing spree. Speaking of that, worries are mounting on Wall Street that all of the massive spending on artificial intelligence won't pay off. Tech stocks are leading a sell-off this morning. S&P futures are tumbling more than 1%. And shoppers are expected to snatch up deals on back-to-school clothes and household goods, pushing Amazon Prime Day spending to another record. According to Adobe, consumers are expected to spend $26.3 billion online at Amazon and other retailers during the four-day sale, which started today. Discounts are expected to be in line with last year's deals. Walmart and Target are also holding their own sales events. Courtney Donahoe, Bloomberg Radio.
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4: Hi, I'm Pimitha Stewart-Clark, and this is Wedding Planning with Pim. When you proposed, you made her a happy woman. Congratulations! Hold on to that elation, because the most ironic part of weddings is that in preparing for the happiest day of her life, she might experience some of the worst. Conflicting opinions, unexpected situations, demanding family members and in-laws, time pressures, budget pressures, and any number of situations, including her own fatigue, can combine to heighten her stress and yours. Not to mention that you've just made one of the most important decisions of your life, so you might be a little less carefree than she's used to. But there's hope. Plenty of lesser men have gone through it before you. As you've probably deduced by now, planning a wedding is no easy task. Chances are she's probably handling more of the details than you are in planning this event. If you got off lucky and don't have to handle much outside the traditional groom stuff, here's your chance to shine. Be the man she's always dreamed of. Be her rock. It's hard to explain how to be a rock in just 90 seconds. It's more a way of life. Be her support, her peace in the room. When things go wrong, Mr. Groom, take the ball and run with it. You'll be her hero. My love note for today, need a little help? When it comes to guiding you and your future spouse through stressful wedding planning situations, contact your wedding officiant for support.
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3: NBC News Radio, I'm Michael Kastner. Further negotiations between the U.S. and Iran are set to continue this week in Switzerland following the departure of Vice President J.D. Vance, who led a round of initial talks over the weekend. Vance told reporters the talks set a good foundation for future discussions about a number of issues, including curbing Iran's nuclear ambitions. The Senate is approving a massive housing affordability bill with the goal of lowering prices. The bill was approved 85-5 on Monday in a rare, overwhelmingly bipartisan vote. It would cut away some of the red tape and make it easier to build homes while also setting limits on institutional investors buying up housing. This week's top 10 songs on the Billboard Hot 100 are out now. I Knew It, I Knew You by Taylor Swift is number one. That marks the second time at the top since its release. In second place, Ella Langley's Choosin' Texas. Michael Kastner, NBC News Radio.
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0: 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It's coming up on 8:20. Let's take a look at our Weather Center forecast for you here today. Mainly clear, a high of 81. Mainly clear tonight with a low of 59. 84 tomorrow under mostly sunny skies. And then Thursday, partly cloudy with a chance of some scattered thunderstorms late and a high of 87. Chance of scattered thunderstorms Friday, Saturday, and Sunday with highs in the upper 80s to low 90s for those days. Joe Wilson, Jeff Sisk, Hannah Hagman here with you as we begin our bonus hour here on this Tuesday, June 23rd edition of the Early Bird Show.
1: Yeah, beautiful morning, beautiful start. Heard something maybe 10 degrees cooler than maybe it was yesterday, which
2: sure
1: I think is
2: nice.
1: Correct because it was in the 70s and muggy and humid and rainy yesterday, and today it's sunny.
2: Nice.
1: Not a cloud in the sky. It's really nice looking.
0: It was nice coming in this morning.
1: It was, yeah.
2: Just go ahead and forecast perfect weather.
0: There
1: yeah,
0: you go.
1: Yeah.
2: Perfect weather.
1: You know it's nice weather when Hannah's got the sweatshirt on.
2: It was chilly this morning.
0: It was a little chilly this
2: and
0: morning.
2: It was chilly this morning, and it's the ice box in here.
1: Well, yeah, it is. It is kind of cool. It is. It does get cool in here.
2: Jeff, I open this door in the morning, I can see my breath.
1: Oh, I know. I know. Yeah, I try to open it before I leave. Then it's not so cold in here.
2: It's all right. Oh. I come in and Joe's opened every door.
1: Oh, yeah.
0: I try to make it a little warmer
1: right.
0: for you.
1: Oh, yeah.
2: So it'll turn
1: on. Well, it's the way it, when you close everything up, that's just what happens.
2: Mm-hmm.
1: So,
2: the
1: way the building's designed, you know, it is, obviously, it is an old building.
2: Yeah.
1: From the 70s.
2: Don't make fun of my
1: sweater.
2: That
1: doesn't sound old, does it? No, I'm not making fun of your sweater.
2: He said,
1: I'm just saying
2: sweater.
1: It's you just got a sweatshirt on
2: it's
1: today.
2: It's June 23rd.
1: Yeah.
2: Wearing a sweatshirt.
1: Hey, I'll never. No, we run little portable heaters around here year round,
2: sure
1: so
2: do.
1: It's not a
2: sure do.
1: It,

0: not a problem.
1: It's good for equipment.
2: It's not good for people.
0: That's right. Yeah. That's right. That's why it's so cool in here is because of what we got going on, you know, in the other room that is controlled by this room.
2: Right.
1: You want to keep your circuitry happy.
0: That's true. Yeah. Yeah. Sure it wants to, wants to be, it likes to be cool. And,
1: absolutely.
0: And we like it to be cool.
1: Yes. I'd much rather put on a sweater than have something not work.
0: Sure. Yeah. Yeah. Yesterday, of course, kind of a drizzly kind of day. Matter of fact, it was raining when I left yesterday. It was raining just very lightly yesterday when I left.
2: Yeah.
1: Phone got off. I thought Joe was playing it along.
0: Yeah. Oh, no. Like, it's somebody's phone.
1: Is everything all right?
0: Yeah, we have a lobby. We have a lobby full of people.
2: We
0: got United Way that we're going to be talking about. And then the Pink Ribbon Network is going to be honored. And especially in memory of Ann Isom, they will be doing that on Friday night before the Hoptown Hoppers game. I think that's sponsored by Legacy Real Estate, I believe.
2: Sounds right, but I may be jumping ahead. I can't remember.
0: Yeah, yet. Yeah, yeah. So. But that's coming up on Friday night. But they're in the studios, and they're going to join us here in just a bit. So we got the United Way coming up first, and then we're going to talk to some folks with the Pink Ribbon Network coming up as well. Busy morning,
1: mm-hmm.
0: Busy morning this morning on this International Olympic Day.
1: All right.
0: Yeah, I guess that would be for Summer Olympics when it's its turn.
2: There's
0: yeah.
2: also the Special Olympics.
0: That's true.
2: It's opening up there today.
0: And it's up
2: in Minnesota.
0: I saw pictures on that.
2: Yep.
0: So good stuff there. Yeah, so International Olympic Day. It's also National Detroit Style Pizza Day.
1: For the dog.
2: That's right.
1: No, okay.
0: Is that for the dog?
1: No.
0: Is that for the dog?
1: No.
0: Does Detroit have a special style pizza he likes?
2: He likes any kind that'll go in his mouth. That's right.
0: What makes it, I know Chicago style. Mm. What makes it Detroit style?
1: I think it's the cut of the crust.
0: Is it the cut of the crust? Is it thin?
1: I think it's
0: thin. Is it thin crust that makes it Detroit style pizza?
1: Lord,
0: I know what Chicago. Chicago's the, you know, like the deep
2: dish.
0: Pan.
2: Yeah.
0: Like the deep dish. That's Chicago style.
1: I'm looking it up.
0: Yeah.
1: I feel like it's the crust, but
0: pretty sure it is.
1: It's a square.
0: Oh, it's a square. Okay.
1: Hold on. Let me look. It's known as a rectangular thick crust pizza.
0: So
1: it's thick.
0: Okay.
1: Known for its crispy, cheesy edges.
0: Okay.
1: Often made in a deep, this sounds great, blue steel pan with unique upside down layering of cheese.
0: Okay. That does sound good.
1: That looks good.
0: Well, you know, there is a...
1: give me one of those.
0: without giving away too much, but... But telling you what I'm going to say, you know, there is a pizza place that you can go to here in town, and they have square pizzas, and I believe their founder is from
2: Detroit.
0: Michigan. Yeah, from Detroit, Michigan. Yeah.
1: Man, this, I'll tell you what, I need to stop looking at this.
0: Yeah, it looks good, doesn't
1: it? It looks real good.
0: You know, there's not a bad time to eat pizza.
2: There's not.
0: Other than maybe right before you go to bed.
1: That's true, if you want weird dreams.
0: But, I mean, if you're going to you know, if you're gonna stay up for a while, then a slice of pizza at 10 or 11 o'clock is not a bad thing.
1: Wake
0: now,
1: up,
0: Now, I've never been a Christmas, or a morning pizza.
1: Oh.
0: Yeah, no, a morning.
1: Pizza,
0: the Christmas pizza, yeah. I've never been a early morning pizza eater.
1: I can eat a
0: like from the night before,
1: the
2: when
0: know,
2: I was
0: still
2: in college.
0: In the box.
2: Now,
0: well,
2: I
0: know
2: college,
0: it was a college thing.
2: I could do that.
1: Yeah. I can do it if it got put in the fridge.
0: If it's in the fridge.
1: For some reason, I can't get past it. It's just been left on.
0: Can you eat it cold, though?
1: Yeah.
0: You're okay with it cold.
1: I'm good with the cold pizza.
0: You're okay with it cold. Okay.
2: Yeah.
0: It's National Hydration Day.
1: Stay hydrated.
0: Yeah. Got my water.
1: It's got water. Look at that.
2: How about that?
0: Not by choice, but I do have my water.
1: Water?
2: Yeah. I know.
1: Got water over there?
2: I'm with you, Jeff. I'm drinking water, but it's not by choice.
0: Yeah.
1: I'm proud of you both. Look at you with your H2O.
0: I have lab appointment at 10 o'clock this morning.
2: Okay.
0: So,
1: I see.
0: Yeah, so I've been told nothing after midnight.
2: That's right.
0: So I stayed up as late as I could and made sure.
1: Had that pizza at 10
0: p.m. Somebody said, somebody that I was asked, can you make it till 10? I said, I'll be fine. I mean, I'll just have to
1: pull up power through.
0: I can have water, you know. So I told I could have like diet, not diet, but sugar-free tea.
2: Mm-hmm.
0: But I thought, no, I'll just do the water. I might as well just have water. Numbers are borderline anyway. I better just drink water.
1: Look, unsweet tea is just brown water.
0: Right? It's just brown water. That's right.
2: With a lemon in it.
0: That's right. With a lemon in it. That's true. Yeah. It's a National Pecan Sandies Day, which I do love those.
1: I do love those.
0: It's a National Pink Day.
1: Okay. Just for pink.
0: Yeah. Yeah. And it's a Pink Flamingo Day.
2: All right.
1: Excellent.
2: I wish I'd known that. I'd have worn my Pink Flamingos playing pickleball shirt yesterday.
1: That's right. Or saved it for today.
0: Oh, yeah. You could have worn that today. Yep. Yeah. All right. A couple of jokes for you. Where did the lettuce go for a drink?
1: I don't know.
0: The salad bar.
1: Ooh.
0: Just wait, Joe. Oh, no. Just wait, Joe. The next one's even worse.
1: Get ready to play it again, Joe.
0: Yeah. Yeah. I mean, you could have waited. You could have got me on both these today. Okay. Which month of the year has 28 days?
1: Which February?
0: All of them.
1: Oh. Ooh.
0: Go ahead, Joe. I knew when I printed these off. I said he's probably gonna play it twice. Oh yeah, yeah. He's probably gonna play it twice. But maybe he could hold off and just maybe in the future you just hold off and just tell me, hold up one finger or two, so I'll know whether.
1: Just be careful which finger that is.
2: Yeah, that's right. That's right.
0: Oh, that's all right.
2: Correct.
0: Joe and I go way back. I wouldn't take it personally.
1: That wouldn't happen.
2: Now there was one sent in this morning.
0: Yes, there is. Let me look and see if I can.
1: Don't get too lost in what we were talking about this morning.
0: Joe. I don't know. Yeah, I know.
1: I don't think we have time to retell.
2: Oh my god!
0: No, that's okay. I won't do that.
1: To everyone curious, we don't know. We don't know if he got his sunglasses.
0: Right. Oh, really?
1: Yeah. We don't know.
2: Yep. And who would want them?
0: Well, give me just a second here. I'm going to see if this will reboot.
1: If you were listening in the six, you know what we're talking about.
0: Right, here
1: if
0: we
1: you
0: go.
1: Weren't, too bad.
2: Yeah, that's right.
1: It's in pain.
2: It is funny.
0: It is funny, yeah. Have you seen it?
1: No.
0: You have not seen this
1: one? No, I sure have.
0: Okay. What animal has more lives than a cat?
1: I don't know.
0: Frogs. They croak every night.
1: Oh, yeah.
2: Ah, yes. Very good. Very good. Yes. Yes, yes. Miss Rudd likes that one.
0: I'm sure she does.
2: She likes frogs.
0: Oh, does she?
2: Yeah.
0: Does she?
1: Big frog person.
2: Yeah. If you go to her office over there, it's full of frogs.
0: Oh, does she like all the... Okay.
1: I didn't know that. Learned something new about her.
0: I didn't know that.
1: Today.
0: I've been to her office. I guess I just didn't pay any attention.
2: That's why I was teasing her that last time I came here, we had some rain, and every frog in the county was singing out here.
0: Okay.
1: Yeah. Oh, my goodness.
0: There you go. All right, time to do our quiz this morning, 270-886-9467, 270-886-9467. We're going to give you a chance to win a box of chocolates from Jay Schrecker Jewelry in downtown Hopkinsville. It's the Ruth Hunt Candies is what we're giving away this morning. Also, we are going to get you registered for our Krusty Pig gift card, $15 gift card that we will be giving away on Friday of this week.
1: Which means we need some people in the cup.
0: Yeah, we need some people in the cup. We've got one in so far, and that is Brian Burkhead. So he's not eligible this week, and if you've already won a gift card this month, you're not eligible, but everybody else is. 270-886-9467. Kind of feel like this question's been asked before, but I'm going to ask it again.
1: Okay.
0: I just have this
1: feeling that
0: I've already asked this question once.
1: Let's hear what it is.
0: What was the first U.S. city to have a public school system? What was the first U.S. city to have a public school system? Looking for the name of a city.
1: I'm not sure.
0: 270.
1: Maybe you asked something similar.
0: 886-9467.
2: Yeah, I don't remember
0: this one. Might have been similar. Mm-hmm. Yeah. What was the first U.S. city to have a public school system? The answer is Boston. And Stacy Darnell is our winner today.
1: There you go.
0: Yeah, Stacy Darnell is our winner today, and a lot of people are saying Philadelphia and Boston, which is a good guess.
1: Good guess.
2: A couple of New Yorks.
0: Yeah, New York. You would think in the East.
1: Mm-hmm.
0: Yeah,
1: for sure.
0: You would think in the East. That's just my thinking.
1: Makes sense. Yeah.
0: I don't know when. I did not do that kind of research this morning to see when that occurred. I would say pre-1900. I'm going to go out on a limb.
1: Well, sure. Yes. Probably, you know, safe bet.
0: And say there was some educating going on before the...
1: were doing some learning.
0: Before 1900. Yeah, exactly. Some said Chicago, which is a good answer, too. Mm-hmm. Stacy Darnell, our winner today in Boston, is the answer. And as soon as I pass them over to her, Hannah's going to do our birthdays.
1: I sure will. And they're brought to you by Valor Hall Conference and Event Center. Great for weddings, business meetings, private parties, military balls, and many functions. Happy 65th birthday today to Pat Daughtry, and that is from your thoughtful and kind wife and your adorable children. He knows.
0: I can't wait to see him at Rotary.
2: That's what I was
0: today.
2: About to say. I want to get a report back.
1: Yeah. Tell me how he's feeling today.
0: That's right.
1: Happy birthday today to Irma G. Brown. Happy birthday to Tammy Spry Sisk. Happy birthday to Danny Willis from Sister Nanny. Happy 18th birthday today to Damian Level. That's from Granny and the rest of the family. Happy birthday to Doug Aiken from the Creek. And happy birthday to Brenda Gray today. That's from the family. Happy birthday to everybody celebrating today.
0: All right, 8:32. We'll be back with our guests right after this.
3: 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Mom Carol Curvis says, absolutely.
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7: Here's your WHOP Weather Center forecast. Bright sunshine expected today with daytime highs approaching 81. North winds 5 to 10 miles an hour. Lows level off around 59. Tonight, mainly clear skies. High of 84. Tomorrow, mainly sunny skies. Chance of thunderstorms Thursday and Friday with highs in the upper 80s. That's the forecast. I'm meteorologist Megan Mulford for 98.7 Light FM. Right now, it's 68 degrees.
2: 69 right now in Elkton, 70 in Katy, 68 in Clarksville at 8:35. Jeff, I'll turn it over to you.
0: 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Glad to have back in our studios this morning the executive director of the United Way of the Pinerol, Melanie Knopfsinger. Melanie, good morning.
8: Good morning.
0: Glad to see you again. It just seems like we wrapped up one campaign, but we're kind of gearing up for the next.
8: Absolutely, we are. So the new campaign for 2026-2027 officially starts in July, so we're pretty excited about that. Derek and Amy have already like really and truly hit the ground running. We spent about 2 days with a videographer trying to get some good footage for our upcoming campaign video. So we're very excited to be able to share that. And I think we'll be premiering that in September at the kickoff breakfast. Yeah.
0: They've been going around to the different agencies, I believe, and kind of getting a bird's eye view of what all is going on.
8: Yes. I always love visiting with the agencies. They're all doing such amazing things. And of course, with it being summertime, they're all fall. Quite a few of them are offering summer camps for kids. So, you know, we really got to see a lot of what they had going on this summer.
0: Yeah. With Amy and Derek, you kind of had two different ways you could go with your theme. You could maybe go water or, yes. or you could go TV yes, and TV. Media.
8: Or but, possibly even some music.
0: Or music, I mean, yeah.
8: The possibilities were a little endless, but I was super excited whenever they said that they would join our campaign this year when I approached them with the theme, Making Heads. Headlines making a difference. You are the story. Amy was like, well, I just love that. I love everything about that. That really spoke to her. And of course, Derek is so humble. And he was like, you know, I know that I'm not the star. She is. He was like, so obviously we need to do what's going to highlight Amy and what she's wonderful and great at. So it was a really easy sell.
0: Yeah. But I heard he might be writing a song.
8: There is a possibility.
0: Maybe performing a song, maybe. Maybe. Just say maybe. Let's just say maybe.
8: Maybe. Pressure's on, Derek.
0: Yeah.
8: No, I think everyone has kind of asked, like, oh, are you going to do a little jingle? So, I mean, there is a very good possibility. And all I can say is, you know, come to the breakfast on September the 3rd, and maybe you'll get a little jingle and see a video. Okay.
0: Normally, you've had your kickoff breakfast and some of your other events at the Senior Citizen Center. Will you be doing that again?
8: Yes. So we're in the process of securing our sponsors for the breakfast. So ExxonMobil has agreed to be our title sponsor for that. So thank you so much. So we are working on securing the rest of our sponsors, but it is going to be at the Senior Citizen Center September the 3rd, starting at 7:30. So of course, we'll get to hear from our amazing co-chairs, and we'll hear from each of our division chairs, and really get the campaign going.
0: Yeah. So it's going to be a big time, and of course, things don't really get started until July. But I know you're in the planning stages.
8: Yes,
0: right
8: we
0: now.
8: Are. And of course, if you are a past donor and would like to go ahead and donate, you can be a pace setter. So if you donate early to the campaign before the breakfast, you will be announced as a pace setter, and Planners Bank actually became our first corporate donor to the campaign with a donation that they made a couple weeks ago.
0: And of course, Latham Society, they always get a big jump there too.
8: Yes. So our Latham Society members, anyone who donates $500 to the campaign or more gets put in our Latham Society of Giving. And we do host an appreciation event for them as well. So that will be at the end of August. So yes, please consider donating. We would love to add your name if you're a new donor. Of course, if you're a recurring donor, we would love your support again.
0: Right. So a lot going on. Just stay tuned.
8: Yes. Stay
0: Facebook.
8: Tuned.
0: Facebook's a good place.
8: Facebook is always a great place. We're actually, because we're wrapping up our year, we're saying goodbye to some of our board members that are rolling off. We're sad to see them go. But when we start in July, we're welcoming a bunch of new board members. So yeah, stay tuned on our social media to see as we say goodbye to our old board members and say hello to our new ones.
0: Right. Melanie, anything else you want to mention this morning?
8: No, just thank you so much for having me. We are very excited to continue to support our 15 nonprofit agencies. And of course, they support Trigg County, Todd County, and Christian County. So be on the lookout for all of our upcoming news announcements. If you're a business and would like to schedule a presentation, we would love to come and talk to you. So yes, please feel free to get on our website, pennyrowunitedway.org, or give us a call.
0: And it'll really ramp up starting yes. next month.
8: Yes,
0: when you start
8: truly.
0: Start your new year.
8: Yes,
0: yeah,
8: well, truly,
0: good.
8: Here we are.
0: There you go, Melanie. Thank you.
8: All right, thank you so much.
0: All right, Executive Director of the United Way, the Pennyroyal, Melanie Knopfsinger, joining us this morning at 8:40.
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0: It's 8:42 here at 98.7 Light FM, and a couple of more guests in the studio this morning. Kathy Anderson is joining us along with Keith Isom. Good morning. Welcome to our studios.
14: Thank you very much.
0: Yeah, glad to be here. Yeah, glad to see
14: Although
0: you guys.
14: At first, I was very hesitant to do this.
0: Oh, really? Man, you're a talker though. Why? It's just me and you and JoJo and you know Kathy. It's just us. I mean,
14: I'll tell you a quick story if you want to listen.
0: Sure,
14: to this. I told my best friend since high school, Mike Ford, the other day that I was going to do this radio bit. I said, "How you think I'm going to do?" He said, "Well, if you act like you do and you're around me, it'll be hilarious."
0: There you go. There you go.
14: Hey, the girl a while ago said she was going to hurry up and get out of here.
0: Okay.
14: Said, "Oh, no, don't hurry.
0: Yeah.
14: If you do that, I'm going to have to put my John Boy and Billy hat on."
0: There you go. There you go. Pink Ribbon Network, of course, Keith, something near and dear to your heart. And of course, Anne. And she was so instrumental in that, wasn't she?
14: Oh, she was unbelievable. Which Kathy started it
0: right.
14: 18 years ago. Was mm-hmm. that right? No, it's about 20 years ago.
15: Well, it's been 20 since I had breast cancer. I started it like in 2007.
14: Yeah.
0: That's almost 30.
14: That's a lot.
0: Yeah,
14: of
0: that's
14: years.
0: A lot of years. A lot of years. Actually, almost 20. Yeah, it's a lot of
14: Kathy
0: lot of years.
14: Started it.
0: Uh huh.
14: And then when Ann was diagnosed,
0: mm-hmm.
14: I think Kathy found
15: she,
14: her.
15: She was in our Sunday school class, and
14: okay.
15: I invited
14: that's
15: her
14: right,
15: to come
14: yeah.
15: to our meeting. And she was kind of hesitant at first,
0: right?
15: But then she did, and. Once she did, she jumped right in there, and she's been a blessing to us. You know, she was our secretary, and she knew everybody in Christian County, and you know, she was just a blessing
0: mm-hmm.
15: to the Pink Ribbon Network.
0: Kathy, talk a little bit about people. Maybe I think most people know what the Pink Ribbon Network is, but kind of talk about the Pink Ribbon Network. Obviously, it's a big support group.
15: Yes, it is. We have two obligations in life, and that is to love God and to love others. And the Pink Ribbon Network, that's what we do. We love others that are going through breast cancer and try to, you know, point them toward God and that He will be there for them to help them see through their journey. And whatever needs they have, we're able to really help them financially because we've been so blessed with the community doing fundraisers over the years supporting us. And we've paid people's rent when they couldn't work while they were going through chemo. We've fixed a car. We bought a person a stove at Christmas. I mean, we've paid their utilities, whatever they need financially. If they're not able to work and they're going through that, mm-hmm. you know, it's a lot on a person.
0: Mm-hmm.
15: And we have been blessed
0: right.
15: to be able to help them.
0: Yeah. I know you do a lot of fundraising throughout the year. Kind of talk about some of those different projects and things.
15: Oh, goodness. It's hard. There's so many. The fire department does a fundraiser, mm-hmm. sells T-shirts. Mm-hmm. Herb Hayes does a fundraiser for us every year. Mm-hmm. The schools do bake sales, and they do all kinds of fundraisers with the mm-hmm. you know with the students at school.
0: Sure.
15: We've even gotten into Todd County now. They're doing things over there for us.
0: Mm-hmm.
15: And Trigg County,
0: Trigg
15: the
0: County.
15: Radio station
0: mm-hmm.
15: down there, does a big pink out down
0: mm-hmm.
15: there.
0: Right.
15: And I can't even name everybody.
0: Oh,
15: I
0: yeah.
15: don't want to leave someone out.
0: And then there are some that just make a donation.
15: Yes, yes.
0: Just
15: if they know of our, you know, what we do, mm-hmm. they will just donate. donate, mail a check to me, mm-hmm. you know, and because the money that we raise, we don't get anything out of it. Mm-hmm. It is used for people that need it.
0: Right. Now, Pink Ribbon Network, is this just something that's local or is it national? Or
15: no, it's local.
0: It's just local.
15: We serve Todd, Christian, and Trigg County. Mm-hmm. And we've done, you know, some in like a Princeton, you know, just mm-hmm. the surrounding counties, mm-hmm. just right. locally, you mm-hmm. know.
0: Sure. Now, the event on Friday night, of course, it's before a Hoptown Hopper game. And Keith, this is in honor of Ann. And I know it's going to be a very special night.
14: It is going to be very special. And when I first talked to Joe about mm-hmm. this at the Hoppers game the other night,
0: right.

0: somehow you got to all of those events on a particular Saturday.
1: We had one of those weekends last year, and we drove 500 miles and caught all three of the boys.
0: Three of them. Yeah. And they were all
1: in a day.
0: I know. But that was just one of the many special traits that she had, that she was going to support all of your grandkids.
1: She wasn't going to leave any one of them out if it was in a way possible.
0: Yeah. And Kathy and Keith, you know this as well. If someone recently was diagnosed with breast cancer, she was maybe one of the first ones there to offer support and help.
2: Yeah. If they knew, about the support group, they would go through her and contact. If she couldn't see them, then Lisa and I would go see them. Or like you said, just word of mouth, someone would call one of us and, we would go and visit the person in the hospital. Or if they were already out of the hospital, we'd go to their homes and, did whatever we could to be there for them.
0: Right, sure. What's going to take place on Friday night? Is there going to be a special ceremony? I'm guessing the Isom clan will be there.
1: The Isom clan will be on one side of the pitcher's mound. Uh-huh. The Kali clan will be on the other side. Uh-huh. And then I told Kathy to contact all the pink ribbon ladies, and they're going to be in the middle. Okay?
0: Right.
1: And so, Holly and Stacy. Mm-hmm. So Stacy called me like 1st of April.
0: Okay.
1: And she says, they're going to do a tribute for my mama and your wife, and they want you to try real hard to be there. I thought, real hard, huh?
0: Right.
1: That's not going to be an issue.
0: I don't think that's going to be an issue, is it? No.
1: No, it's not going to be an issue.
0: No. And that was one sport I know. Your grandkids play various sports, but it seemed like baseball and cheerleading were the two. That's the two big ones in your family, right?
1: Yeah. So the big event on the kids. Well, when Holly told me what they're going to do, I said I would like to add a few things if you don't mind. Now I didn't have nothing to do with the first pitch, but this they come up with this.
0: Okay.
1: So all three grandsons are going to throw the first pitch simultaneously to three catchers.
0: Okay.
1: She said we got to figure out a way to speed this up a little bit.
0: Well, they've done multiple before. They've had multiple people throwing first pitch all at the same time.
1: So I was also wanting my granddaughter to get involved. Mm-hmm. She couldn't throw a ball nowhere. I don't know where it's going. Man, I'm telling you the truth.
0: Now, Mackenzie's not here to take up for herself. Keith, come on.
1: Hey, I'll just tell it like it is. She throw a wiffle ball. That's about
0: it. Yeah, okay. All right, good. Now what's she going to do?
1: Well, she ain't going to do nothing. Okay. She reneged on me.
0: Oh, so has she?
1: We might have to have a call-in petition to make her.
0: Yeah.
1: I was wanting her. She graduated from Murray in 3 years.
0: Right.
1: So I was wanting her to go back and get her Murray State cheerleading uniform.
0: Right.
1: Get a pouch around her waist, put a ball in it.
0: Right.
1: She's been backflipping since she was three years old.
0: That's true. Yeah.
1: And I was wanting her to do that home plate, hand the catcher the ball.
0: Maybe she'll cheer on the three grandsons. How's that? Maybe she could do that.
1: That's what she's going to do. Yeah, because she's not going. She said, "I'm not doing that."
0: Sure. Now the ceremony's about 6:15 or so. I believe.
1: To start at 6:05.
0: 6:05. Okay, so 6:05.
1: KDZ. I guess you give them a plug.
0: Right.
1: They said they had to do their news, and then they want to start.
0: Right. There you go. Yeah. So that'll be, and of course, we'll have the radio broadcast of the game. We'll have that on as well. So it will be a special night to honor a very special lady.
1: That is absolutely.
0: That put 110% or more into the Pink Ribbon Network, didn't she, Kathy?
1: To how special and dedicated that she was. Mm-hmm. To the Pink Ribbon breast cancer people. So, she's had cancer for 18 years, and then about 16 years ago, she got involved with Kathy, and she finally jumped on board 150%. Mm-hmm. So, the first 7 or 8 years, it was sporadic contact. Mm-hmm. But after that, now I'm going to tell you a typical night through the week.
0: No,
1: I'm going to tell you about a typical three or four nights.
0: Uh-huh.
1: So we'll do one, and we'll say, like we'd be eating supper,

0: like 5:30 or 6 o'clock, get a phone call, and she would start talking. And I would say, oh, Lord, here we go. And then it would, if the girl on the other end broke down,
1: mm-hmm.
0: because they were really looking for a pass
1: mm-hmm.
0: to battle the cancer.
1: Right.
0: And if the other girl broke down and started crying, well, she started crying.
1: Mm-hmm.
0: And then she had to go to her office,
1: mm-hmm.
0: and she may talk 30 minutes. She may talk to an hour.
1: Right.
0: And when she got the other girl mm-hmm. feeling better or mm-hmm. comfort, you know, mm-hmm. then she'd come back out. We would watch TV
1: mm-hmm.
0: or a ball game,
1: mm-hmm.
0: and the phone would ring again.
1: And start all over
0: and
1: again.
0: It would do the same thing yeah. again. And some nights,
1: mm-hmm.
0: there's actually been three phone mm-hmm. calls where she has ministered to mm-hmm. women with breast cancer.
1: Right.
0: And that's unbelievable.
1: Got to be awful proud. Awful proud because of the dedication, the dedication to do that.
0: She wasn't going
1: to
0: give up. And
1: right.
0: She was unbelievable.
1: Yep.
0: I mean, I really didn't realize how unbelievable mm-hmm. she was till she's gone.
1: Till she's gone, yeah. Well, we hope everybody will come out. Guys, we're out of time, but I hope everybody will come out on Friday night to the Hoptown Hopper game. I think Henderson's back in town on Friday night to take on the Hoppers. So it's going to be a very special night and a tribute to the Pink Ribbon Network and, of course, and ISOM as well. And we appreciate you guys coming in this morning. Thank you.
2: Thank you for having us.
1: You're welcome.
0: Like I say,
1: you're
0: I
1: welcome.
0: I was hesitant, but I said, I got to man up and go do this.
1: You did very well. you did very well. Keith Isom and Kathy Anderson joining us from the Pink Ribbon Network this morning. We're going to go ahead and wrap up the show. That's going to do it for today. Joe and Hannah will be back tomorrow morning at 5:30. But right now it's time for the entertainment update.
3: It couldn't have been an easy list to make. What with all those choices? Mick Jagger revealing his favorite Rolling Stones projects.
4: During a conversation with the Today Show, the singer was asked what his favorite Stones album is, to which he said he thinks Sticky Fingers is really good. He then admitted that he also thinks Beggar's Banquet and Hackney Diamonds are good albums, too. When asked about his favorite song, Jagger said there are hundreds of songs in different styles, so it's difficult to choose. The Rolling Stones' new album, Foreign Tongues, will be out July the 10th. I'm Mark Neufield.
3: A not guilty plea from comedian Carlos Mencia, who faces a dozen felony tax-related charges.
5: Even though Carlos Mencia pleaded not guilty, his lawyer admitted to the judge in court that Mencia hasn't paid his taxes, and that's bad, but they're going to fix it. The comedian's accused of failing to report $8.7 million in personal and business income from 2019 to 2024, and the LA County DA says Mencia was sent 78 delinquency notices by the Franchise Tax Board. Mencia was arrested last week and apparently spent the weekend in jail. He's due back in court August 14th. And faces a maximum of 11 years in prison if convicted. I'm Jason Athenson.
3: And Olivia Rodrigo has announced her inaugural Daisy Chain Fields Festival. It features an all-female lineup, including Chaperone, Cat's Eye, and Stevie Nicks. It'll take place August 28th in Irvine, California. That's entertainment. I'm Daria Albinger.
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14: Here's your WHOP Weather Center forecast. Bright sunshine expected today, with daytime highs approaching 81. North winds 5 to 10 miles an hour. Lows level off around 59. Tonight, mainly clear skies. High of 84. Tomorrow, mainly sunny skies. Chance of thunderstorms Thursday and Friday with highs in the upper 80s. That's the forecast. I'm meteorologist Megan Mulford for 98.7 Light FM. Right now, it's 68 degrees.
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0: Today's hits and yesterday's favorites, a better mix of music for your Tuesday workday. Liz Stark with Madonna on the way and Benson Boone.
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0: Ashlyn Kraft, Miles Gee, and fireworks after the show. 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
6: Here's your WHOP Weather Center forecast. Bright sunshine expected today with daytime highs approaching 81. North winds 5 to 10 miles an hour. Lows level off around 59. Tonight, mainly clear skies. High of 84. Tomorrow, mainly sunny skies. Chance of thunderstorms Thursday and Friday with highs in the upper 80s. That's the forecast. I'm meteorologist Megan Mulford for 98.7 Light FM. Currently 71.
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0: Rod Stewart, part of a better mix of music to keep you company in your work day. And I'm not sure if you saw the footage of his concert where he almost fainted on stage, had to go off the stage, got a little bit of oxygen, came back, said the show must go on, finished the entire concert while sitting in a chair, but pretty much just the heat wiping him out for a little bit. Absolutely love, though, that he finished that concert. Coming up, we've got more great hits from today and yesterday. Natasha Bedingfield, Chicago, and Len.
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0: one great hit after another to keep you company in your workday. Liz Stark, glad to be with you, and Adam Sandler and The Game are coming back with another grown-ups movie. Netflix has agreed to the production of the film. Of course, we don't have a release date just yet. It's been 13 years since the last grown-ups movie. On the way, more great hits from today and yesterday. Adele coming up.
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7: Here's your WHOP Weather Center forecast. Bright sunshine expected today, with daytime highs approaching 81. North winds 5 to 10 miles an hour. Lows level off around 59. Tonight, mainly clear skies. High of 84. Tomorrow, mainly sunny skies. Chance of thunderstorms Thursday and Friday, with highs in the upper 80s. That's the forecast. I'm meteorologist Megan Mulford for 98.7 Light FM. Currently, 71.
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You found a perfect mix of music to keep you motivated in your workday. I'm Liz Stark. We've got a throwback from Casey and the Sunshine Band on the way. Miley Cyrus coming up too. Right now, Alanis Morissette.

and break. It's like 10,000 spoons when all you need is a knife. 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

0: 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More of today's hits, too. 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
9: Here's your WHOP Weather Center forecast. Bright sunshine expected this afternoon, with daytime highs approaching 81. North winds 5 to 10 miles an hour. Mainly clear skies tonight, lows dip down to about 59. Daytime highs approaching 84. Tomorrow, mainly clear skies. Upper 80s, Thursday and Friday, with storms possible both days. That's the forecast. I'm meteorologist Megan Mulford for 98.7 Light FM. 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

0: a better mix of music working from the office or from home. Liz Stark, glad to be with you. Men at Work on the way, Gin Blossoms, and Olivia Dean coming up.
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0: Olivia Dean, part of a better mix of today and yesterday. Liz Stark, glad to be with you. And heads up, a huge recall from the FDA. Over 11,000 bottles of blood pressure meds have been recalled. Chlorthalidone, make sure you check with your doctor if that is one of your scripts. Still to come, more great hits from today and yesterday. The Killers coming up.
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4: Here's your WHOP Weather Center forecast. Bright sunshine expected this afternoon, with daytime highs approaching 81. North winds 5 to 10 miles an hour. Mainly clear skies tonight, lows dip down to about 59. Daytime highs approaching 84. Tomorrow, mainly clear skies. Upper 80s, Thursday and Friday, with storms possible both days. That's the forecast. I'm meteorologist Megan Mulford for 98.7 Light FM. 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

0: Olivia Rodrigo, part of a better mix-up today and yesterday for your workday with Sarah McLachlan and Billy Ocean coming up.
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0: Ashlyn Kraft, Miles Gee, and fireworks after the show. And on Sunday, Ben Fuller. 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
2: Here's your WHOP Weather Center forecast. Bright sunshine expected this afternoon with daytime highs approaching 81. North winds 5 to 10 miles an hour. Mainly clear skies tonight. Lows dip down to about 59. Daytime highs approaching 84. Tomorrow, mainly clear skies. Upper 80s Thursday and Friday with storms possible both days. That's the forecast. I'm meteorologist Megan Mulford for 98.7 Light FM. Right now, it's 77 degrees.
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1: 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Stark, glad to be with you. 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
14: Here's your WHOP Weather Center forecast. Bright sunshine expected this afternoon with daytime highs approaching 81. North winds 5 to 10 miles an hour. Mainly clear skies tonight, lows dip down to about 59. Daytime highs approaching 84. Tomorrow, mainly clear skies. Upper 80s, Thursday and Friday, with storms possible both days. That's the forecast. I'm meteorologist Megan Mulford for 98.7 Light FM. Right now, it's 77 degrees.
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1: NBC News Radio. I'm Chris Caraccio. President Trump says Iran has agreed to nuclear inspections. In a post on Truth Social, he said if they didn't agree to have inspectors in their country, there wouldn't be further negotiations. However, Iran has pushed back and said there's no plans for inspectors to be in enrichment sites, while Trump called their claims false statements. Trump said he's agreed to allow the Strait of Hormuz to remain open, but said he could reinstate the blockade if needed. Key primary races are taking place today in New York, Maryland, and Utah. Much of the national attention is focused on New York, where some Democratic socialists are on the ballot in what many see as a possible look at the political direction of the Democratic Party. The candidates for U.S. House in New York are backed by Democrat socialist Mayor Zoran Mamdani and are focused on issues that include Israel, police reform, and inequality. Voters in South Carolina will also be heading to the polls today in runoff elections for governor and the U.S. House. I'm Chris Caraccio, NBC News Radio.
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3: 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My name is Hannah Hagman, reporting. Three individuals have been charged in connection to the shooting death of 19-year-old Nevaeh Gill of Hopkinsville following investigation by the Hopkinsville Police Department. 19-year-old Dequavion Bronaugh has been arrested and charged with first-degree murder. 18-year-old Darian Sharp and Gervonta Bussell, who are both charged with first-degree burglary. The arrests come after officers responded to the Eagle Crossing Apartments on Calvin Drive about 11:45 p.m. Monday for reports of a shooting and found Gill with multiple gunshot wounds. Christian Fiscal Court had a full agenda at Tuesday's meeting as they approved bids, business insurance, and residential trash services. Magistrates approved an ordinance on second reading establishing a solid waste franchise agreement with Impact Waste Services out of Madisonville. They will begin collecting residential trash on July 1st, with Robert Janes urging those who haven't signed up for service yet to do so as soon as possible. And the best way to do that is on their website, impactwasteservice.net.
4: Part of the 5,287 carts that we are delivering, we still have roughly 1,800 citizens who have not signed up service. We're distributing the carts to the customers as we see the old provider's cans there with a flyer on there saying, if you have not signed up yet, please do so by July 1st. If the citizen has not signed up by July 1st when we run start picking up trash, we will not pick up that customer until they sign up service.
3: Magistrates approved the proposal for business insurance for fiscal year 2026-27, and Brad Bollinger had fairly good news for magistrates regarding business insurance, saying that premiums have been trending downwards, meaning insurance is more affordable for the county.
5: In layman's terms, if we have the same exact exposures this year that we had last year, the premium would be up 1.5%. That is well under inflation and industry trends. Additionally, if you would also consider that the fund is issuing a dividend of $21,965.64, you apply that to it, and the net rate increase year over year is 0.28%.
3: Kentucky State Police are investigating the Golden Phoenix Spa in Oak Grove after they received a tip in April about possible prostitution taking place at the business. According to a report, KSP detectives executed a search warrant on June 19th at the spa and found items associated with sexual activity. During the search, two female employees were arrested and charged with prostitution and engaging in organized crime. Detectives also located a nude male who had reportedly admitted to previously paying for a sexual act at the spa, and he was arrested. Anyone with information regarding the investigation is asked to call KSP at 270-676-3313. The Clarksville Police Department is investigating a shooting that occurred on Highland Bluff Way in the early morning hours of Saturday. Officers responded to several 911 calls that a shooting had occurred just before 2 a.m. at an apartment complex on Highland Bluff Way. Multiple rounds were fired in the area, damaging several vehicles and residences, but no injuries were reported in the incident. Anyone with information on the incident or the suspects is asked to call Clarksville Crime Stoppers at 931-645-9477. Jeffers Bend Environmental Center and the Pinneral Resource Conservation and Development Area Council was host to their annual Benefit for the Bend this past weekend. Benefit for the Bend began in 2008 in an effort to raise funds to support the many programs hosted at Jeffers Bend, along with maintaining the facilities and the grounds of the Environmental Center. Several awards were handed out at the event, including the D.T. Porter RC&D Person of the Year Award, which was presented to Terry Sanders of Christian County. The Pinneroyal Arts Council is inviting the community to celebrate local young artists as Hopkinsville's newest mural will be unveiled on South Main Street on Friday at noon. The mural, which is located at 411 South Main Street at WB Express, was created by student members of the 2026 Summer Mural Art Camp. And that's your news. I'm Hannah Hagman reporting.
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8: Here's your WHOP Weather Center forecast. Bright sunshine expected this afternoon, with daytime highs approaching 81. North winds 5 to 10 miles an hour. Mainly clear skies tonight. Lows dip down to about 59. Daytime highs approaching 84. Tomorrow, mainly clear skies. Upper 80s Thursday and Friday, with storms possible both days. That's the forecast. I'm meteorologist Megan Mulford for 98.7 Light FM. Right now, it's 78 degrees.
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0: Christina Aguilera, part of a great mix of music in your workday. Liz Stark, glad to be with you. Survivor on the way, and Harry Styles, American Girls.
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0: Ashlyn Kraft, Miles Gee, and fireworks after the show. 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
1: Hey, y'all, it's Bryce Long. 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
6: Here's your WHOP Weather Center forecast. Bright sunshine expected this afternoon, with daytime highs approaching 81. North winds 5 to 10 miles an hour. Mainly clear skies tonight. Lows dip down to about 59. Daytime highs approaching 84. Tomorrow, mainly clear skies. Upper 80s, Thursday and Friday, with storms possible both days. That's the forecast. I'm meteorologist Megan Mulford for 98.7 Light FM. Right now, it's 78 degrees.
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0: One great hit after another to keep you company in your workday. Liz Stark, glad to be with you. Go West on the way. 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

0: one great hit after another to keep you company while you work. Liz Stark, glad to be with you, and we all want to get our steps in. But how long does that walk really need to be? A new study shows people who walk continuously for 10 to 15 minutes at a time each day have a lower risk of cardiovascular events than those whose walks typically only last about 5 minutes. So it's about that consistency, and again, about 15 minutes a day. Still to come, more great hits from today and yesterday. Post Malone coming up.
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3: Here's your WHOP Weather Center forecast. Bright sunshine expected this afternoon, with daytime highs approaching 81. North winds 5 to 10 miles an hour. Mainly clear skies tonight, lows dip down to about 59. Daytime highs approaching 84. Tomorrow, mainly clear skies. Upper 80s Thursday and Friday, with storms possible both days. That's the forecast. I'm meteorologist Megan Mulford for 98.7 Light FM. Right now, it's 78 degrees.
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0: Ashlyn Kraft, Miles Gee, and fireworks after the show. 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
0: Josh Baldwin, Megan Woods, and Don Reddy. 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
3: Here's your WHOP Weather Center forecast. Ample sunshine expected this afternoon with a high of 81. North winds 5 to 10 miles an hour. Mainly clear skies tonight. Lows level off around 59. Highs level off around 84. Tomorrow, mainly sunny. Seasonal temps Thursday and Friday with highs in the upper 80s. Storms both days. That's the forecast. I'm meteorologist Megan Mulford for 98.7 Light FM. Right now, 81.
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0: Sophie B. Hawkins, part of a better mix of music in your workday. Liz Stark, glad to be with you. Sugar Ray, on the way, plus Lady Gaga and Bruno Mars.
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0: Lady Gaga, Bruno Mars, and Die With a Smile, part of a better mix of music while you work. Liz Stark, so glad to be with you. Just want to remind you, you might want to go through that drive-thru on the way home from work today. I'm super excited about this because I can remember being a kid, and to me, these were one of the greatest treats in the world. The McDonald's apple pie, remember, it used to be fried. It isn't anymore, but it's back for a limited time beginning today.
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10: Here's your WHOP Weather Center forecast. Sunshine mixed with clouds at times this afternoon, with daytime highs approaching 81. Northerly winds 5 to 10 miles an hour. Mainly clear skies tonight, lows around 59. High temperatures reach up to 84. Tomorrow, sunshine mixed with clouds at times. Upper 80s Thursday and Friday, with thunderstorms possible both days. That's the forecast. I'm meteorologist Megan Mulford for 98.7 Light FM. Right now, 81.
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0: Woody has some advice for Travis and Taylor with their wedding coming up. Taylor Swift, I knew it. I knew you from Toy Story 5. Woody, a.k.a. Tom Hanks, offered up some advice, sharing his secrets to a happy marriage. He told Travis and Taylor, the man must make the waffles on Sunday. Now, Tom Hanks and his wife, Rita Wilson, have been married for 38 years, so waffles on Sunday it is.
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10: Here's your WHOP Weather Center forecast. Sunshine mixed with clouds at times this afternoon, with daytime highs approaching 81. Northerly winds, 5 to 10 miles an hour. Mainly clear skies tonight, lows around 59. High temperatures reach up to 84. Tomorrow, sunshine mixed with clouds at times. Upper 80s, Thursday and Friday, with thunderstorms possible both days. That's the forecast. I'm meteorologist Megan Mulford for 98.7 Light FM. Currently, 79.
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0: It's Sharon on your Feel Good Station. One great song right after another from the 80s and 90s to today. It's Steve with Imagine Dragons coming up. Believe that. And Donna Lewis is next. I Love You Always Forever.
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0: Lead me not into temptation. I can fight it myself. They're squeezed, tempted by the fruit of another. It's Steve with more music coming up. Can I tempt you? With some Kelly Clarkson coming up.
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2: Here's your WHOP Weather Center forecast. Mainly clear this afternoon with a high of 81. Winds out of the north 5 to 10 miles an hour. Mainly clear skies again tonight. Lows level off around 59. Highs level off around 83. Tomorrow, partly cloudy. Temperatures near average Thursday and Friday with highs in the upper 80s. Thunderstorms possible both days. That's the forecast. I'm meteorologist Megan Mulford for 98.7 Light FM. Right now, it's 79 degrees.
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0: Remember a few years back, it was popular for people to film themselves eating unbelievable amounts of food, sushi or pasta or whatever it was. That seems to have died down in popularity. Maybe people deciding to leave it to the professionals. They'll all be back on July 4th, a big hot dog eating contest. Coney Island, Nathan's, Joey Chestnut will be back to defend his title. He didn't do as well last year as he's done in years past, but he ate an awful lot of hot dogs, an unbelievable amount of hot dogs. I wonder if in honor of America 250, if he'll be able to down 250 this year.
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0: Ashlyn Kraft, Miles Gee, and fireworks after the show. And on Sunday, Ben Fuller. 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
2: Here's your WHOP Weather Center forecast. Mainly clear this afternoon with a high of 81. Winds out of the north 5 to 10 miles an hour. Mainly clear skies again tonight. Lows level off around 59. Highs level off around 83. Tomorrow, partly cloudy. Temperatures near average Thursday and Friday with highs in the upper 80s. Thunderstorms possible both days. That's the forecast. I'm meteorologist Megan Mulford for 98.7 Light FM. Right now, it's 80 degrees.
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0: One great song right after another, winding up the workday. I'm Steve. Thanks for hanging out today. Yeah, maybe go home and putter around the garden a little bit. Coming up, I've got Journey with Don't Stop Believin'. Great reviews for their Farewell Frontiers tour. Again, I'm holding out hope that maybe Steve Perry will join them for just one or two shows, just a one-off thing, just for old time's sake. I mean, it doesn't seem like it's going to happen, but, well, don't stop believing.
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0: Now that the World Cup's here, a lot of videos circulating of David Beckham, Posh Spice's husband, doing amazing things with a soccer ball. The one that's really incredible. This predates AI, so it could be legit. They swear it's not doctored. It's him kicking a soccer ball on the beach, I don't know, 50 yards or something like that, kicking the ball right into a trash can. Unbelievable.
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2: Here's your WHOP Weather Center forecast. Mainly clear this afternoon with a high of 81. Winds out of the north 5 to 10 miles an hour. Mainly clear skies again tonight. Lows level off around 59. Highs level off around 83. Tomorrow, partly cloudy. Temperatures near average Thursday and Friday with highs in the upper 80s. Thunderstorms possible both days. That's the forecast. I'm meteorologist Megan Mulford for 98.7 Light FM. Right now, it's 80 degrees.
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Best mix of music all afternoon, one great song after another. Your wish is my command. Now listen, if you find a genie in a bottle, you know the rule. No wishing for more wishes. But could you wish for a wishing well?

0: Patrice Rushen, Forget Me Not. Forget You Not, age is nothing but a number. Lionel Messi is now the all-time leading goal scorer in World Cup soccer history. He scored goal number 17, and that is now a new record. And he's, how old is he, 40-some years of age? Yeah, age is nothing but a number, and he's racking up the numbers.
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5: Here's your WHOP Weather Center forecast. 59 tonight, under mainly clear skies, north winds at around 5 miles an hour. Sunshine mixed with clouds at times tomorrow, highs level off around 83. Partly cloudy skies tomorrow night, 65. Temperatures near average Thursday and Friday with highs in the upper 80s. Thunderstorms possible both days. That's the forecast. I'm meteorologist Megan Mulford for 98.7 Light FM. Currently 83.
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0: I got you. I'll stand by you, The Pretenders, with Steve Cassidy, and more music coming up from the 80s and 90s to today. Santana with Rob Thomas coming up, smoothing off a little bit of the rough edges here this afternoon. And Elton John is coming up next.
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0: She is from England and a lifelong soccer fan. She's a big fan of the English Premier League team West Ham United, and obviously a huge supporter of England in the World Cup. I'm excited for the possibility that Team USA will take on England potentially on the 4th of July. The rematch, 250 years in the making.
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6: Here's your WHOP Weather Center forecast. 59 tonight, under mainly clear skies, north winds at around 5 miles an hour. Sunshine mixed with clouds at times tomorrow, highs level off around 83. Partly cloudy skies tomorrow night, 65. Temperatures near average Thursday and Friday with highs in the upper 80s. Thunderstorms possible both days. That's the forecast. I'm meteorologist Megan Mulford for 98.7 Light FM. Currently 83.
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1: 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I'm Chris Caraccio.
2: We're just hours away from the first polls closing in several key primary races today. Voters in New York, Maryland, Utah, and South Carolina are deciding primary races for the U.S. House and governor. In New York, a couple of Democratic socialists are on the ballot for the U.S. House in what many see as a possible look at the political direction of the party. Meanwhile, President Trump is endorsing both Republican contenders in the primary runoff for South Carolina governor. President Trump has warned Iran once again against obtaining a nuclear weapon as negotiations continue between the two countries. Earlier today, in a Truth Social post, Trump said Iran has fully and completely agreed to nuclear inspections. Iran has disputed that claim. A flood threat may impact millions across the central and southern U.S. this week. A level 2 out of 4 flash flood risk is in place across Kansas, Oklahoma, and northern Texas today as thunderstorms and heavy rain are set to hit the region. I'm Chris Caraccio, NBC News Radio.
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4: Good evening, and this is Deontay Berry reporting. Three individuals have been charged in connection to the shooting death of 19-year-old Nevaeh Gill of Hopkinsville following investigation by Hopkinsville police. 19-year-old Dequavion Bernard has been arrested and charged with first-degree murder. Then 18-year-old Darion Sharp and Gervonta Bustle were both charged with first-degree burglary. The arrests come after officers responded to the Eagle Crossing Apartments on Calvin Drive at about 11:45 p.m. for reports of a shooting and found Gill with multiple gunshot wounds. Christian Fiscal Court had a full agenda at Tuesday's meeting as they approved business insurance and residential trash services. Magistrates approved an ordinance on second reading establishing a solid waste franchise agreement with Impact Waste Service out of Madisonville. They'll begin collecting residential trash on July 1st, with Robert Janes urging those who have not signed up for service yet to do so as soon as possible. And the best way to do that is on their website, impactwasteservice.net.
5: Part of the 5,287 carts that we are delivering, we still have roughly 1,800 citizens who have not signed up for service. We're distributing the carts to the customers as we see the old provider's cans there. With a flyer on there saying, if you have not signed up yet, please do so by July 1st. If the citizen has not signed up by July 1st, when we start picking up trash, we will not pick up that customer until they sign up service.
4: Magistrates approved the proposal for business insurance for fiscal year 2026-27, and Brad Bollinger had fairly good news for magistrates regarding business insurance, saying that premiums have been trending downward, meaning insurance is more affordable for the county.
6: In layman's terms, if we have the same exact exposures this year that we had last year, the premium would be up 1.5%. That is well under inflation and industry trends. Additionally, if you would also consider that the fund is issuing a dividend of $21,965.64. You apply that to it, and the net rate increase year over year is 0.28%.
4: Clarksville police are investigating a shooting that occurred on Highland Bluff Way in the early morning hours of Saturday. Officers responded to several 911 calls that a shooting had occurred just before 2 a.m. at an apartment complex on Highland Bluff Way. Multiple rounds were fired in the area, damaging several vehicles and residences, but no injuries were reported in the incident. Anyone with information on the incident or the suspects are asked to call Clarksville Crime Stoppers at 931-645-9477. Jeffers Bend Environmental Center and the Pennyrail Resource Conservation and Development Area Council was host to their annual Benefit for the Bend this past weekend. Benefit for the Bend began in 2008 in an effort to raise funds to support the many programs hosted at Jeffers Bend, along with maintaining the facilities and the grounds of the Environmental Center. Several awards were handed out at the event, including the D.T. Porter RC&D Person of the Year Award, which was presented to Terry Sanders of Christian County. Business and residential developers in Hopkinsville have a variety of building incentives that they can apply for to support their projects, and city staff spotlighted those programs at Tuesday's mayoral town hall. Holly Boggess from Community and Development Services shared the eligibility standards purpose, and requirements for multiple downtown development incentive programs. The mayor's 24/7 downtown initiative is one of the newest programs, and Bogus says its goal is to establish a residential population downtown to attract more retail opportunities.
7: That's an effort to create a 24-hour population in the downtown Renaissance District, because studies indicate that retail follows population. So if we can create a population downtown and have people living there and not just working, then we have more ability to attract additional retail opportunities. So this is available in the entire 52-block downtown Renaissance District, and its purpose is to convert vacant upper stories of commercial properties into residential use.
4: The Pennyroyal Arts Council is inviting the community to celebrate local young artists, as Hopkinsville's newest mural will be unveiled on South Main Street Friday at noon. The mural, which is located at 411 South Main Street at WB Express, was created by student members of the 2026 Summer Mural Art Camp. The theme for this year's camp was soul food, and the finished mural measures nearly 10 feet by 6 feet and was heavily inspired by the Cubist style of Picasso's Three Musicians. The work is designed to celebrate Christian County's rich history and agricultural roots. That's been your news, and this is Deontay Berry reporting.
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9: Here's your WHOP Weather Center forecast. 59 tonight, under mainly clear skies, north winds at around 5 miles an hour. Sunshine mixed with clouds at times tomorrow, highs level off around 83. Partly cloudy skies tomorrow night, 65. Temperatures near average Thursday and Friday, with highs in the upper 80s. Thunderstorms possible both days. That's the forecast. I'm meteorologist Megan Mulford for 98.7 Light FM. 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

The daytime talk show comes to an end, but she'll still be on TV. A voice on The Judge. Here she is on The Judge. No, she'll be a judge on The Voice. A voice on The Judge. Judge on The Voice. Here's Kelly Clarkson.

0: What good is your beauty if the booty can't find the beat? Bruno Mars and I Just Might. It's Steve with more feel-good songs coming up. Naked Eyes next.
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11: Here's your WHOP Weather Center forecast. 59 tonight, under mainly clear skies, north winds at around 5 miles an hour. Sunshine mixed with clouds at times tomorrow, highs level off around 83. Partly cloudy skies tomorrow night, 65. Temperatures near average Thursday and Friday with highs in the upper 80s. Thunderstorms possible both days. That's the forecast. I'm meteorologist Megan Mulford for 98.7 Light FM. Right now, it's 82 degrees.
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0: this. Chainsmokers and Coldplay, Something Just Like This. It's always something, Something Just Like This. They played Always Be My Baby from Mariah Carey. And Naked Eyes, Always Something, there to remind me. I'm Steve with more music coming up. Did you catch the theme? Madonna's next.
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0: Back in Vegas over the summer, doing their thing at the Sphere, the Backstreet Boys. As long as you love me, as long as we love them, they'll keep coming back to the Sphere, they say. No reason not to keep going. Love that. Janet Jackson's coming up right after 21 Pilots next.
1: This is an important notice to all U.S. taxpayers. The IRS is giving away billions of dollars in tax savings through a federal program called the Fresh Start Initiative to aid delinquent taxpayers. This initiative was established for anyone facing financial hardship and unable to pay their back taxes. 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
2: Here's your WHOP Weather Center forecast. 59 tonight, under mainly clear skies, north winds at around 5 miles an hour. Sunshine mixed with clouds at times tomorrow, highs level off around 83. Partly cloudy skies tomorrow night, 65. Temperatures near average Thursday and Friday, with highs in the upper 80s. Thunderstorms possible both days. That's the forecast. I'm meteorologist Megan Mulford for 98.7 Light FM. Right now, it's 82 degrees.
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0: That's Desiree and You Gotta Be. I'm Steve. Sure was sad to hear about the passing of record industry titan Clive Davis. Passed away yesterday. He founded numerous record companies and helped guide the careers of major stars. I mean, heavy hitters, we're talking. Whitney Houston, Bruce Springsteen, and Billy Joel, among others. Inducted into the Rock and Roll Hall of Fame as a non-performer back in the year 2000. Clive Davis, passing at the age of 94.
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0: Ashland Kraft, Miles Gee, and fireworks after the show. 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
3: Here's your WHOP Weather Center forecast. 59 tonight, under mainly clear skies, north winds at around 5 miles an hour. Sunshine mixed with clouds at times tomorrow, highs level off around 83. Partly cloudy skies tomorrow night, 65. Temperatures near average Thursday and Friday, with highs in the upper 80s. Thunderstorms possible both days. That's the forecast. I'm meteorologist Megan Mulford for 98.7 Light FM. Right now, it's 81 degrees.
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0: I need to be redeemed. Fiona Apple and Criminal with the best mix of music all afternoon. I'm Steve, 80s, 90s, and today all afternoon, all the way home. Good stuff coming up. The perfect first dance song for the bride and groom, Ed Sheeran. Almost as good as having a Christmas song. This song to be played every year for the bride and groom's first dance. Ed Sheeran with Perfect, next.
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0: 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Great music from the 80s and 90s to today. I'm Steve. Great to have you listening. More music coming up, including No Doubt Underneath It All next.
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3: Westwood One presents Today in Women's Sports. The WNBA is celebrating its 30th season, and on Sunday, the Liberty and Sparks met for a very special night. The two franchises squared off in Los Angeles on the same date they played the league's inaugural game, back in 1997. That first contest was won by the Liberty and featured Hall of Famers Lisa Leslie, Rebecca Lobo, and Teresa Witherspoon. They were all on hand to watch Sunday's game, which came down to the final seconds. The Sparks were down by two when 10-time All-Star Nneka Ogumike hit a game-winning three at the buzzer to give LA the 98-97 victory.
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7: Here's your WHOP Weather Center forecast. 59 tonight, under mainly clear skies, north winds at around 5 miles an hour. Sunshine mixed with clouds at times tomorrow, highs level off around 83. Partly cloudy skies tomorrow night, 65. Temperatures near average Thursday and Friday, with highs in the upper 80s. Thunderstorms possible both days. That's the forecast. I'm meteorologist Megan Mulford for 98.7 Light FM. Right now, it's 81 degrees.
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1: Hello, my friend. 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

0: ecstasy. 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
1: 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What can I do for you?
2: It all started 24 years ago. I met a gal on a blind date, and we dated about 4 months. And I knew then how much I loved her and wanted to be with her. And